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1: 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John Adam, Tom Tom, George 18, the white Toyota Camry.
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0: Around the apartment, no weapons involved, but she was unsure.
4: Four George, to us. The DLI added to us on last, Thomas, can you run him all the way around?
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0: Did you need an NPR?
1: Negative. We checked all channels. 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
0: no, I'm sorry. Did you need one? I have one.
1: Yes, please.
0: I copy everything now.

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1: Negative. Did you need them?
0: 4 Adams 1. Yeah, if they can get one unit over to southbound Blackstone to block off the turning lane to go eastbound on Shaw.

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Northeast is requesting to see if any North

0: 4 Adam 2 1.
1: Go ahead.
0: Also, I'll be holding eastbound Blackstone at, sorry, eastbound Shaw at Blackstone if they have another unit that can take this bus.

0: Victor Baker 2-6, we have EMS stage for now.
1: Edward 2-1 is going to go block that.
0: Four, you press 5.
1: Go ahead.
0: Clear for my call.
1: That would be great. Southbound Blackstone, that eastbound turn lane to Shaw. Edward 2-1, you can disregard.
2: Copy, thank you. Can you put me on my 2, please?
3: You're assault victim.
0: Involuntary.
3: Coming.
0: But just have him stage for now. We're talking to him.
3: I'm coming.

Okay. That's all, buddy.

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1: Confirm related to 13.
0: Yep.
2: Five Charles, thank you.
0: We haven't had any contact information in regards to the license plate vehicle, so we started contacting the owner.
2: Appeal check.
1: Broadcasting for information only, a reckless driver, Hernan and Palm, white BMW, unknown plate with a black SUV, also unknown plate. They were cutting people off, causing near TAs, left in northbound Palm. That's all, sir.
2: Done.
3: You clear for quick call?
2: Yeah, from done.
1: We do, go ahead.
4: Adam, Mary Adam, 928 on a Toyota.
1: 42 is 2018 Toyota.

在这地方。

0: be on that 13th call at Hernia Blackson. I'm sorry, it's a low volume. Can you repeat?
1: Illegal park or tow for 456.

2 Sam 11. Your vehicle is clear and expired 2014. Sorry, a 2014 Chrysler out of Turlock with a pending master file. Sam 11, that pending master file is out of Fresno.

0: One Edward. 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Making our approach to the lot.
1: Big stranded vehicle at Bullard and Epi.
2: Five, you can find me that way for now.
1: 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Motorist.

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4: Pier 6703.58, restraining the unserved temporary DV order, negative DCB, and looks like he's got a small misdemeanor to Robert from 2044 Adam.
3: Got it.
2: 1718. 91 show at 412 F Street.
3: Edwards 512, be around.
2: Copy. It's a white male adult, a black jacket, black shirt, and army colored shorts. Can also be advised the male had a box cutters in the past, but none seen today.
4: There, suspect vehicle's a green Nissan Sentra with the Washington plate of Charleston, Edwards 6912, on the westbound, Ottawa.

0: Copy, 10-4, you bend right? Okay.
1: Yep, you left her house to run errands and came back after 50 minutes concerned because of the, due to the heatness. They're going to be on Crystal on the Jack in the Box side, past the two driveways of Jack in the Box. EMS has been advised for this as well.

0: Copy, you need here?
1: 1-3-1, negative this time. Going to be eastbound, bound, long, back and forth to this time. We have not been done.

0: information only, Channel 1 on emergency traffic in the area of Southeast Madison. Number 8, you're at the Fox 8851. They have a line of fire to the south. Once again, line of fire to the south, area of Madison. Number 8.
1: After a party TV disturbance, Garland and Abbey.
2: We're going to be outside the vehicle now. We have a bit of compliance.
1: Second point to me.
2: Clammy is going to be the only one in the vehicle.
0: Out of Blackstone and Shaw, EMS on the line, wanting to clarify if their rig has arrived yet.
3: First one up from their rig.
0: First one copy, thank you.

0: Madison. 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The RP is saying that the male has been hitting her for the past few hours. The white male adult carrying a black backpack, wearing a white shirt, black pants, on a bike. The RP said they're behind a Dollar Tree.
1: Negative. If you can reduce the turn lane of southbound to go east on Shaw.
2: On 8th, or just south of Belmont on 8th.
1: You can leave number one open, but shut down the rest.
2: Copy that.
0: RP now saying the male left northbound towards Dakota, but he keeps coming back.

0: One of the Northwest questions has showed up, but it's code 4. Subjects are awake and conscious. Park here, resting.
1: Copy. Please come back for an clear 2005 Mesa Hospital.
0: Will you clear this out?

0: It'd be a northbound Blackstone. Hackshaw, MBDA, east turn pocket on Blackstone to Shaw.
1: Bring it, copy.
0: Traffic.
1: 10-7-5, go ahead.
0: It's going to be Sean College 9, Victor King Frank 164 to Mercedes.

0: Captain's engine ace arrived. Looks like we may have a little outbuilding firewall. Do investigation. Engine A, go, or engine 7, go ahead and continue in, and we don't need you all, can please.
1: Correct, please come back critically. 2025 on Hyundai out of presence.

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0: Go ahead.
1: We arrived on foot, Del Mar, south of Brown. We're going to be walking up. You deal the mail on the street, that's far.
0: Copy.
2: Brown number Cascade 1 priority at 3134 East Lyle for a possible armed disturbance, sir.
3: 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It's a gray Dodge Ram pickup.
4: George 21,
2: you can put me with them. 3 George 21 and 3 David 22, I copy. We'll be for a prior armed disturbance that occurred a few ago. A female saw RP there and was recording her. Female had a knife, put it down, and RP was able to leave and jumped over the back gate there at the location.
4: David 24.
0: Go ahead.
4: Check out spotter for missing activation.
0: Copy.
1: Top 7, engine 8. 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
4: David 24, anybody not arrived? You can canvas north of us.
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2: And Dunson.
3: 10-7, I copy to you, David. Just see if they give you the same description as the subject that lives there.
2: Willie, cross of Burns, 2435 South Willie Avenue. Operations are going to be on Fire 1, Tactical Attack 1. First on scene, Willie Command.
1: 731 Tesla, out of Fresno. Break. 7771, field contact valid. Still last of Cardona. You will be at 305 East of Miles. Contact 6. Female and a 7-month-old juvenile is in the house currently.
4: 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Stephen Xavier's at the front door.

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0: W marks at Olive, Cal Play 8 Sam, Tom Tom 646 to the Chrysler, 1 on board.
1: Go ahead.
2: Did you get reports of any smoke and air vegetation fire at 41 and Tulare?
1: 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Murray 15, go ahead.
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1: Copy. 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
6: Larry, 7-6.
4: Communication. You advise, local utility company that they have wires that are damaged here at 2331 South Maple.
1: Engines 3, 4, 5, ladder 3, ladder 87, 61, battalion 2, zone 56572, Lily Cross of Burn, 2435 South Lily Avenue. RP advising electrical socket on fire in the living room. No longer sees flames at this time. Operations will be on fire 1 TAC channel, TAC 1, first on scene, Lily Command. 7772, copy.
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2: 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Place us on it, please.
4: We got smoke strong from that bench fire. We're going to drive right by. You good with us diverting?
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4: Copy, communications engine 5. 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We'll switch to Metro.
1: I'm trying to find the correct date of birth. I have 2 years, but I'm not finding that.
4: Technology should pick up.
2: 6-2 Edward, 20, what's the status?
7: So far, you deal anything but mail involved. We're canvassing for evidence, and then still talking to the RPs.
8: We're going to get off into this there and we'll go through the neighborhood heading into the street.
1: First one at 3 George 21. RP will be around the corner from the house at 305 East Lyle. A gray Ford Ranger. He's wearing a black shirt with shorts. Clothing description again there. Green, older model, Acura sedan. On Warner Westerford.
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1: Copy arrival, CRM Chief, and Bellin Patrol information. 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Copy, Fortney.
2: I copy.
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1: Lever 3, go ahead.
0: I thought you had traffic for me.
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2: Engine 9, engine 5.
0: Yes.
2: Hey, come up behind us, just past the on-ramp to 41. We're on the 41 northbound. We'll need your water.
0: Can we hit it from 41, or do we need to go surface?
2: No, we need your water, so you'll need to be behind engine 5 on the 41.
0: Got it, that. We're gonna flip around past you there.
1: Copy.
0: We're on the surface street. Looks like you got the split stop. We're gonna go ahead and start working it down towards you.
2: Copy.
1: Reapparatus, please.

0: 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Your traffic is covered in static. EOP.
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1: 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Tom 73, your plate's come back current and clear, 2018 Honda out of Fresno. 7-7-1, your plate's come back current and clear, 2026 Toyota out of Fresno.
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5: Can I get the last four, please, and what date is talking about?
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0: Roger, broadcasting at Salem County 51. Taking from 244 South Winery will be a beige 2003 Winnebago Sightseer. Lead is 9 Henry Secret, George 739. Correction, cancel occurred for a white Honda Accord. Board on a white plate with a Hispanic male driver taking red lights at high speed of rate, last seen eastbound Curtis.
1: Units are out to the west and Shield Zero. RPO was just passing by, seeing three Hispanic male adults get out of a gray vehicle. Pull another HMA near some bushes on Shields and West. Unknown make, model, partial plates, New Raid 9, X-ray Victor.
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1: Broken back window. With pistols.
3: And both are sold from him to another party.
0: Affirm to a last of Ramirez Garcia and a last of Lane.
1: The vehicle appears to be a white PT Cruiser type of vehicle.
0: Okay.

0: to the Bellwether.
1: St. Charles, did you copy? That's on 42, go ahead.
2: Edward 201-5560.
1: Copy. Burns regarding Hill and the AFS info. He does have some other firearms that are still registered to him. I'll go ahead and have them call up into the list. I found an air match on what you ran. It is a High Point 9 Cal. The serial number is not quite the same, though. It's Paul 100-51018. I'll add that to the call as well.
0: Thanks.

0: Central broadcast to possible traffic hazard in the area of Ashland Blackstone. Be in the southeast corner. We've entered at the intersection, blocking the sidewalk. Subject having to step in the roadway to walk around it.
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0: Jacksonville Broadcasting for info on a possible traffic hazard. Ashland and Blackstone for vendors at the southeast corner of the intersection, blocking the sidewalk with their canopy poles, setting up and making people walking off the sidewalk to move around. RP not standing by. Jacksonville Broadcasting for info situated 24th and disturbance at Shielded Lane. Central 47,
1: Yeah, Fresno and Sierra, California 5, Mary, Charles, Charles, 599, Toyota, Toyota.
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0: The clear fleet's come accurate and clear, 2005, Toyota, I'm quoted. Units are covered. 7-4-1, go with the traffic.
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0: Second, Tango Zero, 5148 East, Edge of Apartment 102 for a disturbance. He's advising that, for any info of a neighbor advising, there's 10 juveniles on the roof of the apartment office.
1: Baker 2-2, I'll be around.
0: Baker 2-2, copy.
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0: 3 out of 22, copy.
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0: 3 Union 2-1.
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4: Looking at Sean College with a Cal personalized plate. Baker, Ocean, Union, John, Ida, Robert, Nora. It's a white Lexus.
0: Possibly 236. 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
1: Anna Yelly?
2: Copy, please.
1: What brings you to George, please?
2: California 26 William 8286 to a Honda mini bike.
0: Sean Maroa, California 6 Tom Mary Yellow 450 to a Honda.
1: 422, is vehicle occupied? Is that a rider?
2: 422, we have people with it, but they're saying it's not theirs.
1: Copy, be advised that it's supposed to be a 751 vehicle.
2: Copy, it looks drivable. Let's get a hold of the RO.
1: Copy. Hi. Anyways.
2: Is he the target?
1: Copy.
3: Once you get access to the front door.
1: 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There you go, traffic.
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1: door? Copy. Engine 5, go ahead.
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1: White male, adult, 75 years old, black and white shirt, black pants. Looks like they're all in the lobby. The female in question is from apartment 204.
2: Thank you,
0: copy.

0: 7-1. I'll be clear of that ticket.
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1: International and Maple, we have traffic hazard, 2 juveniles riding electric bikes going into the lanes in wrong way traffic. 1 juvenile through cup of noodles at RP's vehicle. I don't think RP wants contact, they're just requesting an area check. Yes, for 1.
2: 4 Adam, 2-1, you can break myself and George someone for that.
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1: DeWitt and Church, 7 Union Henry Mary. 7 Union Henry Mary, 330. Gonna be on a gray Honda Odyssey.
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2: 206, are you able to take a look at 0970 and confirm we can close that one up?
0: Clear, 2016 Honda with a lease of liability, dated 4-17-23, out of San Antonio.
2: Charles.
0: Hey Charles, you do.
4: We have it online, we're outside.
0: Fire 24 George 22, subject described as a black male in his mid-30s, about 6 foot, 250 pounds, wearing a beige shirt, green pants, white clouds, and a blue backpack. He's on foot, headed toward the rally. RP advised that he possibly broke a couple of signs, and there's some chairs around.
1: Copy.
0: And he's now headed southbound toward the nearby car wash.
3: Ella and Fresno,

0: 7328 North Spruce, across the Pondale. Disturbance, possibly a group home. A member of the staff was fixed by a youth in this group home. He's now throwing items around. Anyway. Year 2025, Hyundai out of Fresno.
1: Two Baker 23. Go ahead. Females requesting any assistance. She appears fine.
2: Copy.
0: Roger, this is all three. It's going to be a little return possible for King and CRMC in the main hospital.
1: One David 2-1-1.
0: Vegetation fire for engine 49, zone 46576, highway 41, cross of shields.
1: Engine 5 for the LE, you put us on that flight call.
0: Engine 5, I copy.
3: You want AOR?
0: Engine 1, I copy available.
3: Yeah, I'm talking to him right now.
2: Copy.
0: Engines 1, 5, you are now the closer apparatus for 41 and shields.
4: Info Northwest, money for disturbance of the client at Montego in state.
0: Info Northwest, answer funded in state, Montego for disturbance.
2: For Info Northwest, he is going to be responding to the state of Oswego for a physical disturbance.
0: No, nothing heard there. We then had a merge for disturbance. Client put hands on another client, and the client is acting real bad, it says. No evidence.
1: Clear me with the ticket, show me.
0: That's not something to copy.

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1: Central 75, go ahead.
0: It's going to be Sean Maroa, California temporary tag, David Nora 83, Mary 39 to a Honda.
2: Just want to check to south to, or north to Shields. We're going to check that fire we had earlier.
0: Lincoln 146, current clear, 2026
1: Honda,
0: present. Fire Safety 1, I'm northbound 41 from Tulare. Your last fire looks good, didn't see any smoke. I'll head up to Shields too.
2: Copy.
1: 4 Frank 22. Sorry for the wait, I have matching IDs, suspended CDL on both parties, both for DUI, subjects for both negative answer, Trinity.

0: Preservative and Affairs, also speed them. Copy. For Mordell, he should have a tattoo on his neck of Japanese writing and a tattoo on his right shoulder of a face. Break for traffic.
1: Engine 5's arrived. We found it. It's a smoking log. You can cancel engine 1.
0: There are further, but I can't broadcast those words.
1: Copy. Thank you. Yes, match.
0: Copy. There are possible disturbance at 3416 East Normal. Any unit to Bullet 3 Adam 21 for that one. This is going to be group home for the RP Dennis. Another client's going to be in the room with Maris.
2: Copy.
0: We're trying to get them to separate. That's on the normal call would be a disturbance with a subject that's possibly unhoused outside of RP's door demanding to get their phone back. If there was a prior disturbance, there will be a white male adult, 20, long hair, red and black shirt, and gray, yellow, and black shorts. There was static. Confirm it was mine, Samuel, and team 532. Copy.
3: Hey, Charles.
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0: Central responding to Hillman and Clinton for a disturbance, possible vandalism. Central broadcasting for info, Central Unit 24 unknown disturbance at Clinton and Hillman.

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1: 47 traffic.
0: That's on 47, go ahead.
1: Fresno and Sierra, California 7, Lincoln, Nora, Frank, 550 to abort.
0: That's on 47, come back, current is clear, 2015 Ford out of Fresno.
2: 4677, copy please.
0: Yes, Discovery, copy, 7, Tom, 77, go with plate.
2: 3K, yellow staff, 6, 830.
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2: 683.
0: Copy.
3: Adam, 242, Charles, 23. It looks like it's going to be about 8 to 10 subjects outside of the vehicles now.
0: 5, Chevy, out of present.
4: Kind of a pipe stumbling in and out of the roadway. Unknown if intoxicated. Units for one.
1: Okay.
0: That's on 429,
1: copy.
4: Okay. Excuse me, what's the note? Does it appear to be broken or damaged, tampered with?
2: The key ignition switch may be tampered with, but it doesn't look too bad.
4: Sorry, sir, not the vehicle, the gate that we were advising CHP about.
2: Yes, it's completely cut. The gate on this property is also damaged, so they're able to get through to the freeway and make it through the site.

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0: Cafe Lowering Commercial Audible. 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
1: Frederick 1 copy. Frederick 1, Frederick 1. The subject was described as a white male, about 5'5", wearing black shirt, red shorts. The description of the subject you're checking for, white male, about 5'5", black shirt, red shorts, on foot.
2: Copy, thank you.
0: Four Butler crosses DeWitt, 5535 East Butler Avenue.

0: 5321. Send me that one.
1: Thank you. Yeah, it's 5 Frank 21.

0: Tour City. Give me a minute, I'll be around.
1: All right, copy. Engine 15, be advised, this is going to be a Zone 33 general fire alarm. Attempting to get an RP for you now.
0: Copy, thank you.
2: Any available fill unit?
0: Adam 231 and Charles.
2: Copy.
3: 5 Baker's 1.
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3: Can you switch myself at Spring 21 so I can go to the one in Baker, please?
1: Thanks.
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0: 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Go again. 16 Nissan with a Tenny Mass File 424 2026. I'm Hillary.
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0: 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For Charles 22.
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0: 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For Frank 22.
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0: Any unit out with 8 Mary 10? We'll call them as well, 8 Mary 13. 8 Mary 15. King 21. Thank you, Airport 37. Take care for now, we're going to be calling the units. They're showing out at hospitals and across town.

0: 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For all units report.
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2: President 1 on the bracket, it's 1 party area of Arthur and Olivia. A 1 married female on the line reporting a lot of different things. She originally said a male was staring at her and following her. She's changing her story. Anyway,
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0: Go ahead.
1: 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Code 4, we're talking to him.
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0: Charlie Charlie Charlie Charlie Charlie Charlie Charlie Charlie Charlie Charlie Charlie Charlie Charlie Charlie Charlie Charlie Charlie Charlie Charlie Charlie Charlie Charlie Charlie Charlie 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Charlie Charlie Charlie Charlie Charlie Charlie Charlie Charlie Charlie Charlie Charlie Charlie Charlie Charlie Charlie Charlie Charlie Charlie Charlie Charlie Charlie Charlie Charlie Charlie Charlie Charlie Charlie Charlie Charlie Charlie Charlie Charlie Charlie Charlie Charlie Charlie Charlie Charlie Charlie Charlie Charlie Charlie Charlie Charlie Charlie Charlie Charlie Charlie Charlie Charlie 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
1: Charlie Charlie Charlie Charlie Charlie Charlie Charlie Charlie Charlie Charlie Charlie Charlie Charlie Charlie Charlie Charlie
0: Charlie Charlie Charlie Charlie Charlie Charlie Charlie Charlie Charlie Charlie Charlie
2: Charlie Charlie Charlie Charlie Charlie Charlie Charlie Charlie Charlie Charlie Charlie Charlie Charlie Charlie Charlie Charlie Charlie Charlie Charlie Charlie Charlie Charlie Charlie Charlie 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
0: Charlie Charlie Charlie Charlie Charlie Charlie Charlie Charlie Charlie Charlie
1: Charlie Charlie Charlie Charlie Charlie Charlie Charlie Charlie Charlie Charlie Charlie Charlie Charlie Charlie Charlie Charlie Charlie Charlie Charlie Charlie Charlie Charlie Charlie
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3: Charlie Charlie Charlie Charlie Charlie Charlie Charlie Charlie Charlie Charlie Charlie Charlie Charlie Charlie Charlie Charlie Charlie Charlie Charlie Charlie Charlie Charlie Charlie Charlie Charlie Charlie Charlie Charlie Charlie Charlie Charlie Charlie Charlie Charlie Charlie Charlie Charlie Charlie Charlie Charlie Charlie Charlie Charlie Charlie Charlie Charlie Charlie Charlie
0: Charlie Charlie Charlie Charlie Charlie Charlie Charlie Charlie Charlie Charlie Charlie Charlie Charlie Charlie Charlie Charlie Charlie Charlie Charlie Charlie Charlie Charlie Charlie Charlie 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Charlie Charlie Charlie Charlie Charlie Charlie Charlie Charlie Charlie Charlie Charlie Charlie Charlie Charlie Charlie Charlie Charlie Charlie Charlie Charlie Charlie Charlie Charlie Charlie Charlie Charlie Charlie Charlie Charlie Charlie Charlie Charlie Charlie Charlie Charlie Charlie Charlie Charlie Charlie Charlie Charlie Charlie Charlie Charlie Charlie Charlie Charlie Charlie Charlie Charlie Charlie Charlie Charlie Charlie Charlie Charlie Charlie Charlie Charlie Charlie Charlie Charlie Charlie Charlie Charlie Charlie Charlie Charlie Charlie Charlie Charlie Charlie Charlie Charlie Charlie Charlie Charlie Charlie Charlie Charlie Charlie Charlie Charlie Charlie Charlie Charlie Charlie Charlie Charlie Charlie Charlie Charlie Charlie Charlie Charlie

0: 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Southwest US en route code 3 east of here. Physical disturbance. Transit or Manhattan information only. 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Blackstone and Princeton. Fullerton.
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1: Negro.
3: 2-1, I got a DOB for the mother, paper runner. It'd be July 16th, 1997.
1: William Zebra, 354.
4: Charles 2-1, I got advice for now. Can we run that plate in the call, please?
0: Hey, last of your details.
4: Charles 2-1,
0: I did not copy your detail. Go again.
4: Charles 2-1, did this occur?
0: Check. I'm Charles 2-1, that is current and clear. 09 Toyota. It's to Elisa Kumar, out of Fresno. Looking for a Hispanic male adult or an Asian male adult, light complected, black hair, brown eyes, earring in the one of his ears, a shirt with red stripes.
4: Five Charles, join our copy, thank you.
2: David 24, do you guys have a poll all around and see if you have any answers for the boyfriend?
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5: Okay, copy. It's, semi.
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5: 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Riverside door open, right at Terrace. Looks like one man locking it.
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0: Yeah,
1: it's
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0: Go ahead, Mark. Alessa, Pina, Paul, Ida, Nora, Adam, first of Daniel, Cummings, Billing. 92094, should be on probation.
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3: 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Arthur and Olivia. 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
0: Five Charles 22, I apologize. Can I get EMS code 2 for involuntary, please? We're secure.
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0: 9 Yellow, George Edward, 912.
1: Copy. 424, keeping. Crying, stating people trying to hurt her, but there's no one around her. She's stating she's just scared of the cars driving by at this time and hearing voices.
0: Boy, Baker, you see again, sir.
2: Copy for Edward Canal Star Unit Phil. RP advises the victim was going to be an unknown race male wearing all black clothing, a windbreaker, jacket, black shorts.

0: car has arrived. Can you copy to you?
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0: California, Frank, 5259396 to the left of Villanueva, first of Samantha.
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0: Seven, come back valid to the last of Garcia. 7-1, can you clear the position, please?
1: 7-1, coming.

0: così.
1: Ah, non si va mai a capire, però. Ethan, I was just pulling them all. It looks like the male has, who is RP, should be left of Ortiz. It looks like he called yesterday regarding the same thing. However, it was going to be an armed subject. We were UTL on that. I just got the female half also. It looks like there is going to be an emergency protected order. It has not been served with crystals or restraint, and RP is protected.
0: Copy. Do we have an updated address?
1: Negative. They disconnected on those millions for a callback. It was showing at 1664 North Mark.
0: Copy.

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1: Ground copy, Lisa, this is 4 George 21, 3655 North 11, cross Garland, suspicious circumstances, RP was digging up her yard, found something that smells rotten and stains of ammunition.
0: Robert Ida Sam, date of birth 5-23-08.
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3: 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It's marked from Floridora, location now.
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I did run the female half. She's going to have a Massey ID only for first of crystal. She has three local misdemeanor travers that are all going to be for NC6/214 bailments, about 1200 negative share.

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0: He's naked all around. Luckily, I'm not finding a matching CDL or ID on him. He does have one marriage history.
1: I copy. You said there are prior one marriage.
0: Hey, from the last one was in 2025.
1: I copy. Thank you. I appreciate it.
0: Clear and solid. It's 87 Buick out of Fresno.

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1: 70, go ahead.
0: We're just getting the message in here to be advised that a protest or march is coming through Eaton Plaza towards HQ. Not sure what it's for, but just in case, not sure if they're stopping here or not.

0: 乖。
1: I just want to make sure you were also aware that we got this message of a protest march coming through Eaton Plaza towards HQ. 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
2: Yeah, from our guide, we'll be checking on it.

0: 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Tyler, cross up Clark, 2010 East Tyler.
1: Jug of oil that's spilled, number 2 lane westbound on Ashland, just east of Flexa. Showing self in 47 around for the traffic office.
2: Three tunnels, so we have your RP back on the line, we're trying to get further.
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0: They just passed by ADQ. They're on their way to the courthouse area. I don't know if you

Very tall, thank you. Just confirming that our RP is showing at Bulletin Cedars. If so, we're going to need a northeast unit to try and contact him out there.

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2: We copy, we can go back.
1: Hey, sir, I'm clear for Southeast, thank you. 16 does not serve, but it's 100 yards to stay away from Florida at once.
3: Charles 2-2 is present one. If he's able to come back and contact us, he can meet us at Peter and Casey.
1: Charles 2-2, come in.

0: you. Just confirming you weren't able to get a good location for a current.
1: This female is still at Arthur and Olivia. Range 1, go ahead.
2: Can you put me on a desk at the fashion fair?

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1: Go ahead.
0: Hey, URP is over here on Arthur North Bridge, making contact with her.
1: Arthur and what?
0: West North Ridge.
1: Copy.
2: Approach, if you want me to put you back on that call.
0: Hey, from just to the right.
2: Check.
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2: Retrusted.
4: West of Cedar, just speaking with the father of RP and the girlfriend. They're seeing close war, there's no disturbance. That the RP just upset because they're in the process of moving to them.
2: I copy.
1: Engine 4, communications copies.
2: Prism broadcasting information only north of Plateau. It's going to be a disruption of McDonald's, Sean West. Correctional center, Sean Galen. Subject refusing to leave and bothering customers. Anyone? Prism broadcasting center, 130. It's going to be Sean Faulkner of the DeChicos. With an unhoused subject, ongoing issue, refusing to leave, causing a disturbance. Any lines for the 120?
0: Hi, Charles, do you want to call the confidence ball center?
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5: 286, once again, his owner is driving to go to 251 home.
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0: Could be 124.
2: Copy. 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He has a medium-sized dog in the restaurant with him.

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1: 3821, your event 1060, repeating 1060. 1 motorcycle said we were riding home from Auto Center in Blackstone's area of Bulldog at 950 at Green 22 Street, Honda 26, William 8286. The unit's 5 George, 2-2.
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1: 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I'm clearing fire 5826 on a 90. Says FLE, I'm not sure what that is, last of Fuentes, out of Clovis. Fresno broadcasting information only, north, east units are on code 3, Bulldog Lane 1671 East Bulldog Lane, vehicle versus position.
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1: Not an emergency, but there might be some complication when the DB shows up.
2: 4, Zebra 25.
0: Okay, Baker 2-1.
3: Can you show me the route to 418 West Beachwood transporting one female adult? Mileage is 494.
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0: inspector, did they advise if they're in the parking lot or on the street? We don't see any accident.
1: I'm going to be inside the complex to try to verify. Reverend 22 RP Lot Long is showing inside the complex in the southeastern portion.
0: Copy.
1: And the Chico's showing Fortner. I need an exposure.
0: I want.
1: Perfect, could you go ahead?
0: California 9, Sam Adams.

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1: That's a negative on an ETA at this time. George 22 to call the last merge regarding an off-duty officer.
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1: Arizona 5 Union 21, that plate is not an axon.
2: 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That's the plate.
1: 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Roger, broadcasting for info, possible aerial fireworks coming from, possibly coming from the address of 7023 East Peralta Way. Info only for the clear.

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2: 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Channel 5 Trail Emergency Traffic. They're going to have a combatant at 2221 West Shaw to the Chico.
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0: 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Their row is going to be for a client that put hands on a net, and EMS is going to be responding for this, State and Oswego.
1: 5 Charles, 1-2. That's the call-in, bro. Tom, can you just pull the case from my badge, please?
0: Okay, got it. Let me just show you on it, and then I'll pull it and show you back on the other.
1: All right, copy. Thank you.

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0: ground tone for George 2401 and Adam at 843 East Dartmouth, cross the first mouth, residential audible, 3 activations, and 4 recordings of 2 subjects on site, unknown who they are. Frank 2-1, go ahead.
1: Frank 2-1, it'll be 4, George 22's call. It'll be David 769-2343. Last of Gonzalez, first of Eleuterio.
0: Copy.
1: That should be the RP.
0: Copy, that's valid on Gonzalez.

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George before? Could you guys just confirm the address with FFD? 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

0: working on anyone for the one holding. It's going to be at McDonald's, the subject refusing to leave, and we also have the runaway juvenile holding at 633 North Cecilia.
1: 5321, that McDonald's call was already handled by myself and by Charles Jones.
0: Okay, copy. It's restacked.

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1: Copy.
0: 971.

0: George 2-4. We walked the whole block with PG&E. Nobody's tapped into the power lines here. You can probably cancel FFD. 2-4,
1: copy. They're just standing by to get further from that.
0: George 2-4, could you go again?
1: 2-4, they're just trying to get in contact with that FFD unit that gave them the info to get further.
0: Copy. Well, we're not seeing anything that they might have been talking about, so if it was here, it's not here anymore. So you can just cancel them.

0: Hi, I'm broadcasting at 2M1851 to Kipper Taylor in Fresno via 1986 Caddy Fleetwood, via site, correction 8, George Adams, Edward, 443. Roswell broadcasting a 15148 East Sedges, apartment 102 for an active disturbance. RP is advising of 30 juveniles in the pool area, making a lot of noise. Fleetwood, license plate is 8 George Adam Edward, 443, last seen in the area of Tyler and Fresno.
1: Remember, Captain of Houston, if I was looking at a central area of Tyler and Fresno, vehicles in 1986. I know that Fleetwood, license plate 8 George Adam Edward, 443, vehicle was taken, Fresno 30.
2: Hey, that one, do we need to go out there? 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
3: 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She's actively confronting the juvenile.
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0: I copy. Broadcasting up Greenland 751, taking out of Central in the area of Tyler and Fresno. It's going to be a 1986 Cadillac Fleetwood, plate 6, correction 8, George Adam Edward, 4-4-3.
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0: FFD confirmed that address. We advise them you pay for ETO.
1: Copy. I think they were just worried that there were unhoused in the area. Pretty obvious.

0: maximum priority for runway 2 to now at 4026 North Cruz. Cruise 115 George 22. Your subject west of Young, he's an Axon. He's showing a non-issue DL. He also has a restraining order against him out of New Jersey. The protected is the first of Michelle. He's making local hand search, sharing it in DCB.
1: Copy, just 301, correct?
0: Yeah, from no one.
2: The silver, small SUV, the HMA wearing a dark hair and a dark shirt.

0: This one broadcasting for officer safety information from CHP in the area of 99 at Tulare. It's the old wrong way driver that was last seen going northbound in the southbound lane. Did exit on Tulare, unknown DOT from there. Small SUV with Hispanic male, dark hair, dark shirt.
1: 4691 East El Monte Way.
0: Hi, Charles 22, last 40826, repeating 0826. That she chased down the suspect that was driving. Female threw something in the trash. The driver left her juvenile behind in the vehicle. I'll take a shot further.
2: Female driver ran away. We chased her down. The female threw something away in the trash.
0: There's no air up now, and we did have no CHP will not be available tonight either.

Dennis from Mount Sarah. Looks like cold sick advising that the female's going to be bleeding from her face. Also, looks like most corners are going to be county. Anything north of beach in the southbound lane is going to be city.

0: Traffic accident for engine 1, then 51611, Belmont, cross the beach. RP advising 3 patients.
1: West of Holloway.
2: Eastbound traffic, west of Peach. I've got both vehicles facing westbound on the eastbound lane.
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2: 8 Sam, Charles Tom, 038 on a hot side.
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2: 8 George Union, Paul, 161.
1: Copy. The white color sitting in 038. Several RPs are advising that's going to be the female that tried running. He's requesting area tech. Any units? West. Juveniles up here at 11 to 12 years old driving golf carts on the wrong side of the road. No adults. RP advising this is an ongoing issue. RP worried for their safety. No helmets. The white golf cart with black seats. 4 to 5 juveniles on it. Under description for the other golf cart. Going to be in the area of Venice and Herndon. Last thing going northbound Venice, about 10 ago.
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1: Copy.
3: 3 Frank 2 on checkout, CSO or cadet to divert traffic. Southbound Stillmar from eastbound Bella.
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2: Copy, thank you. Clearing current A3 Cadillac out of Fresno. Fifth boundary. EMS as well. Are ready to bring on the computer. I'll check with the Southeast dispatcher.

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1: Baker 22 to Zebra 25, when you get here, can you shut down all eastbound traffic on Belmont, west of Peach?
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0: 507, I copy. Broadcasting that one on other will not be a zero. Looks like it's being males that are hitting a female using a belt. Any start towards that?
4: Standard 20, you send me.
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0: Where are we going to come? Back at the location, hit RP. It's a Tanisha Cullen Lane, born at 68. RP is in the upstairs room, cousin is downstairs. There's no one to fight David 21. Tanisha is a black female. She has black dress, a gray shirt, camo shorts, black sandals. Female is known to carry a black handgun. RP did not see it today, but RP did see it last week. She might have it in her bedroom or in the
6: plate. Vehicle was curving in and out of the lanes and stopped in the middle of the intersection. At one point, the white male driver with a hat, no passengers. Last seen northbound on Willow from International.
0: Last seen going northbound on Willow. 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Listed on the RO that she cannot be at the location there.
7: McKenzie with California Plate 7, Nora Edward, William 420 to a Ford. I'm sorry, that's going to be a Chevy.
0: Forever 20, 4521, RP advised that the gate will be open to the backyard.
3: Copy, thank you. 321, DL status on 1.
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0: Copy. And it's current 2015 Chevy, it's out of Fresno, wants to Lopez.
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6: President 1, broadcasting for info, Northwest Unit, Center Route 2, Mark McKinley, is looking for a welfare check. Female in a wheelchair on the northeast corner of Mark McKinley with blood around her mouth.
3: 0, code 3, Sean Bennett.
0: Bigger to 1 for every 20 RP, see that zone is there. Preparing to get a unit right.
7: Be advised they were en route.
0: Hey, for my, just check what utility they're currently en route from Princeton 99.
7: Copy. Thank you. I'm sorry if I missed that.
3: We also advise them, it looks like one adult female is being transported in rig 421, and then the female who admitted to drinking and consuming marijuana is going to still be on stage. She will not be in transport.
0: Copy. Does not know where the husband is or what happened. It looks like the female is 60 to 7 years of age, Hispanic female, red hair, yellow shirt, blue jean shorts, and is in a red wheelchair. Do I have a unit to break a pill?
3: Control 22, can we conference EMS and police?
0: I copy.
2: Right, so you could send me the call.
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0: fine. And I copy.

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0: Alpha American Single 1 at 4760 East Butler. Be a welfare check on a female caller stating her kids got stabbed, talking too fast, reporting several different things.
1: Motor for a DRE eval, it's going to be in northwest of Sequoia and Emerson.
2: Yeah, no.

0: 307 and 3, over 20. Okay, so show's code 3, you alright?
1: Charles 2 to the 1 in RV.
2: Charles 2-2, now it looks like the RP is stating that they're in a car, not going to be at this location, at the daughter's address. Looks like the RP is all over the place.
1: Ida, Lincoln, Lincoln, Adam, first of Richard. Date of birth 5-4-71.
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1: 7-3, give me a field, be front.
0: Copy. Not there.
1: Army 2, that northwest, south.
0: 7-5, copy. Sequoia and Emerson, 4358 North Sequoia.
2: Last of Ramos, first of Anna, phonetically Adam Nora. Adam, Edinburgh 4:30 of 64.
0: Okay.
2: And for the last of Ramos, if we can check for prior one,
0: maybe? Okay. Phone broadcasting a 1 at Cedar Veterinarian 1602 North Cedar. It's going to be suspicious circumstances. RP is advising of 3 to 4 subjects in the alleyway stripping a vehicle. Any unit?
2: 3 Adam 212, you can send it.
0: 3 Adam 21, copy. Any unit to phone?
2: 3 Adam 22.
0: Copy.
1: To that southeast TC.
0: Wake up. Green shaven, gray shirt and blue jeans. Last name taken up on foot, northbound.

0: 2, I copy 2 George 2-1, direct call.
1: We're probably going to cancel the message for now. We need them all. I'll just
2: I copy. I'll cancel the message.
0: 3 Adam 2-1.
2: 3 Adam 2-1.
1: Just advising it's going to be a 20 ticket. There's no static.
2: Copy. This is going to rebook DLD's negative all around.

0: 1 or 2 at this Walmart. Scott, play when you're ready.
1: We're Baker 2-1.
2: Looks like RP request corner in the calls. Do you want to get this started or hold off for now?
1: EMS is going to start calling them right now.
2: Copy.
0: 6 Nora Lincoln Tom, 968. Can you check in reach the RO, passion myself?

0: do you need to... Activate 2-1.
1: Go ahead.
0: The RP is now requesting the driveway so the female can't drive out. And we're still trying to confirm that RO. Go ahead.
2: Last name's Ticket. First name's Tawana. Tom, Adam, William, Adam, Nora, Adam. The address is 824-1977.

0: First, I want to affect her up to you.
1: Okay.
0: For Anna Ramos, date of birth 4/30/64. I'm not looking her in Axon. I'm UT with the DO. She's making a ball around.
1: Hi, Captain. I ran a new name. It's, or correction to the first name. It'll be with two N as in Nora. I found that match in Axon.
0: Hi, Captain. Prince 01 rebroadcasting the Zero Party 256 West Monroe, where family disturbance in the unit.

0: Contact 1-4-8 service, Taco Bell, 1365 West Olive, across the Warren. I'm being advised that the bus is closed and they found a male in the restroom immediately.
1: Tickets coming back, expired, see y'all clear, Laura.
0: Copy, thank you.

0: David Seaman.
1: Go ahead.
0: So FSO located that restraining order, they're saying it's active, expires in 2027, no contact, but no distance is listed for it. It is served additional protection in Kimberly.
1: David, do you want to copy?
0: Copy. Northwest, that's have a zero that has been holding for 20 minutes. You know, they're calling back on right to subject subject windows. We need to switch over to the drive system, please.
2: Okay,
0: we're
2: copy.
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0: Before Edward 2-1.
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0: Copy your AM Northeast West units have a zero on the search that way. It's Minarets and College.
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0: Friends on broadcast, Cena 1 Pretty Dutch Brothers, 7090 North Palm, Suite 101. It's a traffic complaint for in the parking lot. Over 20 vehicles. Any units?
3: One broadcasting a traffic complaint between Northwest at the Dutch Bros, 7090 North Palm. It's going for a car meet setting in the parking lot for this business. 20 plus vehicles so far. No active disturbance.
0: It's family disturbance. We have the RV calling back now, advising subjects have busted the windows out. There's a lot of screaming and out. Looks like RV saying subject kicked open the door. I have you en route to 256 West Minarets to fill with Fort Edward 2-1. We have a family disturbance. It looks like we just got another merge. They're back. They busted out windows and kicked the door open.
2: Down in Fulton.

0: Cleveland.
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0: 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I was able to contact all these parents.
1: White female, black female, last seen wearing a black shirt, blue jeans, no weapons, but throwing rocks.
2: Code 3, 2 minutes in college for family disturbance.
1: Charles, did you answer that? And can you go again with that address?
3: 1065 South Orange, apartment F as in Frank.
1: 3
0: to 20,
1: could you see if there's an MH unit available? Copy, Alger.
0: 1921,
1: heading K9
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0: out for a traumatic injury. I'm requesting PD out for gravely disabled
1: there. Copy, scum that clear, current
0: 9500 to prison. That's 22, copy. Copy, another plate. 8, Robert Charles Baker 098. And a white sedan.
1: Male and Hispanic female in their late 30s. Male is going to be wearing a cap with long hair, possibly with a face tattoo, has a gray shirt, black sweatpants. Female's wearing a red shirt. They possibly also have a screwdriver.
0: Adam 21, can we check for canine?
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1: Broadcasting another party that's now been raised to 130 at 2255, so come in across the front. Any no traffic?
2: Perfect.
1: Perfect.
2: Is the unit being broken into? That's supposed to be a vacant unit, but they already know.
1: Negative Alaska.
2: Montreal 2-1.
1: Montreal 2-1.
2: Get them 0 and Baker.
1: Montreal 2-1, I got me.

0: Greenwood, just for information, RP is saying the females are messing with the cars now. Subject is still yelling at each other. RP's advisor is still cursing and saying the units need to hurry and get here. Having asked RP multiple times if the females are still at the location, she just keeps cussing and not answering.
1: Hey, Robert, Charles Baker, 098.
2: From the call taker, is the disturbance of the RP that rising and the female throwing hot water on him occurred today or yesterday? Look at this call, I've been hoping since yesterday and the male showed up at the location today. I'll be trying to confirm that she's there.
1: I got
0: it. 1320, you can send the one. Copy. It's Mesa, Mary, Sam, Adam. She's an Axon non-issue DL. She has two Roberts out of Madera County SO. Both misdemeanor. First one's for VC 14601. Adam won $15,000 bail. Second one's for VC 12500. Adam for a $3,000 bail. She's restrained on a SERP civil order, protected as an Anson. And she's negative local hand search, Sharna and DCB.
1: Copy that.
0: Be on the line until you guys arrive. The RP is going to be hiding on his balcony. There's a blue tarp on it.
2: Call. RP's missing a bit of water at him today. Not a concern. We're taking turns throwing the hot water at him. RP is no longer at this address. He was brought to his cousin. Doesn't know the address.
0: The females are back yelling at each other.
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0: Advise MH that if to come in to the gates with the butler entrance and then just make a westbound turn, they should be here.
1: Copy.
0: Present 1-5-07,
1: you copy
0: this?
1: 507,
0: I copy.
1: Present 1-5-07, information, Northwest Hanson responding to Logan Park and through the base balancing for an armed objective.
2: This 3 David, and then make a 3 David at the target at Blackstone and Bullard and show me a route, please.
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2: Is that Herndon and Palm call still holding?
1: Okay. 3-8-20. Confirming it was you with the radio check? We were switching. No, sir. I copy, you guys have traffic?
3: No, this is radio check.
1: I copy. The male pulled it from his black backpack, put it in the trunk of the vehicle nearby. It's a 2000 era blue Mercedes sedan with silver rims, unknown license plate.
0: I copy. Confirming he's not brandishing it, just put it on his waistband.
1: He at first put it in his waistband, but now they're saying he put it in the vehicle. They said the male was last seen at picnic tables with what looked like his girlfriend, a Hispanic female, 20 to 30 years of age, then billed, all white dress clothes. No one else was around and no shots fired.
0: The RP, is there any way we can get the manager contact?
1: It's located. Do you want them to respond?
0: Yeah, if they're on site, yes. If not, we just want to find out if this is a vacant apartment or somebody's living in it, and we can get a hold of the owner.
1: I copy. I make a westbound turn.
3: Okay, copy.
1: Male with a cap, long hair, possibly with face, tattoo, gray shirt, and a female with red shirt.

0: Patrones.
1: Por favor, se lo de una novia.
2: Citizen assist for engine 17, zone 33606, Granada, cross of line 29340 East Granada Avenue.
0: Across the apartment, they look to be DK. Also stating that the male is putting his hands all over the female. But there's going to be two vehicles, so one black Honda, and other vehicles possibly a silver Jeep with an unknown plate for both. The RP is advising that the female is moving her body like she is DK. Copy that.
1: 72. Can you put one under my step and one under 42?
0: Copy. Male, brown skin, possibly wearing a white hat, possibly a blue shirt. Second subject could be a Hispanic male with a black button-up shirt and jeans. The RP states that they are leaning against the silver car. Per the RP, the male pinned the female up against the vehicle. RP can't really tell if the female knows them.

0: 4 out of 2-1. There's 32 subjects in the south. They don't closely match the description. I do have eyes on a possible broken window about halfway down of the building to the west of
1: 918 of 2006.
2: I copy, thank you.
3: 406-24 Adam, do you need the next unit to stop those two? Negative.
0: Your number is 6 times for this. William 1674-160, for Sergio Martinez.
2: I copy, last three is 120?
0: 160.
2: I copy, 160.
4: Communications, what is Kirkland?
3: But I'm saying it's maybe 3 or 4 departments.
5: George, do you want to send me 4 apartment doors?

0: Adam 20, George 2, and that broken window is going to be 3 windows down from where you're at.
1: Copy, it might be a permit via the major then on the 1322 address.
2: Here, Gina, she's an Exxon Utilities DL. She's negative all around. The plate is returning clear and expired 1-8-2026-2011 Cadillac. It's coming out of San Leonardo to an upper end at Maine, but then it has a rip showing out of Fresno to Macy.
1: For info, copy 24 vote for check, physical disturbance at Fordham and Grant.
2: Dragging a younger male who was crying, dragged him from the garage to the house.
3: Seven-1 for that Honda, it's coming back clear and current to 03 Honda out of Fresno.
1: I said it was at 4 Bakers 2. Go ahead.
0: This one was looking to me, we're certified people who live at that apartment, so they can't get a prescription.
1: Copy.
0: Adam 2 Windows, Baker 2-2. Were you able to confirm which apartment that's going to be then? The 6 windows down?
4: Not really, because the number of windows on the front don't match the back one. So we believe it's going to be apartment B, which is 4 apartments north.

0: 24 Adams 200 Baker. Can you meet me out at the street real quick?
1: Only one call for prior call for service at this address. It was for a suspicious activity, and the RP did not want contact.
0: 3-5-2, I copy.
1: Just for current verification on that, this RP for the suspicious activity call was calling in about a vehicle that was parked in front of his house. Copy, would that be a permanent speed breaker?
0: I believe so, yes.
1: Copy. Passing one priority, verbal TV disturbance, 2584 South Adrian Avenue. Federal rebroadcasting one priority at 4205 East Union Avenue for welfare check.
2: I have two requests. Can you start the EMS code 2 for our victim and also the effect of victim photograph?
1: Street off 22, is seat secure over there?
2: Yeah, from.
1: Go ahead.
2: It's looking like it's going to be that last apartment where you're at.
3: At the 3442 East Harvey address.
1: Copy, 3442 East Harvey.
3: 3442 East Harvey.
1: Copy.
4: You can show myself a 41 in route to that Herndon and Palm call. 7-1, clear this out with a ticket. Show me back en route to my 3 David to target this.
1: Copy. Numbers for the address, but none of them were able to through. They're no longer connected to the address as well.
0: Copy that, thank you.
5: Well, Adam, was that for the individual apartment or for the complex manager?
1: It'll be for the complex manager.
6: This is Crystal, 1647 West Garland Avenue.
5: Nobody should be in the apartment to be
0: Lambert press charges, give us consent to go inside.

0: continued sort of further, the RP advised that it looked like the male had given out in more of like a cup hold, than looked more like that than strangulation. The Jew appeared to be crying, or he couldn't make out what they were saying. And thereby, there was a female with him as well, but limited information on her. She was like medium complexion female with curly hair, and it's up to no mention of weapons.
1: Yeah, sorry, copy.
0: It's around 22. It was unknown that the vehicle is the homeowner's vehicle. It just said it was in the driveway.

0: 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Hey, we're gonna drive up.
1: Bathroom here at Logan Park, where he's located.

0: unit that's possibly having NTS issues identify?
1: Property management command, somebody with a key.
0: I can forward it to us.

0: 04, you've heard you missed service 802 West California. 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One priority, 4205 East Union Avenue, for you welfare check.
1: And that specific Mesa, born in 87, I located her in Axon. I'm issuing a non-issue DL. Are you quick rep? Union Avenue for verbal DB disturbance.
2: Yeah, go ahead.
1: I copy. She shows two misdemeanor, two robberies out of Madera County SO. First one's for VC-14-6011 Adam for $15,000 bill. Second one's for VC-12-500 Adam, $3,000 bill. Restrained on a civil order of protected as an infant. Negative local hand search shared at the DCB.
2: Copy that, thank you. Are those, any extraditable?
1: I'm ordering 219. Stand by, let me look at that again. By Charles.
2: Just for info, there's going to be someone in the, baseball diamond or the soccer field. Wearing white, hemline possibly matching, we're gonna go to try to make contact with them. We don't need here.

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0: Can you show me en route to PRMC?
1: Copy. They are state, and state, no extradition, and state pickup only.
0: Copy that, thank you so much. Communication, squad 9 is available.
1: Remember, I had one very disturbance at Walgreens, 610 East Beach Avenue.
0: The Canes at Blackstone and El Paso.
1: Copy.
0: Back from the go with the description and help me.
1: Fire that the male is possibly unhoused. When asked why the male seems to can't leave, all he said was that he's police are going to do something, going to break the window. Will be a white male, black hoodie, with khaki pants, and a weapon.
0: Good
1: job. Robert, good 2RP is going to be the manager.

0: incorporate it. It looks like they mailed, now just walked outside, lent something, and kicked it around. Our people guarantee that they're going to lock the door to the store.
1: Port Ranger, come.
0: His own head against the wall, trying to get instructions for the interpreter.
1: What's the copy? What's the

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2: Units in the California car, please advise the male, 16-18 years old, the Asian male, about 5 foot, current ponytail, unknown clue description, will be on electric scooter, possibly going southbound now. 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
2: That's okay. You clear the house, it's 3 David. Info, and then show me route 247. 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
1: Copy.
2: For Adams.
1: We have EMS and landline asking for scene status. Copy. 320 last 4 to be 1113. 1113. Advised Mo sitting down east of the property in front of a white GMC with his arms folded.
3: 4 Frank 2 is copy. You can hang up with our man. All right.
1: I copy. Grand Fisher, go ahead.
2: Last and adequate team, Nora Ocean Davis, first Karen, UOB 8574, WFA, no ID.
4: Needed on the TC for traffic.
1: 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Good evening.
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1: Okay. RPs remain rising. Very pushing RP and causing a disturbance there.
5: George, Adam, Mary, Ocean, Ida, Adam, Nora.
0: not normal.
3: King 21.
1: King 21.
3: Just want to confirm, the RP saw the boat, the individuals go inside the broken window and have not come back out, correct? Three Alpha, Echo Guard.
4: Do you need me out there for papers?
3: Negative, we got it.
4: 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Break 3 George 21, can you show me route to the one?
1: They're calling from Unit 201, say that.
5: 6 out of 40, next call, hold in force, please.
1: Copy.
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2: I got it. Thank you.
1: Female is moving her body as she's DK. HSA, 125 pounds, lastly wearing a white sweater, orange tank top, and jeans. Males are going to be at HMA brown skin, lastly wearing a white hat, plus a blue shirt. Second male is going to be at HMA black button up, and jeans. RP is advising they're leaning against a silver car, but for the RP, the male pinned the female against the vehicle. I can't really tell if the female knows them.
4: I got
1: it. Any other info with 3 questions?
4: 328,
3: Assembly. Item
1: 20, I've been around. 2 out of 2, 3, copy. 2-2. And we have the mother of your call for service call in, advising the unit. Asking if units were en route, a confirmed that the physical occurred, they're going to be in the living room area.
4: Copy.
3: The CRP mileage is going to be 339 with one female.
1: Copy, time is 21, 04 hours.
3: 475-47.
6: 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Starting to get packed in the cars.
1: Copy.
3: 75, start records that Dutch Brothers call.
1: 75, copy. 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
1: 47, did you want those on Northwest Patrol units code 2 or code 3?
6: 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We're going to be right outside CarMax and they can just meet us so we can brief on our plans with these.
1: Copy. 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
3: Units on the call, we have the key.

0: President, any Northwest officer to assist the 7 Palm units at the Dutch Bros, 90 North Palm, and for the large gathering, the car meet.
1: 5 Charles 22 on the wrong.
0: 5 Charles 22, copy. Any other unit to assist?
2: 7 Frank 22, correction, 5 Frank 22.
0: I copy, 5 Frank 22.
1: 5 Charles 22, I'll be switching to Gemini.
0: I copy.
2: Copy that.
0: Wood and Delmar. They're being set off in the area. RPA saw a group of 8 male juveniles walking in the area after they heard the bang. Did not see them set it off. Juveniles were last headed towards Dubwood. Time lapse is 2 minutes ago. First one clear.
3: We'll wait for a small motor to get here.
1: The auto that place that I gave you, you able to find like a match or a match to run that thing on.
0: I'm still checking.
1: Got
0: it. In the area. 4522 8 firm. It looks like they're on parole for HS 11377 Adams.
4: The last name I ran the call showing a felony warrant. You come from that way, the FSO, Raider 6, please.

0: Seattle, 212-3 Baker 22. I'm at Olive and Knife, just north of Olive. Join me real quick for a debrief. Copy, Cedar and Olive.
1: Would locate her on Axon. However, she's going to be at a different address, 4605 East Liberty. I ran her all around. Come back with a valid deal on the next one. Robinson and Pleasant for family service. They energized. Late in the call. 9 down, down, X-ray 508. Come back to a gray Nissan Sinatra. Copy, vehicles come back. Clear current 25 Nissan out of Madera. Get the RO info. I'm going to be registered to an Ezekiel Gonzalez. Or negative, sorry. Be responding to White and Clark for a welfare check. Two-door, 2-4, copy.
0: David, 2-4, you said it.

0: 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Send unit.
1: Hi, David
0: 21, Mike Cubby. They did not hear anyone taking off or screaming. It was 4 to 5 minutes ago. Then RP said it could possibly be fireworks, and it's outside of shot spotter. I've seen information only central units around the White and Clark. Check closer. Resident 3 Charles 2, FSO confirmed that to Robert.
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0: broadcasting for info, Central Unit 24, over check at Clark and White. Without a merge fare call, same location, except it's going to be apartment 107 for disturbance. RP is 15 years old, said he was choked by his aunt. That Robinson is pleasant.
1: You said apartment 107?
0: Name her.

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0: Thank you. Frank 2-1, we'll be en route to the 1 in Baker Beach in just a sec.
1: Copy. 381 East Beach, unit 147. Alleyway behind White, Love is possibly walking northbound away from where Richard is. He's going to be wearing a red club sweater with black pants.

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1: RO's name and a phone number. 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
0: We have Fairmont and Holt with 8, Henry, Ivan Davis, 349, take off.
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0: 5711 license plates returning back. It's clear and on a 2017 Dodge at a Dinuba, Lester Rodriguez.
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0: 7247. Go ahead. Hey, Raising Cane's looks like it's pretty clear. I saw a lot of them heading south, so it might be going to the blue. Yeah, just monitor that area, or go see if they're going to be at target. The parking lot here is about 90% cleared out. Copy, I'll head over to the target and let you know.
1: Copy. Copy. Here's what wanted. Looks like it's going to be an adult male, unknown race, wearing a black hoodie jacket, black pants, having unknown metals, taking unknown metals from the property. No longer has visuals, but is still on property in a blind spot. Subject did arrive on foot. Has been there for approximately 5 minutes. Units are covering 41. Go with your please.
0: 7 Nora Charles Baker, 667. I got one more for you.
1: Go ahead.
0: 6 Zebra Yellow Henry, 261.
1: 4-1, I copy. First plate coming back clear and current. 15 Chevy, coming out of Kerman. Second plate is coming back clear and current. 13 Acura out of Fresno.
0: Out of 47 to 40.
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0: 7 and 4 7. Hey, Bolton's spinning out, just a couple of stragglers left. Would you rather have a roving Blackstone or a certain spot you need me at? Rove Blackstone for now. Copy, in route from Fulton.
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0: 1 Adam 2 1, can I put one more license plate in the call, please?
1: 1 Adam 2 1, go ahead.
0: California plate 9, Baker John Robert 400, back on a Hyundai.
1: Copy, do you need return? This is 121 Adam 21, do you need return?
0: I think this is just 1 Adam call, thank you.
1: Copy. 2 George 24, they're saying it's right in the middle of the intersection. East Olive for a vehicle versus light pole.
2: Charles 330.
1: Charles 330, copy. 3205 East Olive for them. A vehicle into a light pole is a gray Chevy.
2: Frank 21 to Frank 30. We're going to come up from El Monte.
3: David at Fulton Mall in Merced, there was a initial plate that was ran coming back to Jason, 83 Kenny out of Fresno, and then the 47 routed to Blackstone. I don't see any plates ran in that call.
2: Copy. Can you clear me with a ticket? Show me in.
1: Copy. We'll merge. That RP was advising of a vehicle that was in the middle of the intersection of Bandit. Vehicle is on and running. This would be a gray Chevy sedan, plate 9 out of Ida Nora 829. Finding that the driver is going to be a BMA passenger, also BMA.
2: I'm going to call again.
1: Copy.
4: Red was playing.
1: Looks like we have the RO Justin on the line. Are you available for a bunch?
4: Pepper.
1: Copy.
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6: For the right broadcast, the 2-1 holding one's at Motel 6-6-7-3-0 North Blackstone Avenue for I found you now runaway, as well as the other one's going to be for welfare check for his neighbor. He's at Angus. Any available units?
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1: Copy.

0: David 4. To David 2-1.
1: David 2-4, we're arrived on the Olive and First Golf Club, please. Copy,
0: let me pull it up real quick. To David 2-4, go ahead.
1: 9 Adam Ida Nora 8292 Chevy. That's significant rear end damage.
0: Copy.

0: NASA coming back clear and current, 2019 Chevrolet out of Fresno. And Southeast units are in route as well.
1: I copy. We're getting flagged down just east of here. There's a gentleman trapped in the vehicle apparently. If you can get Southeast to stop there, it's going to be about one block east of us.
0: Copy.
2: George, keep working. Can you start me towards them?
0: Copy. Epsilon 11, go ahead.
3: Epsilon Mark in the AutoZone parking lot with David Robert 31 Tom 86, the template on a black BMW.
1: Apparently the RO that Shave is on scene saying that someone has stole their car. I'm gonna split, I'm gonna go check with the other gentleman that's stuck in the car.
0: Copy. 3330.
2: Can you pass the responsible to my self-assistant?

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1: 4 Baker 32, good.
0: Send me that 1 penny at Baker.
1: I copy. Navy Level Unit to Field, 4 Baker 32, 381 East Knees Avenue, Unit 147 for the world for check of refuge neighbors. I copy, did you need air at all?
0: Negative.
1: I copy.
2: Code 3, do you have a license plate for that vehicle in the
3: phone? Yeah, provide, given a plate of 9, Adam, Ida Noor, 829.
2: Code 3, go again ahead, background.
3: I have a plate that was given as 9, Adam, Nora, correction, 9, Adam, Ida, Nora, 829.
2: Over. It's going to be it. Vehicle's in the middle of the intersection, so unknown which TC, if it's on the east side or the west side.
4: Four, five, three.
3: Units on that TC, just be advised, 2David24 states that there is a possible mail stuck in another vehicle about one block east of them.
4: 3-32.
3: Major Charger 32.
4: Can you have them flip through our channel if they're going to be on this call?
3: Copy. Copy.
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0: Fullerton FBE, California 7, David Edward Tom, 5822 Chevy.
3: Copy. Left cross of Fisher. Priority west in Andrews, loud music, about 20 people, 10 cars hanging out on Andrews playing loud music. Per RP, they're drinking, smoking marijuana. Per RP, possible gang affiliated. When asked, she states they're from Fairmont and the Dog Pound. No weapons seen. President Wendell, units broadcasting one priority, 2429 East McKinley for a welfare check. Older female states she's lost, it's going to be outside. First of Yolanda, to be a Hispanic female in her 70s, burgundy top, blue jeans with a walker, no injuries.
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3: Mountain Engine 8752597, Inyo Crescent Maple 4611 East Inyo, Apartment A.
1: Yeah, last guy, can you go again?
0: Need also responsible lift. If only Central will be responding to Weston Andrews for a party with possible gang members.
1: Found, juvenile, oh no wait, juvenile, until 66730 North Blackstone Avenue. Any of the defilled 5421?
4: Adam 212, George 21, I'm not sure, I'm not seeing him responsible over here. I call please.
0: Alright, go ahead.
4: 6 Adam Queen Henry 453 Lexus.
0: Copy. No possible DK driver number, so in Cedar, the dark gray sedan, late night Mary Tommy Yellow 135. That vehicle is swerving through lanes, driving at a slow rate of speed. Last seen Teddy at Barstow towards first. Time lapse is about 6 ago. Rental car.
4: Thank you.
0: Your year was 2008,
5: Honda. 3 George
0: 32. 3 George 32.
5: Can you send a road record to serve for the plate ending in 829?
0: Copy. Copy. Be on the west side of the campus, northwest corner of Orchard and Cornell.
4: Hey, where's that RP at, reporting that his vehicle has been stolen? Where can we contact him? She's over here with me on the northeast corner of the intersection, just all of them first. Do that. I'm dealing with this over here. Can you get her information, and then I'll come get all that from you, and I'll document it. Don't worry about it. Copy. I got all her info ready. Copy that. Add 32. Copy the deal for me.
0: Go ahead.
4: Nora 089773. Last of Haggerty. It's going to be Nora 089773.
0: I copy. 3
4: on 22. 3
0: on 22.
4: 3 on 22. Can you text us? Call us. 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
1: Plate 9, Mary Tom Yellow 135. Going to be a male driver. It goes swerving through lanes, driving at a slow rate of speed. I think headed on Barstow towards First Street. Time lapse is about 10 ago.
4: 7773. Last Haggerty. There's no returns for that.
0: I copy. I was missing a 7.
4: Affirm.
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0: one priority, 2443 South 10th Street for a welfare check on the RP.
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0: 7-3 RP. Central Unit responding out to Weston Andrews for loud music call.
2: 3 George 21, you can hold this for dispatch, show me route for the one.

0: Husband F4, Edward 20.
1: Edward 20?
0: Hey, we have an EMS on my line for same status.
1: EMS cancel.
0: I copy.
2: Bravo Montana Unit 2, so with 3 George 21.
3: 3 George 21, I'll advise and I'll send.

0: David 32 to Charles 33. Is there a certain flight you blocked off?
1: Charles 33, go with that traffic. I was on the phone.
0: What did you need blocked off?
1: I just need you to replace that middle vehicle at the intersection. That's going to be a central unit just to relieve that position.
0: Copy. I'm not far.
2: So, Charlie, please be David 32. It's going to be the westbound traffic.
0: Copy. Work ahead.
3: Can you do a call back and ask for the patient's location?
0: 5-4-7.
4: It's going to be north of Olive. Olive East.
1: Where is the RP going to be for contact?
5: Did it specify exactly the device that she was going to be in a server pathfinder? We'll call it back to confirm where exactly she's parked in.
1: Up top. Adam 23, I get the last four.
4: 11731173.

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0: assistance. Can we go with the description for the male that was seen leaving the TV that was on First and Olive?
1: Go ahead.
0: Answer to now, I'm saying in a call for service, there should be a description of the male that was leaving the vehicle. Can you give that to me?
1: I copy. My bad, we just looking. Get 2132 hours. Said he has another camera. They have not come back out, come back by it yet. Looks like this is a vacant rental property. Appears to be unknown DOT.
0: Copy that. So it's going to be a male and two females?
1: Correct.
0: Copy that.
1: Yeah, out of front.
2: Not able to go back to the location. She did advise that she's the son's going to be somewhere inside the motel, possibly the first room by the pool and the bottom floor.

0: Adam 32. The RO for Clayton 453, can you go with the RO information, please?
1: Adam 32, it's going to be Antonelli, Tony Haggerty, 2007 Lexus out of Fresno, 40170 Savine Avenue. There's another RO of a Jeremy Luke.
0: Copy that. And then that male CO is on my call, correct?
1: Confirm.
0: Copy that, thank you.

0: We were unable to locate any RO information, and so Clovis TV is going to go out to the address and accept the contact. Okay, thank you.
1: Three on 22, can I get 1-for-1? It'll be last weekend in Baker, Union, Charles, Henry, Adam, Nora, Adam, Nora, versus Hunter. POP is 725-08. Can you take a fire one, Mary?

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1: 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Showing a clear and current 2021 Toyota out of Fresno. Go ahead.
0: Last weekend in the first of Jordan, UB 53 of 2016.
2: A skinny build, 100 pounds, not seen wearing a red shirt, gray pants, device that the patient was picked up by her son. Front for only.
0: Charles 32.
2: 4 Charles 32, good.
0: We're canvassing to the juveniles, able to landline RP back to give you one thing and one John report.
2: Check on me.
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0: Lieutenant.
1: Give me a couple minutes, I can be en route to that eval.
0: Copy. Just built another house.
1: I'm sorry, my mic is down. I'll be en route to the eval in a second.
0: 7-2, confirming you're en route for that eval in Southeast.
1: From all of Fisher.
0: Copy.
2: 4 Mega 32.
3: 4 Mega 32, good.
2: Yeah, plate,
3: please. Yeah, good.
2: 8 Yellow George, Union 475, to the land over.
3: I copy that vehicle, comes back clear and current, 2021 Land Rover, it's going to be out of Fresno, comes back to a Matthew left of Murazonian, it's going to be that subject on that apartment, 147.
4: Not on scene, but I'm not sure if there's one at Southeast. If unit, stay with us,
0: copy. Any available units to check Southeast for a PBIS? Continue operators, give me 214 North San Paulo for roommate disturbance. Affirm.
4: Who needs it?
0: That's going to be a 4312-33 call at Oliver Fisher.
4: Yeah, we'll reroute with it, just check the other aircraft.
0: I copy.
2: Edward 32, everything.
0: Edward 32, I copy. I'll stretch you towards the 1-2-4 North San Pablo, in the
4: 75.
0: The 3321 will be en route with the PBID for the Southeast call. Fire at RP State, turn 4-5 behind the address, time up 2 ago, no vehicle speeding or screaming heard. I don't see anything on ShotSpotter either. Go ahead.
1: 559-697-1614.
0: Copy. Unit 12?
4: Triple 12, so you can ride me on it.
0: I'm coming.
4: George 24, confirm to the one in Adam.

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0: 3M22, just confirming you attempted to landline Janet yourself. Utilities going up.
1: Affirm, we called a couple times. She's not picking up. Send the phone with the juveniles, but he's not refusing to give us his phone number. If she doesn't want us to talk to us either.
2: I have 32, I have a 72, my call please.
0: 3M32, go ahead.
2: Edward 250509, live from Rodriguez. I don't need returns, but could you tell me if it's a clear ID, please?
0: Copy, a valid DL for Rodriguez.
2: Copy that thing.
3: Copy a plate.
0: 55 North Pleasant. It's going to be info from CHP on 911 hang up. Female saying she wanted a person removed from property that disconnected. No answer on callback. 2015 Chevy out of Fresno. No kidding.
3: Copy. I'm going to have Travis visit northbound 41 getting off at Bryan.
0: Copy. Pleasant
2: and Fedora. Everybody's good, show me in and send me where needed.
0: Copy. I'll special towards someone on Pleasant, thank you.
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Subject was following at, subject was yelling at RPN following her when she was trying to walk away. Also made threats towards the RPN.

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0: 1 Priority, 377 West Audubon Drive for suspicious circumstances. Ruby says that someone set off the alarm to her side gate, possibly in the backyard.
1: 5 Baker 32, the one.
0: Copy, unit 12.
1: Baker 32, we're at double.
0: I copy.
2: 4-7. Yeah, Blackstone and McGill, California, 8 Sam, Frank George, 100 to a Mazda.
0: Copy.
1: She has seen him in the past before.

0: to George Street 2. There's no answer for our responsible. We tried all the phone numbers. Let me see if they tried Friends Unified.
1: Fuck off.
0: Now. That's all clear.

0: 1232.
1: 37 off the line with Mr. Darrow.
0: Abram, it looks like he's going to be using the restroom now.
1: Copy. Can you have him step up?

0: 1, units on the 1. The back door is completely gated. Our means there's a motion sensor on the gate that was open. Left side of the house, and you're facing out. Our piece home with her 51-year-old son.
1: Go ahead and start the EMS article.
2: 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Did you want the code 2 or code 3?
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0: 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It's going to be at the Central Valley Commercial Bank.
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5: Only Northwest responding to Harrison and Plan 10 for animal attack.
2: Copy. Did you want me to run that subject on hold?
1: Negative.
2: I copy.
5: 3321, the stop's going to be showing on Fisher approximately 100 feet south of Harvey on the east side of the street along the sidewalk.
0: 125 Edward 31 and 5 David 32. The call center is advising another operator is online with someone from the bank, so wanting to confirm whether it's a false alarm or not.
7: 32. Go ahead.
0: Just be advised, the RP said she has no dogs in the backyard and would like the backyard searched but only wants contact by phone.
7: Copy, can you pass her to us?
0: Looks like the call taker is no longer on the line. I'll send it over to utility. What phone number?
7: Negative, we'll call her, thank you.
0: Copy.
5: Runaway report. It looks like there's also an open runaway case on him from the 7th.
8: Copy that.
6: Is, did RP say where or what bush she's hiding in? Is it in front of her apartment?
2: Let me check. I was looking at Rapid SOS. She's showing to be on the northwest corner of the garage. It looks like near the parking structure where they park their vehicles. I'll check to get further to see exactly where she's going to be at.
3: 409 to 4 Baker 32, can I get an update, please?
1: 4 Baker 32, how to you, please?
3: A resident said or no?
1: Registering for left 44.

0: expected one. Didn't know who the owner of the pit bull is.
1: Looks like the RP does know where the owner lives. I'll confirm.
2: We'll advise when we get there, but at least get that process started.
0: Right, so do I get, see if we can get an email over.
1: Coming. Notice that male or female was last seen northbound and then southbound on Tielman. Broadcasting for info only.
3: Once be advised, the RP is where she's hiding in a bush across from her apartment. I believe her apartment is going to be apartment 139. She's able to hear the male screaming now.
1: I'm going to see info only in RTC. Finding shields and people for possible DV disturbance.
3: Possible DV disturbance. RP is a male, possibly hitting a female. Can you hear the female screaming?
1: Units, Northeast units responding, Shields and Maple for domestic. It's the 125 Ring 31.
2: Good.
1: RP doesn't know the address or the names of the owner, but the RP can point it out to you guys.
4: Broadcasting at TC Northwest at Herndon and Fruit. Injury TC, the RP broke her wrist.
3: 4 Edward, 3 check, copy.
4: Residential alarm engine 5 zone 47585 second cross of Clinton 2515 north of second.
5: Still dark on that
4: one.
0: Union 06-490-45, the last of us, Mom.

0: 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Looks like the subscriber's going to be in a gray, O2 Acura to ELX.
1: Valid to last of Marez.
0: switch to 1 and ear support switch to 1. Go ahead.
1: 20, RP is going to be wearing a gray dress, still in the bushes.
0: Negative one.
1: I got it. Thank you.

0: Bloodworth 20, if the RPD is still on landline, can you ask if there's any way she can meet us at the entrance off that way? We're here.
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2: Quadrant 32, we're out with the female. There's a male subject inside named Ricardo refusing to come out.
1: Copy.
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2: Franco of a non-injury hit and run with a possible DK driver, Shaw and Forrester. RP was in the drive-thru at the In-N-Out advising a subject. Behind him hit his vehicle that drove off westbound, time lapse was 10 ago, it's a gray Mercedes. 9 Robert Charles John 034, Indian male, 30s, goatee, no further description.
1: Contact the coroner's office. 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
3: Communication 19, were you able to get a hold of anybody from City Street?
2: Go ahead.
3: It'll be a Washington license. William David, 72. Call 40, Frank 156.
4: And they will be responding, they did not give an ETA.
1: Copy.
2: Possible party, not bad.
0: The date of birth is 8181.
1: Yeah, copy.
5: I'll be on 1242 and all advice.

0: 43, how did the DL error message? I'm not sure if DL is down or not.
1: 43, they copy me if they don't know what the signal.
0: Copy.
2: Was there a unit given for the last update? I'm still out of Idaho.
0: I copy.
3: Five three one, I'm gonna be making contact with RP.
1: 4-20, I copy.
0: 2-7-11, go ahead.
4: Blackstone, Dakota, 5-Sam, George Canyon, 290, on a silver charger.
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5: 3580, West Harvard, Adam.
0: Confirming that was 3580, West Harvard.
5: Affirm, that's where RP is claiming that the dog was.
0: I copy.
1: 3 units are covered.
6: 4-Frank-2-2.
1: 4-Frank-2-2, good.
6: From the 0.
1: Copy.
4: 8-Baker-2-2, same drop.
1: 4-Baker-2-2, I copy.

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1: Or 3-2, I'm contacting one of the RPs at the west side of the complex.

0: copy.
1: 551.
0: 551, go ahead.
1: Did you get a return back on that flight?
0: Negative.
1: Copy. Can I give you a VIN?
0: Go ahead.
1: To Tom, 3, Yellow Frank Robert, Edward Victor, 7, William, 015364.
0: I copy.
2: I'm still checking. 47 oven with a ticket. M12 is going to be William 1898386 for Louise.
3: The Sharpie's advisor, the subject for Jeff escorted out of the drive-thru area at this location and then busted the RP's windshield. To be 3 black male juveniles and 1 black female juvenile. And no older than 14 years old. RP does not have a police description. That's a 1-1 units, Northeast units responding to Champlain in Fort Washington for no details.
4: King 23, the mail house, detained at this point.
0: King 23, you're on channel 5, I would advise channel 4.
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0: Pick up.
6: That's the Cortez, the Ricardo, 8 of 81.
2: I copy. Can you confirm his phone for the last name?
6: That would be phonetically Charles Ocean, Nora, Charles, Henry, Adam, Charles.
2: I copy, thank you.
6: And then correctional is DOB 81 of 81.
2: 81, 81, I copy.
7: 4.22.
2: 4.22, good.
7: Arrived, no physical disturbance. That'd be a family who actually gets a party.
2: Copy.
7: Forward to the break to 2. 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
2: Confirm that's 4.32 that wants to 0.
7: Negative. 4 Edward 2-1.
2: 4 Edward 2-1, I copy. 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
2: 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Is on the 0 for the iPhone notification. Just have an open line with movement.
0: Okay, drive in Washington Road for iPhone crash notification.
7: Charles 2-1, time mile check.
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0: L32 is coming back clear to fire 32825 to a 2010 Mercedes. It's going to be out of Modesto. There is a piano.
1: For camera, the other one for camera.
2: I copy. I have four of the units. I have two in route and the other two are arriving.
1: Roblox has started.
2: Copy.
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0: I copy.
2: Just somebody wanted for a 422. It happened 30 ago. He's a BMA, 5'11", very muscular, about 180 to 200 pounds, right? He's in his late 20s, early 30s, possibly wearing a black bonnet, was last seen wearing white shorts, white undershirt, light loose shorts. Possibly went into apartment 122. Broadcast.
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0: 20? We have an EMS on my line for same status.
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2: Go ahead.
4: Can we see if CHP got the phone number for the phone that made that notification, and if the driver's late, we might be able to ID him off that.

0: Traffic accident for engine 10, zone 48628, Fowler crossing of McKinley, 2150 North Fowler.
1: Fans have a zero Orchard and Walden for DV disturbance. For domestic, RP is advising our husband CK tried hitting RP. She was whispering, hysterical, advising husband of she calling. 2 Frank 32,
2: this might be
1: yours.
2: 1-2,
1: Frank 31.
2: 7-2, show 1 in custody for D1.
1: Copy,
2: 1
1: in custody.
2: Editor 30, go ahead, start me that way.
1: Copy, thank you.
2: Baker 22, that was 306, arriving on the TA.
1: Hi, Frank 22. There's going to be an hour ETA for animal services.
3: 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Checking that area.
1: Copy.
4: Bill, south-south, 96, flying towards Belmont.
1: Sarah, thanks.
2: Sarge, you had a lot of wind after southbound. What was after that?
4: Lake Bell, southbound, no shirt, male, on the inside of the fence.
2: Hi, copy. 2 Baker 2-2, we check rear support. 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
2: Frank 2-1, Baker 2-2, or 306, do you want us to hold the south side of the gated area then?
4: Yeah, if you guys could check that side, break 306, press 01, you check for air support.
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2: Hey Sean, it's a ways up from here. I don't know if he could have made it that far.
4: 306, Clifford Blake.
1: Go ahead.
4: 9, Tom Robert Charles, 056.
5: Communication, Engine 10, what's the reason for the holdback?
0: Engine 10, I'm not really sure. PD was just advising that they wanted us to stage.
5: Say that.
2: Frank 213, Edward 20, are you available?
6: Yeah, you're from, I'm 180 and I've been there, so I can flip around, see you out that way.
4: 306, right here, another unit here at the scene.
1: Copy, driver to
2: call. Yeah, 2-2, I'll head to you.
7: 3 Frank 33, Baker 22, call, please.
6: 2 Gabriel 20, call 3, question mark.
2: Code 2 is fine for the UAV. 3 Frank 2 under 3 Frank 30. Can you guys check westbound on all of them?
7: 3 Frank 30, I copy LP code 3 from whole southeast.
2: Code 2 is fine.
1: I'm running subject now. Also, just be advised, there's no restraining order showing in the system either.
4: Suspect description, possibly about 5'9", 5'10", thin build, bald, again, Hispanic male.
1: Copy. Adam, play tip.
2: Good.
1: Confirm again, which, where are you camping?
2: East off, Fowler.

0: Bravo, Southwest Houston, Route 2, Magic Eden, Garrett for one round transponder.
1: 5 Frank, 3 1, 5 4.
0: 5 Frank, 3 1, can you repeat?
1: My last 4, please.
0: 1252, repeating 1252.
2: Major 10, go ahead.
3: Navarro, first Crystal, common spelling, DOB 914, 2007.

0: I just said, I'm sorry, you were broken. Were you asking if the vehicle was smoking?
1: Yeah, just making sure that it wasn't going to ignite and catch fire. So that means it's just for expedition purposes.
0: I copy that. Stand by.
2: But I'm not seeing anything in the carbo tab, and then you should be on felony probation for PC 273 8 Adam 8 Adam, and then for the email, excuse me, the female, Vanessa, valid DL negative all around.
1: Barbed wire all the way to the south, so you might have just continued west, but I'm looking over the fence line trying to look for movement right now.
3: Copy. 3, David 32. Fine. I just heard that I checked that DL. I'm getting an RMS hit, but I'm not getting a DMV match.
1: Copy.
4: So, sure, you got the right DL on the call. No return units.
1: Okay, fair enough.

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1: 确认咖啡。No details. Looks like 65-740 Carmen Armstrong Florador area. And Southwest Hands responding for a welfare check. Santa Clara and Ventura. We relate to your call. Crescent with dual units, stand by for BOL. Broadcasting a BOL for a PC 422 occurred about 30 ago. 4518 East Fountain, cross of Hastings. Suspect's going to be a black male, 5'11", muscular build, 180 to 200 pounds, late 20s to early 30s. Possibly wearing a black bonnet, white undershirt, light blue shorts. Possibly went into apartment 122. We'll have a lighter and possible lighter fluid exam. Clear. Just advising that you heard a loud noise about 10 ago. No description, no visual.
2: 518 East Fountain Way. Suspect is a BMA, about 5'11", muscular build, 180 to 200 pounds, late 20s, early 30s, possibly wearing a black bonnet, white undershirt, light blue shorts, possibly went to apartment 122. So just possibly have a lighter and possible lighter fluid in hand.
0: 4 Edward 3-2 left 4-1-2-6-2-1-2-6-2. Speed 5. That's also came back advising there's no restraining orders on file.
1: 2 George 2-4. Fine.
0: Copy.
3: Harbor 9-8-8-4.
0: Husband 4-20. Now left of Newburgh, stuck with an ID only, negative all around.

0: Mesa Wadoa units broadcasting a 1 priority 2062 north of Fresno, apartment 105 Park Row for verbal disturbance. RP says roommate's been yelling at her for the past 6 hours. Started hitting the walls earlier when she was still sleeping. Going to be a last thing for Steven. 56-year-old Asian male, 6'1", thin build, blue shirt, blue pants. No weapons found here. Hi. Way apartment 139. Suspect's going to be a BMA, 5'11", muscular build, 182, 200 pounds, late 20s, early 30s, brief. An hour ago with throwing kitchen items and books at the RP. Possibly went into apartment 122. The subject will possibly have a lighter and possibly lighter fluid in hand. Press 1 clear. 98, 1198.
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1: 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Break communication, do you copy traffic? We're going to cancel. 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
0: You want me to check west of the gun? Correct.
1: So from where the car is, we're on the west side of Fowler, right at the south end of the elementary school, and he was last seen going southbound within the enclosed barbed wire fence. But this is here all the way to Clovis Avenue.

0: Falls, that's an 11th zone. 39577 Fresno, Fresno, Sierra. 6448 North Sierra. North Fresno.
1: Southbound 41, coming up to McKinley with California Plate 7, Charles William Lincoln 251 on Toyota.
0: Edward 32.
2: Just confirming our PSW by the pump.
0: So they're going to be on Santa Clara next to the rescue mission. Welfare check.
3: Airplane 306, I copy. We'll just walk it then.
4: Baker 2-2.
0: Go ahead.
4: If a Joe has a certain robot, can show.

0: Engine 11, hold back. Sickness not secure.
1: 11, copy.
2: It's now awake, and then the call taken out is another female on the line, but the female's head is warm to the touch.
3: Can you log myself and MH-15 off of that?

0: Morgan, send them later. Right, sir. Need somebody. No, but you want to get comfortable today. Find Frank left of Haines, 12-2 of 1988, at the address of 122 Belladio, should be on a restraint tour protected of a Sean Abroth, that's two CPOs, gets the same protected, could be negative all around. It does look like the daytime units were just out at the apartment 122 earlier for possibly one Mary, advising that Frank is possibly one Mary, advising that he had subjects in his attic and stole some of his stuff, just basically talking about one Mary stuff.
1: 4419 West Avalon. George,
2: you copy? 3 George, 21, same traffic.

0: be a 24-25% street for unknown disturbance.
1: Bolin, beige 2003. I see your license plate 9 Henry Zebra George 739 about 5 hours ago. They called back to advise that the RV is back in the cul-de-sac by 244 South Winery Avenue. The RV has not checked to see if anyone was inside, but is requesting for an PD to check. RP is going to be in a dark gray Chevy Malibu, parked out fine in Tulare.
2: Actually entered as stolen.
1: They reported stolen, but the report wasn't taken yet.
2: Copy.
1: And 308 affirm she's going to be the running order.
2: Third door, 32.
1: Three doors, 32.
2: Was that stolen from here or from Mendota? I'm seeing that's her address.
1: George 32, copy. She's advising you to phone from here, and she's advising that she's at Spine and Tulare right now.
2: Copy, I'll go make contact with her.
1: Fruit and Saginaw for one priority, a loud explosion heard in the area, nothing else seen or heard. Nothing showing on shot spotter.
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1: Copy. David 21 Baker 21, looks like this address is going to be from rapid deploy within 8 meters. Looks like the RP was possibly speaking Spanish, says hello, and not at all, so they said that hung up. We can't call back due to the 911 prefix. No history of the phone number.
5: George 2 Charles, DF5, female stated, these are my kids, zero drugs, back up. A female did hang up on the call taker.
1: Shields for DB disturbance.
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5: 2 George 2-3. 2 George 2 Charles, be advised. Females cooperative with call takers. 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I'll check for priors at location.
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0: 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They're from Tower Airport.
1: I'm out already. Could you shut me in?
2: Can you tell?
1: 7-1.
2: 7-1 to me. Cambridge, that be close to yours.
0: Mary Tom 382 on the Chevy.

0: David 32 to George 32, what's your location?
1: Yeah, it's supposed to be there. I'm not if anyone's inside. And just for info, it's actually Buzzard. He just never ended up giving her the money after they agreed on it.
0: I can't be. I'll wait for another unit and then I'll drive up. This is doing nice. If you go east on Fillmore from Kenna, you'll see me call the sex to the right.
2: And what location?
3: I'm not too clear to press them. Same last name, first of Dave, 5193.
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0: call switch to copy, please. 9 David Edward King, 033. Like 2 8.
1: Ian 20 subjects on the corner setting off illegal fireworks at Escalon and Cornelia. Do you want me to have the say one?
0: Copy. 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
1: Three David 32171. 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Last phonetic Frank Robert Ida Edward Robert Sam Ocean Nora. First of William. 11-19 of 55-55.
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0: further on E0, VRP witness the male hit the female. Copy.
1: Ford flex.
0: The Ford flex? P is advising that the unit that will handle this is currently on another traffic collision and will head over there once we're finished.
1: Copy.
0: Priority, disturbance 4713 East Platte Avenue.
2: 31, you can send me an Adam 32, we're nearby.
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3: 4-13, 4-George, it's positive.
0: Copy. And the Certosa for 459 in progress. Pick up.
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1: 3-1, there's a female driver and a male passenger in the vehicle. They are going to be making a westbound turn onto Glen.
0: Pick up.
1: 530.
0: Pick up. I'm not getting a return with that plate 18 B's now.
1: 9, Victor Paul King, 864.
0: Okay, sir.
1: And was that female victim still going to be at the address?
0: It looks like the female victim is going to be in the blue sedan possibly went the opposite way from the black vehicle.
1: Copy, is there a unit nearby? Try contact.
0: Any unit to assist and contact the female in the blue sedan?
3: 7581
1: Copy, time is 2309.
0: Negative in DC.
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0: Gonna be 6 Lincoln Edward William 570 Zion. That plane that I just gave is going to be plane 2, one of the owner of the vehicle, the wife.
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1: 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The RP is going to be inside the location, and she's whispering, advising that there's a subject attempting to break into the location.
0: Frank 2 on,
1: copy. Frank 2 on, copy. Copy. Sitting with the RP right now.
0: I copy.
1: Her friend's ex-girlfriend, unknown description for the male, that the RP is advising she lost her in the backyard of the location. Also advising she's going to be hiding in the closet in the master bedroom, and she's not sure if the female got inside the house. Copy. Hi, David 32, EMS is conferencing, RP keeps repeating, come fast, there's a female in the background. I'm on broadcasting, want priority 4713 East Plant Avenue. It's going to be for a party. With the underage drinking. The RP is not answering EMS's questions. Cut my vein.

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1: Copy. Is the protective the first name of Simpson? Or last name of Simpson?
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0: Edward 31, you can send me.
1: Copy.
0: Do we know if the female's going to still be at Clinton often?
1: That's a negative for the RP. The female left in the blue sedan, went the opposite way, westbound. Shield.
0: Perfect.
1: Go ahead.
0: I'm coming in service myself, and Adam 32 can be en route to the 1163.
1: Can you confirm the spelling on the last name?
3: Lopez, Lincoln, Ocean Paul, Edward Zebra.
1: I copy.
0: Frank 31, have a ID for that subject.
1: Hi, Frank 31, go ahead.
0: David 3312993.
1: I copy.
4: Frank 31, can you copy it, please?
0: 4.31, good.
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0: Copy.
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1: With Marstow Apartment 118, RP's ex-girlfriend stabbed the new girlfriend in the head. 507, do you copy?
0: 507, I copy.
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2: David 24.
4: Yep, can I get a Hmong translator?
2: Copy. President went to any Hmong officer to assist Brown in college.
0: 34, it's going to be a Porterville conductor Oscar Hernandez or Tomasa Hernandez. Also shows a release of liability dated 4/21 and 2025. Also shows there was a recently recovered vehicle.
1: Sam 11.
0: I know we're a little busy. If you happen to have another unit for a probation check, they can fill quickly.
2: I'm going to any unit to fill with 2 Sam 11 Dakota and Hughes. Northwest responding out code 3, Barstow and Marty for physical disturbance, possible stabbing victim. Possible stabbing victim.
0: 4-2-9, copy. Unit to fill.
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0: I copy.
5: Yes, case. That'll be for today, 51.
6: You'll fire the unit. His name's Nicole.
2: Not yet. I'll get him added.
7: Is RP still on that line? And if she is, could she give any updates if she hears anyone in front of us?
2: Copy.
1: Can you provide his name and ex-girlfriend's name, advising he left already?
0: Speaking officer to assist Central at Browning College, please identify.
1: Hi, George, you want copy? Requesting a zero priority, 4619 North Emerson, apartment 101 for a 3-month-old son with a swollen eye.
0: Building code 34, physical disturbance, voice on Marty, office 180, air or J4 units, go to town 5.
5: 507, was that Emerson calls us a medical aid? COT EMS?
1: RP, just noticed the swelling, and then what happened? Oh, confirm with the call taker.
2: Zero, for the plate ending in 033 is going to be William Pearson.
1: Sorry, number 20, we saw still have the RP on landline. She's still hiding in the closet in the master bedroom and hasn't heard anything.
7: Copy.
1: Fresno, any available Monk speaking officer to assist Central?
7: 0-28, does the female have a description?
1: Confirm me at department 118. Library for a welfare check. Go ahead.
7: 6 Zebra Henry Yellow 586. Actually it's 589.
1: Copy 589.
8: Perfect, 30 is a 0.
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8: 632, that's department at 0-0.
1: Broadcasting on Zero Priority 4893 East Butler Avenue, permit 101 for a welfare check on a male who rang the RP's doorbell saying that he was dying and someone was shooting at him. Older male with dreadlocks, plastic bag, unknown clothing description. RP doesn't feel safe opening the door for him. Doesn't have the best visual of the male, so the lights are not bright enough. Bad Racy, one, go ahead.
9: Dr. Lopez with the Z, first of Isaiah, Ida, Sam, Adam, Ida, Adam, Henry, 42006.
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0: Last thing again, low volume. Can you assist on 3 Frank 21's call at 5973 East via Pasillo Drive or possible 459 apartment? To the female officer with traffic.
2: Edward 20, were you able to dispatch the RP to myself?

0: service. May I confirm you as the first member of the phone?
1: Confirm.
0: ID only, negative all around.
1: Got it.
0: Copy.
1: Dear Tony, Roger, that's talking to my trainee.
0: Complex.
2: Identify.
3: 3-1, Frankie 2, stay there with them. I'm getting information that blue vehicle is back at the location fighting.
0: In the other bedroom with her daughter.
3: To that location with me.
0: 4136.
4: Hi, Baker,
0: Jim.
4: Send us
0: George 31.
4: Copy. 5-5-1, I copy my response. I'm sorry, I don't need one here.
0: Copy. Prefect 30, Baker 32, you're please advise that her screen door is locked, but her other door is going to be unlocked. She can't see if the mail is attempted to get in because she's in the other room.
3: Baker 32, what was the description for the mail? I made contact with one female outside of 102. She said that the mail weren't westbound.
0: Copy. It's going to be a BMA with dreadlocks, older, unknown clothing description.
5: Sorry, Brink 21, you send that one in, Brink.
0: Five three two one coming. Any unit go with 5321 at 2320 with 2.

0: Spring 21. Do we have an apartment number?
1: Negative. The RP just advised it's possibly coming from the front of the complex. She saw a couple earlier, unknown as related suspects, a Hispanic male, 17 to 18, wearing a white shirt, and a Hispanic female, 15 to 18, wearing a white tank top, jeans, no weapons seen.
2: Frank, the one, that's the same description of my suspect.
1: I copy, Elmer. Thank you.
3: Negative, Chubby, I was one at the but you have to park on code 4.
1: Charles 32.
3: Confirm when we do have the plate ending in 739 in the car.

0: 31 Florida, please.
1: 31, go ahead.
0: Let me California, please. 5, Paul Charles Sam, 863, to the order.
2: Copy. Copy those multiple emergency for this call. Location code 4, party's over, and this is just a couple of juveniles just waiting for a ride.
0: Show 1 to 10, entering to duty, release them, come back over here.
1: Squad 5 available.
3: X, he just wants us to check the backyard to see if the X is here, but he doesn't want us to press charge, he doesn't want to press charge for trespass.

0: MS Tenneco, unknown as subject still at the bus stop.
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1: Airbus 3, same traffic. Can we have a description?
0: Black male, black clothing. And confirming that was 2030.
1: Yes, ma'am.
0: Copy. Armed with a black revolver.
1: Adam Lincoln, Adam Victor, Ida 0, first of Adam Lincoln, Ida, X-ray, Union Sam, QB 83104.

0: 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Russell Citizen route to 4619 North Emerson Avenue, permit 101, for a welfare check.
1: Four Frank 22,
0: go ahead.
1: Do we get any info about camera footage in the outside? We don't see anybody. Everything was secure.
2: Double check with him. 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
1: Copy. There's some unhoused across the street, smashing cans. Could be lit.
2: Copy.
3: Hey, we're gonna hold the house. 6 victims here. 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
4: Copy. 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
3: We'll keep all the kids where they're at for now. Just keep everybody out from that living room, and then see if you can find Dad's phone and hold Dad and Mom's phone separate.
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0: Tiger 32 to Frank 30. Frank 30. Hey, if you guys have nothing over there, I'm gonna cut this guy loose, he's gonna walk off. Copy. I'm knocking out the residents right now. We have no answer so far. Copy. 509 to 5 Frank 31.
1: Check.
0: The subject, we have him at T stop. We still need him?
1: Negative. I told Frank 22 they can release him and then come back our way over here.
0: Okay, copy. You copy that. 5 Frank 22.
2: Can you move over more to the east side?
0: Morgan Street, is he by himself?
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0: We're taking a minute to test it real quick.
1: Copy.
2: Level 3 commercial audible alarm with glass break. Samantha Singer West High School, 1850 South Fowler Avenue.
0: Frank, what do you put us on it?
2: Copy. Frank, so check that building D, office glass, came in at 2325 hours. Responsible is still pending, and no live video.
0: Do we know where on the campus that building is?
2: Also be advised that CIS security is en route, ETA 5 minutes.
0: Copy, we're on scene.
2: Okay. Present one to all units, broadcasting a zero priority, 1571 North Brooks for a domestic. Our beacon is hearing only, says female screaming and stop choking and slapping me. Time off's about 15 to 20.
0: Every 31 to 1. Yeah.
2: 230.
0: Last phonetically, Paul Robert, Adam, Sam, Adam, David. First phonetically, Ida, Nora, Edward, Sam, Henry. 72873, Indian male, no ID.
3: 206 to the unit contact in the RP on this Blackstone Pro Junior call.
0: Baker to 3, go ahead.
3: Ask him if the male had a hat and or a beard.
0: Copy, I'm about a minute out.
2: One to the units, break for the zero, Brooks and McKinley.
4: 2 out of 31, then 2 out of 32 can be listed.
2: Copy. And we'll run the names as we get them. 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
5: Thank
2: you. 1-3-3-3, did you want the zero?
5: Okay.
2: I copy. Any unit to go with 1-3-3-3, 410 with Gary for possible physical disturbance. So 1-2-1-3-3-3, are you heard a female screaming at another female, and then her stop hitting me, and her gonna go, or he doesn't know anyone at the location, the female seen walking. A black female adult, possibly 15 years old, sun no clothing, or because of her legs.
0: To meet Edward 3452912.
2: Edward 32 is coming back valid to last of Arafi.
0: I copy, thank you.
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2: Frank 21, go one more time. 85835, David 1. Copy. 3 Frank 21, coming back. Here, current 2017 Toyota, so we registered out of Sinker. Press 1 to 3 Frank 21, Officer Cook.
4: last update. Is he referring to the event that happened on Sunday? Or did he hear?
2: You have one, David. Someone is out in Spanish. Last Sunday is what they said. He said he uses, he is on H&S, unknown what kind.
0: Chatham 32. It'll be event 260531 0805. We can run those names around. There's a GSW.
2: Copy. And the last four on that event?
0: 0805.

0: I'm on the phone with him.
1: Copy, the subject have a beard.
2: Daniel has an ID only. He's a restrained person on a SERP CPO. Alexis is protected. Negative hand search in DCB. He is on misdemeanor probation 273-5 Adam.
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4: Ford, Camelota. 11. Hey, were you able to locate the other individual walking downtown complex zone, all black?
5: Negative, I've checked all the way to Shields and he might have turned off somewhere or ducked into the crossroads.
4: Copy, yeah, he wouldn't have gotten very far from the time you went to this one. So I appreciate you checking.
5: I'm still canvassing the west side of stuff. I'll look into the neighborhood.

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1: Broadcast and press all units around to 5141 North Cedar Avenue. Skip for a disturbance between 5B advanced, 9 complex, no weapons seen. Ambulance drove into White Sedan, license plate, zebra, 5 Frank, Sam, 351. RP is going to be senior card, stone subjects. Females looking to barbecue.

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0: 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Repeating, 1238. Abram, thank you.
2: EMA 510, early 30s, black shirt, black sweat, short hair, wavy with a thin mustache. And he should have a duffel bag, but it's like a little one.
0: Okay, copy. Thank you.
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1: Lander on, can we just show 2 in custody at this time, please?
2: Which unit has 2 in custody?
1: Frank 31.
2: Frank 31, copy.
1: Good.
0: We have CHP on the line requesting to know if they're still needed. They have an extended ETA.
1: Yeah, can we figure out how long their ETA is? It's going to be their misdemeanor hit and run crash.
0: Copy, and they have been added as Felder and Walden. Are we able to confirm the location?
3: For a deep disturbance, 161 North Beach, cross all of RP sharing only.
2: Cavaland and Thorn.
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0: Can we also attempt to locate a responsible for the winery? I think it's 5645 East Olive, and if you get a hold of somebody, patch them through to myself, please.
1: The mother and the grandmother are also at the location.

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1: 4 Frank 31. Copy out there.
0: I'm not right.
1: Copy. Frank, this is on it.

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1: For light duty, I need a heavy duty dump.
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2: 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Getting further. Sergeant, copy this call. Possibly an RP of Rebecca Nichols. I'm currently getting no response from the RP.

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0: Last of Guzman, first of Alyssa, Fanatically Adam, Lincoln, Yo, Sam, Sam, Adam, DOBA, 3-0-5.
2: Subject 1413 South Whitney, cross the Butler, knocking on the door, asking for a repeat open.
1: You tell me the match in first, so it's also on my RX 20-2002, clear on that new paper.
0: I'll probably take it.
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2: Copy. Units on the Arthur call, it looks like the Latin Long is showing at 2437 North Arthur.

0: give any better description on the mail?
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0: Edward 22.
3: 1 Edward 2, copying unit 12.
4: It doesn't have any standby. Someone broadcasting Southwest units responding for a disturbance. Crystal and Olive.
3: This is the mail push the RP, the weapons, both the RP and the mail are yelling and arguing. Mail is going to be for the Philip, Left Beyond, CMA 22 to 23. A black shirt, man shorts, white shoes, an open line, the mail is yelling in the background, and RP is being getaway.

We'll try to get the call taker to give her a call.

0: 2001 to 2031. 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Going directly to voicemail. Cannot leave one.
1: Copy. I'm not getting any address on voicemail.
0: Copy. The way ambulance call. RP is advised the subject is now going back towards their residence. 1413 Subway. Call taker just tried texting the RP to open the door to see if she answers.

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1: I'm sorry, ma'am. If we can have one more as well, please.
0: Ah. Me and Evil Blade into this one, Charles 32, 1141, East McKinley.
2: 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They're gonna make contact.
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0: 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Can you arrive me at CSIV ending mileage 384?
1: Ah!

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1: Copy, anything reduce. South border, the dot turns to be on 11th near the baseball diamond, about 26 feet from the sidewalk.
0: Take a 3, take a paper for that, Sarah.
1: Copy, 8-0 for physical disturbance, sleep once, Larry. Disturbance, sleep once, Larry. Units for that, 0. To post to the translator, there's no fighting, throwing themselves in front of cars.
2: Fresno on broadcasting, Southeast units responding for a disturbance and subjects jumping in front of vehicles, Maple and Tulare.

0: Broadcasting for the day on that zero, Maple and Tulare, E446, Hispanic males, fighting some juveniles, some adults.
1: Can come from what intersection? Or what side of the intersection? Is this the smoke shop?

0: advise on the matter.
1: Confirming that was Edward 21?
0: Edward 22. Is he being the center of the apartment complex?

0: on Maple to Larry Call, or if you could write to us in front of a residence at 4583 East Tulare, so that they're in the street, you have 2 cars parked.
1: 432, what's that intersection? Is that how's that? We're still not seeing anything.
0: It's trying to be on the northwest corner, approximately the second house from the store.
1: Copy, thank you.
2: Here you go, we're 22-3 Central.
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2: 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Okay. Hey, can you just send me the picture of his Q-cat when he gets a chance, please?
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2: Thank you.
5: This is 1-10 on the Crystal Call. We're getting a merge for a disturbance with another BMA. 30, 60, skinny, black, braided hair, wearing a black backpack.
2: Alright,
5: outside yelling.
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0: President 306, just confirming you copy 331 traffic.
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0: No signs of a shooting.
2: 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Go ahead. Hey, where you at? Edward, kind of on another face call.
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2: Copy. 412, can you put us on that call?
0: Copy. Back up. 1 out of 33.
2: And last code 2, secure, we'll do unknown medical stuff.
0: I copy. Additional unit to 939 eastbound. Units recovered, confirming to Leaguer 32. To Leaguer 32, I copy. Other unit with traffic?
1: Ever 30, you can disregard.
0: I copy.

0: 2, can you copy it, please? 04682, Henry 2.
1: Weapons used was possibly a pocket knife, unknown DOT, and an unknown model silver Jeep. Victim 10ID, present on clear.
2: Indian male in his 40s, 5'10", medium build, wearing an orange shirt, black PJ bottoms, was pounding on the door, now in the parking lot, doesn't appear to be DK or high.
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1: Do not go outside Diamond. He was describing you by the hand. It's open line with the female arguing. The subject, Rambo, is a Hispanic male adult, 18 years old, thin. The curly hair, tattooed on his arms and face, wearing a white shirt and black pants. 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

0: 4 out of 32. I'm going to have you go with 1 David 21, 109 Northwest. Open line again, Murphy 38 with his friend Diana again. He's a big CK and he woke up to hit everyone, telling Diana that V4 is also going to do.
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0: Fresno. Second plate also clear and current to a 19 Lexus out of Fresno. Both show to that, 1125 North Adeline. 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Let's get Aspen a little further. For George Ford, show it in custody. Okay. Affirm, go ahead.
1: Plate 9, Victor 0, Tom 182, that 0 might be an ocean, and it should be a camper.
0: Copy. 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

0: Storm broadcasting that one, 2039 West Shields, permit 101, 2031, be advised. Looks like RB hung up on call taker and getting no answer on callback. State's office is just at the location. Steve Murray 13.
1: He's showing me transporting one mail from CRMC to SCD.
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3: Harper said he saw five subjects going earlier and now there is a female young man, male customer to enter.
0: Broadcasting at One Prairie, for possible 10-1 and clear order violation that just occurred at 4676 East Clinton, Crossing Sierra Vista. Vehicle taken with a silver 206 Lexus RX 330 model, the license plate 9 X-ray IO Williams 050.
3: We're calling Santa Fair Mall, RP advised letters from KB, Mays, and PSA is possibly impeded.
0: Baker 2-3.
1: Has a number associated for 1125 address, like a homeowner.
3: I'll turn out the CT confirm.
1: Well, 3-2, copy plate.
0: Go ahead.
1: 7 call, Victor Baker, 600.
0: Copy.
1: 3 call, 3-2-1-1. By DL number, the longest person.
0: Copy, go ahead.
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0: 10-07.
1: The plate that you think ran in contact with your to a first avoid.
0: Seven, affirm all three plates that were ran to a first of Roy.
1: Do you have enough to run him or any prior call to service?
0: I copy. So seven, units on the shot spotter, be advised that you've got a merge for four shots heard, RP heard, four go off, and then a motorcycle taking off fast towards the California 99. RP unsure if the motorcycle was involved or not, and unsure if it was the gunshots or fireworks about 5 ago.
1: 207, I copy that. Where was that RP located?
2: Well, they're in different complexes. Can we locate an apartment number?

0: 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The 629, correction, 729 of 94.
1: From the apartments from across this complex.
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0: 911 Broadcasting, found runaway juvenile, calling on a 911 only phone. Is that Buffalo Wild Wings on Shaw?
1: Copy, 630, sorry, to where's the other runaway?
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1: Any units above 330, do you come over?
0: Sure which one she was at on Shaw and disconnected. We're unable to call back.
1: Clinton and Sierra Vista will be at Silver Deluxe 6 Lexus RX 330, fleet is 9 X-ray Ida William 050.

0: George 32, good. You pick up another suicide call. We'll be right outside of HQ on Pandora Street.
1: I was able to locate a date of birth for Roy Gonzalez, showing at the address 1125 North Adeline. He's negative all around with a valid deal.
0: Copy.
1: 207, I couldn't copy that. Go again.
0: Anything in 8 as well?
1: Negative. No history in AFS.
0: Copy, thank you.
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1: Thank you, Peter. 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
0: Copy, I need a spoke.

0: Excuse me. We were able to get a hold of Roy. He advised that he does live at the location, but no one is home at the moment.
1: A restraining order just occurred in southeast Clinton and Sierra Vista. 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

0: Figure 23 work, contact the front door, what's up for?
1: Figure 23, copy. 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
2: DK female, 2212 North Marks, number 228.
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0: Female's uncooperative. She's not allowing us to check the backyard.
1: Copy that.
2: Available.
0: I don't have her name right now. Can you just check Rambaldo and see if there's any arrows on file with him?
1: Echo.
2: Forefront 31.
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2: We were UTL, any activity services?

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1: just advising you for the one that just came out, 0032. The RP calling in, this is a non-response, but they're calling 911 tonight multiple times.

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1: Copy, 7944. On 3 out of 32, we have SSO calling and advising that they're out with the vehicle. They're west on McKinley at the 168 on ramp. Has an LHAS in the vehicle.
0: Copy that. Yeah, we're still trying to figure out what we have over here. Just advise them we are investigating a potential domestic violence.
1: Copy.
0: Go and create a 2 Adam and arrive me with that SO unit on McKinley.
1: Copy.
0: 3 Adam 32 to that K9 unit. Be advised, he is on probation. Should be on AB109 for 2735. Copy that.
4: You can hold the call for this one, send me the one.
0: Out of 32, in traffic.

0: are covered.
1: King 22, just updated. He's been detained by FSO. Adam 32, Frank 21. Good. Hey, you guys are good. I was just trying to make sure that the mail house didn't come back to the address. It looks like he's being detained, so I can handle this over here.
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0: you have an apartment number? 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
2: 02 North Blackstone for a verbal disturbance. Represent an Uber driver and saying a female's not supposed to be in the car and will not get out. Represent Tesla.
3: Zone fire type for engine 574
4: 574 Shield cross with first. RP sees flames near the canal. Unknown what is burning in the southeast corner.
5: 308. On 0032, I called her caretaker. She's going to go over and check on her. You can close out that call.
2: Copy, thank you.

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1: I copy. Be advised, RP is saying that she is not the customer, or not her customer, and should not be in the vehicle.
0: Baker 24, copy.

0: Tiger 2-4. Looks like the female just got out of the car.
1: I'll take over.
2: I thought we had just got you.

0: mean, I was only able to find two ID matches, possibly ID matches. They're both going to be out of Kingsburg. One of them has a middle name of Gerardo, different addresses, and that one's ID only. And then we found another one for an index number. It doesn't have a middle name, and aside from that, it's going to be negative all around, sending an excellent.
1: It's going to be the one with the middle name.
0: Copy.
2: Mesa One Broadcasting, suicidal male, 6622 West Oswego.
3: Captain, is that the bus stop on Shields?

0: That's normal broadcasting for info. Northwest will be en route to Wall for check. Oswego and Torrey Pines. Vehicle is going the wrong way at one point. No headlights. Continue northbound on Clovis. Vehicle is a white SUV. I'm being in front of them and still has visual. Now at Clovis 2.
1: Yeah, go ahead.
2: Copy, Hernandez, any with the Z-Zebra?
3: Yes, sir.
2: Copy, thank you.

0: trespassing us only as a new reckless driver. Trevor was driving the wrong way at one point with the headlights off. The YS will be last thing that's the closest.
1: Yes.
0: Edward Mary, 19 George, 852.

0: 31, a permit plate has been assigned. Comes back clear and current to a 15 chief at a prison.
1: RP's no longer in the area. Info only.

0: Adam 20. For Diane Hill, details ID match, nothing in axon, negative all around.
1: Can we also advise them so that we'll be good for the RO and then I'll be out there shortly to pick up the body.
2: Clovis was initially a runway driver, main northbound Clovis. Possible DK driver, RP was behind the fixed vehicle and advised that flight in the correct lane now, last seen at Clovis and Shield. Victor 11.
1: Has Ivy Robin started on this call?
0: Foreigner 20 is welcome from secure.
1: Can we start them to CRMC and then they can come to the scene afterwards?
2: Copy.
1: Copy that.

701 to 2 Baker 24, and the unit's on the Starbucks call. Otherwise, we just got a merge. Looks suspicious circumstances or a possible attempted 207. Harvey's advising she was picked up by a female Uber driver and while en route to the location, she advised them that they were going the wrong direction. That's when they pulled into the Starbucks and the driver told her to get out. And they started yelling at each other. Looks like this RP will be on foot now in Dakota and Abby for Rapid

0: Charlie 3-1.
1: Good.
0: Can you landline 4 Frank 3-1 when you get a chance?
1: Okay. 5 Charles, thank you.
0: 5 Charles 3-2.
1: 5 Charles 22.
0: 5 Charles 2-2.
1: Can we confirm that address? It's 6622.

0: 5 Charles 22, you can disregard that request. I see it's 6626.
1: Copy. 512, all units, stand by. It looks like my computer may have crashed. Have to restart Axon completely. East Cambridge.
0: And where is it at exactly, the vehicle? Clear an SCJ, you can send me the one drop.
1: I copy.
2: George 32.
1: The juvenile came to her home. Negative, ready for circle.
2: April.
3: Engine 9 available.

0: search for possible shots fired during the roadway incident.
1: Thanks for info. Northeast will be around to possible shots fired during a road rage incident. Bryant Road in Shepherd.
2: 4-3-2, good.
3: Sorry, 0-2-4.
2: Just be advised that Air 1 is not locked in as well as any allied agency for today. So we're broadcasting 0-4-3-2 then on to French Shepherd for possible shots fired during a road rage incident. I've stated that he was in the area in this intersection 5 ago and saw an HMA and a yellow Mustang get out of his vehicle and shoot the driver of a white Chevy SUV in the head. I've stated he saw so much blood, advised that he ran to the residence to get away. So it's found Bryant. Any in the detail?
3: Wherever you want to send it. So we're not far.
2: 4-2-2 and I copy. 4-Edward-3-2.
3: Port Charles 32 and 4 Frank 32.
2: Copy.
1: Charles 2-2.

0: elevator door. Elevator door, go ahead.
1: Hey, what was the gate code again for the front?
0: Elevator 21 for 109 North Glen. I see a gate code of 6467.
1: Okay, thank you. I appreciate it.
0: Shepherd, very possible shot fired during roadway incident involving a yellow Mustang. Friend 1, the air, all air 10-4.

0: Delta Zero for Frank and Shepherd. Call the RP back, advising he had a disconnect. This is on the phone with his mother. Also advise he's available for contact over the phone. And then he further said that he was in the intersection, but did not say where. Then for the call taker, did not sound like he was driving.
1: Copy. 5 Charles 3 1 en route to you already.
2: And EMS to the left.

0: 406, good.
1: Yeah, I went back about 10 minutes from the time of the call on the live stream at that intersection, and there's no shots fired during that time.
0: I copy.
2: David 22, Tom Long.
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0: can I get one more midnight body to hang here to stand by with another witness?
1: I copy. Any available midnight unit?
2: Edward 30, go ahead, start me.
1: I copy.
3: Four Baker 3 2 to supervisor, try calling that phone back. He said it was disconnected.

0: for the mobile campaigning Network Priority 826 North Van Ness for a prior DV of physical assault occurred 3 hours ago. RP Space's ex-girlfriend assaulted him and he has injuries.
1: Okay.

0: Fresno Broadcasting, a one priority, 1065 North Fulton Street for an unknown emergency. 911 call sounded like possibly two people crying, then a disturbance. Looks like call did hang up. Location will be within 5 meters. No answer on callback.
1: Chilling under the 168 to stand by with the car.
0: Copy, any units assist McKellen, 168?
2: Baker 32 to 24.
3: 3 Frank 30. Can you put me on that?
0: Copy.
2: Good shot.
4: Copy.
0: Fred 9 City Baker 2.
4: Good.
0: We have FSO calling in. Wanting to know the vehicle from the accident was still on site. They got a call from a subject reporting to see. They're not sure if it's the same one.
4: The permit's still on site.
0: Copy.

0: Breaker 32.
1: 4 Breaker 32, good.
0: This is Stowe's I gather there is Shepherd and Pride at St. Clifford.
1: Copy. 2 out of 32.
2: 2 out of 32.
1: You can tell me the one.
2: I got the units of phone.
0: I have 31 minutes.
2: 2 out of 31, I copy. 2 out of 32.
1: Can I get a misdemeanor site date for today?
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0: Delta units on the Fulton call. It looks like this RP called briefly. No voice contact made, but CC did hear a yelp or a yell before I called disconnected again.
1: Device that I'm in trouble and I need to call
0: police. This RP possibly a Rosa Gonzalez.

0: attention out to the Kirkham third call. Up came to the line and advised that there was people trying to break into the room and threatening to hurt RP. In both the white border Chevy and a green Jeep Wagoneer that's out front. No, no, I'm listening.
1: Commercial alarm for engine 8754584, Hamilton, across of 10th, 4050, East Hamilton.
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0: Can you send me the call to me on receiver?
1: Copy. Welfare check, Palmer Bowler. Morning, Palmer Bowler for a welfare check. Have two subjects passed out in a silver Nissan Titan. Going to be northbound on Palm at the intersection. Looks like vehicle is running but in park. RPA by the window, subjects are not responding. Driver's going to be Hispanic, red shirt, black shorts. Passenger Hispanic, male, gray shirt, black shorts.

0: 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Northeast will be en route to a PT 148.1, Fry and Shepherd.
1: Unconscious, engine 11, zone 41561, Palm and Bullard. They're advising of two patients in the middle of the intersection.
2: CTC, it's a call from non-emergency.

409, go ahead and just lower it to 1 and tell the terminal. Brian Shepard, level 148.15. 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
0: Copy, time is 1:30. Breathing but not responding, and says EMS has arrived on scene. 32. Lastly, I could copy your details.
3: 5 Baker 32.
0: Go ahead.
3: You can send the zero.
0: Copy, thank you. My Pearl 22 is rolling 203, and they have another unit at home. Staying audible alarm 2109 West Bullard, Suite 101.
1: 75, I could be in route to assist. Is it an eval, or what do they need at this point?

0: MSI, most likely at Gmail. They're passed out at the vehicle.
1: I'm a mail rammer, call you, check on TCP.

0: someone. 4331, Adam 6057147, last was Mendes.
1: It's going to be on the northbound lanes on Palm at the intersection. This is on scene. Accident. An accident. Insurance certificate canceled. Also going to have a restrictive corrective lenses to adjust into. Okay. 4531, there's also going to be DMV corporation, but it just ended 5-1 of 26, and that was for DUI.
0: Dodge out of Fresno to the last of Carrillo or Gian, no river pending. Broadcasting a 1-16-63 North Weber for a traffic hazard and stranded vehicle. Union Pacific calling in, advising there's a vehicle stuck on the track just south of McKinley. No vehicle description given. Looks like they have stopped the train traffic. Be advised, it looks like there are three tracks in total at the location, and the vehicle is blocking one track completely and near another, so they've stopped two tracks, and the one that's mostly clear is proceeding with caution per the Union Pacific Railroad. If units arrive and need them to stop all the three tracks, then they can at that time. Honda out of Fresno, last of Appleton.

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1: Representative named Sam is almost there, and they advise he does have all the keys to access any building you need.
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to all units, broadcasting one priority, Ashland and 99 for a welfare check. Have two minors on the street, be on Ashland, and then if eastbound or westbound. One's going to be Hispanic male juvenile, black shirt, jeans, and black shoes with medium long hair. Second also be Hispanic male juvenile, about 5'6", then all black clothing. He looks to be about 13 to 15 years old.

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1: President Mark Gatson is still priority for a welfare check. Settle subject 155 South Argot. Put her away, drop the call.
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1: Copy.
0: Thank for info. Southeast is responding to a welfare check. Argyle and Tulare.
3: Chestnut and Beaumont.
1: Copy.
3: Number 32.
1: Number 32.
3: Myself and Charles 32 will be interrupted as we're down the street. And can we check that Jupiter problem here?
1: Sure.
3: Do you have a plane in the call?
1: Negative, go ahead.
3: Make a 32.
1: Make a 32.
3: Is there a terror associated with this residence?
1: I'll check.
3: Thank you, we checked for 192.
1: Chevy and Kerman. President broadcasting a 1 priority, 1403 West Dakota for vehicle 459 in progress. Looks like we'll be gang affiliated. Sergeant, copy this call.
3: And I copy that call.
1: Copy.
3: I just wanted to confirm if EMS was not staging anyone. Copy, thank you.
1: I have a little cut on her leg.
3: Call up EMS. I just wanted to make sure if they can get canceled since we didn't even.
1: Copy, I'll go ahead and make sure they cancel.

1 Edwards, 32. For your first subject, last name ending in William Edward Ida. A valid deal, negative all around. For the second subject, last name Wu William Union. You tell an ID match with the date of birth 1/25/1975. I did find a DOB for 1/3/1948. They're both going to be all negative or all around, and nothing in that context.

0: from the 3 Baker 32. The only subject phone associated with this address is left up to first completed.
1: Train blockage. I'm not sure how the tow is going to come in, but we'll try to figure it out right now.
2: Copy. I can put that as a roadblock tow. Would that be okay?
1: Affirm.

0: sir. I'm kind of here, House 1. Have we already notified BNSF about the train stuck, or the vehicle stuck on the track?
1: Affirm. I was told by the previous dispatcher that the train was stopped.
0: I copy. Thank you.
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3: Copy.

security disturbance at Broadway and Olive. It's going to be involving a four-door dark-colored Kia with a plate of 9 Tom Ida George 838. Repeat said that the female is trying to fight people and get in the car and drive. Chevy, advising it's possibly related from a prank call. Same address 109 with Glenn for disturbance.

0: someone said 3 David 32, be advised, it looks like the juvenile sounded like they were walking. A lap bomb showing 4336. These Hammond will be 12 and 14 years old.
1: Cover.

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1: 209.
0: You can start moving towards the, probably the Olive Call.
1: Copy that. Can you use the Bula 209, Broadway and Olive for the disturbance?
0: Hey, since we have that plate, I know CHP sometimes goes that direction. Do we want to let them know? They probably wouldn't mind the PY.
1: Copy that. We'll advise them.

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0: 1, sorry for the disturbance. 109 North Glen Avenue. 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
1: Can you repeat the last three of the date or plate, please?
2: 663.
1: I copy.
0: All the updates.
3: I copy. She's still on the landline, so we just clarified nobody saw her driving.
0: Coming in.
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1: 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Time is 1:59. Emergency sedan.
0: George City 509.
2: 509.
0: Just advising you, sir, you'll be held over at RPW for 4 months, right?
3: 509, copy.
0: 5121, same traffic.
1: Can you log me off, please? Copy.
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2: Front 1 Annville, unit to fill with 209, Broadway and Olive.
1: 209. Here, I don't see anybody. CHP is with me. I guess we'll do a lap or two. Any update on direction of travel? How close is that zero to the top wing?
0: We found out they just broke the door. Back now, we'll start back up.
1: Out here. We've got nothing else from close to Dodge ETL. I'll go to

0: Charles 31.
1: Charles 31.
0: You can leave 209 now, and I'll be around with David 32.
1: Copy that. 209, did you copy that?
0: Confirm. Will you show me in?
2: Logged off. We're starting the eval. Can you broadcast for a unit that can come with the PBIT?
1: Affirm. Fresno 1, any available unit with the PBIT to assist at 1663 North Weber?
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0: As I went to any unit to be there to assist Central, it looks like it's Weber and McKinley. With a beep.
1: Southeast units responding for a welfare check at 155 South Argyle.

0: top left side.
1: Go ahead.
0: If I haven't done so already, can you pull me a gate, please?
2: 403 West Dakota Avenue, RP called back, advising the subject is back at location, armed with a knife. 209, do you copy?
0: Amber, my copy.
2: Any units to break to the zero?
1: Disturbance, Dakota, I've warned.

0: to go out on a limb and say that might be related to the TJ Missouri 2's call. They have the one very specific request in Dakota, just west of that.
1: Copy, I was just looking at that.
0: So neither TJ Missouri 2.
2: Good, sir. Hey, we're going to preempt you off of that call to the actual disturbance call, and then if you see a male with a baby out there and it's related, just let him know.
3: Copy that, sir.
2: Person 1, you copy?
1: David 3, do I copy?
2: That, have Charles 3 to 1, go ahead.
1: Hey, sir.
4: Door 32, I'm out with 1, code 4.
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0: I'll probably ETL on Mel with the baby, but I have a disturbance.
1: Copy, confirm your code 4.

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1: New York City 2,
0: go ahead.
1: Plaza Ramirez Munoz, Fresno Jose, DOB 51588.
0: Copy, 51588.
1: It's gonna be 88.

0: Jonah.
1: Jonah.
0: 1422, West Dakota call. That's like across the street, one house to the west from the, one David or two Charles River are on.
1: Copy, I'm working on merging it right now.
0: Oh, I copy. Charles 31. Go ahead. Hey, is that part of that disturbance across the street from you guys? Confirm, that's going to be the call that I arrived on. I copy, just wanted to confirm.

0: 3711, can you log me off?
1: Just confirming, are you out with a subject HMA, stocky build, has a baby?
0: Negative.
1: Copy.
0: 5-8-2-2.
2: Go ahead.
0: Last up for residence would be First Emmanuel, phonetically Mary Adam, Nora Union, Edward Lincoln. Date of birth is going to be 12/24/88. I don't have good ID.
2: Copy.
0: Can I get 1-1-1 when clear?
1: JD3-2, go ahead.
0: It's going to be last of Luna, first of Julian with a J. John. You'll be at 713 of 8-3-3.
1: Copy. Just confirm the year.
0: 83.
1: I copy 83.
0: Two doors, 32209. 209. Can I book one for F? Yeah, for me to go to your car. Copy.
1: 2-12-31.
0: Call is going to be related to the call regarding the baby. One of the RPs is telling me it wasn't a baby, he just had a bunch of clothes wrapped up.
1: 2-12-31, I copy.

0: 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Thank you.
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0: showing to be a restrained party and has served criminal protective order, with the protected being a Elizabeth Torres, negative on QCAD, SHARENET, and the DCB, and showing to have a valid deal.
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0: Adam 31 in copy.
1: No ID. I'll go with it on the first.

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0: I have an ID card only. I do have a misdemeanor bench warrant for $20,000 for PC 148 out of 1. Sharonet is negative, DCB is negative. Axon is showing a tattoo on his left arm of the letters Baker, David, Sam. Also, on his right hand, the word West. On his left hand, the word Side. Right arm, Death Before Dishonor.
1: Copy, that's match.

0: 5 days 22, I copied the run and on the other subject. I'll run them all the way around as well.
1: 5 Baker 3 2. Hey, for the name that we ran, can we run them again with the last name of Velasco?
0: Affirm.

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0: Lots of, so GT, can you confirm that for 836, please?

0: gentlemen. We have Union Pacific on landline wanting to know if the vehicle's off the tracks. Copy that.
1: I copy. Thank you, ma'am.
2: I David 3-2, that word's been confirmed.
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0: 31, go ahead.
1: 1 adult and a black male adult that have been drinking all day. They do have twins, one year old.
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Permission that looks like a breath. Hey, Burma, Mr. Meech, go to here.

0: Park 1901 for ready for a subject on bike. He's with back and forth at Kelly Sessler, 1572 Medford.
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0: 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David 32 out of place, 7 Mary Baker X-ray 252.
1: David 32, that came back to me on current 2015 2, you're out of Fresno. This is the Michigan House.
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1: Copy. 1 Party at 19 Park, 3566 East Dakota Avenue for commercial audible. Looks like there's a brief audio with the impact sound. No further audio. Megan 32, I copy, Angelo.
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1 broadcast on 1 priority suspicious subject at 907 North Echo Avenue. Unknown male was pacing back and forth on RP's porch. When he asked him what he was doing, he said he was tired, looking for a place to sit, and is now at the neighbor's doing the same thing. Unit recovery. Adam 32, I copy. Any units to fill? Baker 32, I copy you. Furthermore, to the units on the North Echo, calls me an unknown race, male, about 5'8", thin build, last seen wearing a light-colored t-shirt, long jean shorts, no bags, tools, or weapons seen.

0: from Mark 190 Priority Service, 6190 East Osborne. I'll be that applying that someone got their head open. Sergeant, copy.
1: 3 later, copy.
0: One, out of breath, advising he was assaulted by his brother, uncooperative, and disconnected.
2: Copy, can we, did you mess for nothing?
0: Copy.
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0: Lines en route 260. I'm being advised you lost trust in the bedroom. They provided me for when it was done, so we'll be running you down. I'll pick up the hyena and apologize.
1: Lincoln 32, is the RP able to exit the residence?
0: Well, the public is confirmed.

Garza 1 broadcasting for info. BOL for a patient that left St. Agnes 1303 and turned in unknown DOT, unknown description, and unknown if she left with her ID and phone number.

Rochester 0, looks like the male caller called back in advising that he was assaulted by the brother, girlfriend, and two kids and mother are in the bedroom now. They do have separated the bedroom. I don't know if the weapon is there.

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0: 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Can we roll into EMS?
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0: Vega 32, Chair for EMS, just wondering.

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1: I'm showing Mendez Espinosa or your book DL 3 local misdemeanor 2 Roberts, 2 are for HNS 11 377-9A and 1 for PC-602 M of the Mary, negative strain at DCB. Identifiers an axon tattoo on the neck of the letters Frank Baker David, last one Mary, 314-26.
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0: I said to continue with someone by name. 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
1: Last unit.
0: Adam 32.
1: Go ahead.
0: Last name is David. First name for David spelled David Edward Victor. Adam Nora Yellow Edward. DOB 410 and 93.
1: Confirm male or female?
0: Male.
1: I copy.

0: 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I can hear a female RP yelling, you slapped me on the floor, you're going to jail.
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0: I'm showing Davis a valid DL, negative all around, not an EXA.
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0: And that birthday is going to be the year of 1994 for DMV.

0: 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I checked the phone number prior.
1: Affirm, I checked the phone number. I'm not getting any other phone calls with the phone number.

770, the email has kind of be an Aaron, 22 years old, going to be wearing a white sparkly legend shirt, as well as a blue athletic shorts. No one

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Fort Frank 32 is going to be en route. It's going to be a male that came in the casino and is staring at the sky and jumping, possibly drunk high but unknown. Male has been in the lot for over 45 minutes. It's going to be an AMA, last seen wearing black shirt, blue jeans, and a weapon.

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0: You know of anybody having Axon issues?
1: Haven't been advised of any now or earlier there was some.
0: Back up.
1: Four Mega 32.
0: Send me with four Frank 32.
1: Four Mega 32, I copy.
0: Adam 32, in traffic.
1: Four Adam 32, I copy. Four Mega 32, four Adam 32, it's gonna be a welfare check. Smell like him in the casino, staying at the sky and jumping, possibly drunk, high unknown. Males been in the park for over 45 minutes. Asian male adult, as seen wearing black shirt, blue jeans, and a helmet.

0: 1 Edward 3-2, we got no answer for the RP. However, I'm showing a on rapid SOS for her to be at 1306 East of Varina Avenue.
1: Hello.
0: 306 East of Varina Avenue.
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0: 36.
1: 1NFP2, good.
0: Did the RPD provide this address, or was this a rabbit?
1: It doesn't state how they got this address. I'll check with the call taker, see if she has further thing now. And I'll base it.
0: Copy, because that's on the number that this is supposed to be her sister's home, not her.
1: Copy, yeah, what's your name?

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1: Through Baker 32.
0: We're both Anthony and Andrew Quinn.
1: Affirm. Both Andrew and Anthony were negative QCAT and PCB. It looks like Andrew was on probation for PC 243 Edwards 1 and also a restraint party on the CPO with the participant of Maya Martin.
0: How about the other brother? He's about to be on probation as well.
1: Affirm. For Anthony, it looks like he's on county probation of Tulare County. Doesn't list the charge.
0: Copy, thank you.

0: 19-3, you good?
1: We have the update that she's showing at the 1306, so we'll have that way area check because we don't have an apartment number, so.
0: Copy. And just be advised, the call taker that got this call, put in this call, advised that she called on the non-emergency line, provided the 321 West Lorena Avenue, and then the call taker advised that one or two of the dispatchers had got this phone number before this call taker got this call, and that's why it's showing the rapid SOS at 1306 East Lorena.

Specification smoke outside for engine 2, zone 38566, Locust, crest of Ingram, 465 West Locust. Smoke's coming from the garden area of the front yard of this address.

Delta 1 to all units, broadcasting a 1 priority 3467 North Stanley. Please, prior physical disturbance, our pieces, there were also in people's yards, they were also seen walking on Ramona.

0: communication issue. Are we being canceled by RP?
1: All around with DO, please.
2: Yeah, good.
1: 7153783, the one that's the life of Saki. Or Sahakero.

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0: Any units for a 1 in D. David? It's 3602 West San Jose by Marty. A homeless person was asleep in the pool area, making threats to hit the RP, who is a security guard.
1: Enter, team, we'll break you in here.
0: I got a unit to fill, thank you.
1: Copy, thank you.
0: Last unit.
1: 3 Charles 33. I'll be coming in.
0: Copy, I got 3 George filling with 3 David.
1: Copy, anything else you're handling?
0: I think we're good for now.
1: Copy.
2: Out of eyes, out.
0: Copy. It's gonna be a black male, blue jacket, gray shirt, black and white pajama bottoms, no weapons seen. He might be drunk or high. RP is arguing with the male to get away from his vehicle. They're just both going back and forth. They're gonna be by the front gate. The RP is not an armed security guard. He's trying to get into his vehicle because the subject is acting odd.
2: Does RP want him sent away?
0: It just says the male walked out of the gate and is waiting on the sidewalk for officers. Per the RP, the subject has one merit issues. They've dealt with him before, and he's usually DK.
2: Hi, copy. You can arrive.

0: Any unit for a zero in G George by Bingo Donuts, Blackstone, 4915 North Blackstone. Subject is unconscious in a running vehicle in the alley behind the business. We're trying to get further.
1: Sir, freeway,
0: unit to go with 5 George.
2: Bondi, Black, 4915 North Blackstone, Bingo Donuts for a welfare check.
0: Five Frank, copy. Five George, it's going to be a dark colored Acura Integra, and I'll run the plate.

0: 5 Charles 31, I can main route to 5 George.
1: 5 Charles, copy. The plate has negative wants, expired reg, April of 25, 1998, Acura, Patterson, East Hedges.

0: the Wonder Woman Unit Broadcast Team, a one priority Fisher and Olive have a missing juvenile RP's daughter with DK and Olive at first as a boyfriend. And there was an argument, female left walking. Last seen near Olive and Fisher, going to be last to bank for St. Angelina, 627.05.
1: Charles 33, I'll be available for the call.
0: 3 Charles 33, copy.

0: 308, just confirming that's not a juvenile, correct?
1: 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It shows her to be 21.
2: Units en route to the Bingo Donuts call. EMS is staging. There's a black male with a black hoodie and a baklava, and a black female in red clothes. There's a pipe in the female's hand. The vehicle has a lot of debris in it. RP's in a marked security guard vehicle. He'll wave the units down.

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Update advising a male and a female are together. Male subject came up to beat them up, and the female is currently yelling at the top of firearms.

0: Station Route 20, the call taker is still attempting to get further information. It looks like RP is currently hiding in someone else's yard. Broadcasting for info only. Southeast units will be responding to a DV disturbance main and winery.
1: These units will be involved for a DV disturbance main and winery.
0: To be a Hispanic female, short, small, filled with black curly hair, unknown clothing description. Looks like they were last seen in a tent. Just broke out the window with her hand and she's bleeding. We're getting further.
2: Still on landline, can we confirm an address?
0: Copy.
2: And Edward 30, if we're not able to confirm a specific address, can we get some landmarks or something?
0: Confirm.
1: Station medics up the cache, please.
2: Turn 9 McAllister, check rapid.

0: 3 Frank 3 Victor, you copy. Unit to fill with 3 Frank, Lane and YZ. 3 Frank, we have further. It's going to be last suspect's last until more for this video. Goes by Evelyn, 22-year-old, Hispanic female, lots of ear piercings, no eyebrows, last seen in a dark shirt and gray shorts.
1: Copy,
0: will do.
1: Charles 33, I haven't made contact. Yeah, you go break me.
2: Harry Short on the side. Long in the back, unknown clothing description. Pep is currently in the empty field. Subjects are in the middle of Webster between Fresno and Clark.
1: Edward 30, I copy.
2: Unit on those there. It looks like RP is showing at 2227 East Webster, and they are across the street from the location.

0: Frank 30, I'll be code 3 from Southeast.
1: Copy.
0: Yeah, description again.
1: Frederick 30, affirm. The Mohawk is a Hispanic male adult, 5'9", 5'10", thin hair, short on the sides, long in the back. Under the clothing description, there's going to be a tent in the empty field. Subjects are in the middle of Webster between Fresno and Clark. Description for the female is a Hispanic female adult, short, small build, black curly hair, unknown clothing. Units on the zero. For the RP, the male subject that possibly had the firearm goes by true, either Hispanic male, white male with no shirt and jeans.
0: Copy.
1: Be advised, it looks like RP does have visual and the unit does not want to come out.
0: Everything for info, we have one male detained matching the description of the male has.
1: I got this one detained.

0: at Papa Zero. RP's have ID the other male subject that was with. Subject possible name of True had dark colored clothing. No further description.
1: Copy.
2: George, EMS advice to cancel.
1: Five,
0: 209, go ahead.
1: I'm sorry, Edward 3rd Friday, probably have traffic, go ahead.
3: First of Jose, middle of Pablo, 924 of 87 HMA, no idea.
0: Last unit, confirm your detail and go again with full traffic, please.
3: Edward 30.
0: Go ahead with the last one, please.
3: Last name is Gomez, with a Z zebra, first of Jose, 924-8787.
0: I got you.
1: 209.
0: 209, go ahead.
1: Hey, since that people are going to walk out, and I'm sure that she's calling officers, can we meet her at Clark and Clay, maybe? Just for you,
0: I got you.

0: Again, it's 0-0. It looks like RP is now saying that they never seen True, subject True, with a firearm. RP still is refusing to come out and speak with Unity.
1: Two Pegasus, you're on top of the last traffic.

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1: 32.
0: Last of Marquez with the Z, first of Celia. Date of birth is 1/28/1982, HFA, no ID.
1: Copy, Fanatic Celia.
0: A firm. Charles Edward Lincoln Ida Adam.
1: Copy.
0: Edward 31, Tom Mileage.
1: 5 Edward.
2: Transfer 1 female adult from CRNC to CSIB. Mileage is 19.
1: Copy. Time is 0353.

0: secondary 2, go ahead.
1: Okay, just know I tend to call the RP twice, one straight to voicemail.
0: I'm coming. Subjects, negative wants, matching ID on the female only, no restraining order showing in the system. Answer sure that DCB negative on both.
2: Did we find out where they were on rapid?
0: Abram, they were showing at 2227 East Webster.
2: 30, you got to hear the subject
1: battery. 30, A firm, this is an apartment complex.

0: Any units for 1 and D David, 3791 West Ricker at SRS Roofline Supply. It's a video commercial audible. A live video of a minivan dropping someone off who jumped over the fence.
1: Two misdemeanor, two robberies, one for HS11364, HS11378 Adams, I love 2000. Second will be a misdemeanor, two robber for PC602.5. A Adam Bell of 1000, negative DCB, negative Sharnet, coming back with an expired DL, pending automated app.
2: Everybody, I come.

0: 509, I'll check all channels for units for the one.
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0: Copy, unit to go with 5 George.
1: 5 David 32, we're clean, Joe, you can send it.
0: Copy. Five George and 5 David. It's going to be a silver minivan. Had on a puffy jacket and jeans. Subject's medium build. The van could have been silver or white.

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1: Audible ND, David. This one's close by the... Well, this one still says the same thing, but a slightly different address. Still says SRS, Roofline Supply. But it says 3788 West Richard. Video feed of subject on site that jumped the fence. Male had a baseball cap, a face mask, black hoodie, green pants, red gloves.
2: 1000, match of date of birth, first and middle name with a different last name of Avalos, negative Chernet and DCV, coming back with a valid deal.
0: Copy, thanks.

0: Control 33, confirming you have a female ran already with the left control one.
1: Affirm. Matching ID, negative one. No restraining. Yep, Five Charles 31, are you still... do you want to be with 5 George because 5 David's coming from downtown?
2: I'm actually, if you could call me back on my prior, I'm trying to call the RP on that one, so if they want to contact me.
1: Okay, copy.

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1: Units en route to the Rickard call. Responsibles pending. The male was last seen going southbound from 3788 West Rickard. He originally hopped the fence on the north side of the property, then crossed through it and went off camera. Then he tripped another camera when he hopped over southbound to Rickard, and then unknown from there. And no answer all channels for air support.
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0: Adam 2168565, left of Ledesma, Dunny returns.

0: Fred 1 to all units, stand by for info on passenger safety from the Desert PD. Fred 1 broadcasting a passenger safety from the Desert PD. RP reported possible suicide by cop. Will be end of Franco, date of birth 11-11-2002. Suspect possibly driving a blue Chevy Malibu, possibly registered under someone else's name. Unknown license plate. Last known location was Valero at 2615 South Alps, around 0200 hours. 716.
1: Route 20 says the EMS. Who is going to stage? They were going for an OD to Sierra Monterey and Raul, but the patient's being aggressive, so they're going to stage it.
0: Roger, Willow.
2: I'm 32. Good avenue with Frank 32 on my down street.
1: Copy.

0: First One broadcasting for Insel northeast of the zero. It's a prior arm disturbance. RP says he was robbed at gunpoint in Old Town Clovis and tracked their stolen phone to the northeast address, 2331 East Norwich.
1: Pick up this call.
2: Where is there? Zero.
1: Confirming that 4 Edward 3-2.
2: Hey.
1: Copy, unit to go.
2: 4 Charles 3 back.
1: 4 Charles 3-2 to copy.
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0: units on the 04, they know where to call. I'm usually going to be in a white Toyota and still en route to this location. We're trying to get further, but there's multiple people talking over the RP. They advised that they were Bulldog gang members, possibly 45 mil.
1: Ever 13, can we try to get a location? Contact RP.

0: Ever 13, any prior to this phone number as well?
1: Negative, I checked. We just have a Met 8 back in April of 2026. One of the call takers also checked with Clovis PD for any reports for any 211 at the Old Town Clovis. They advised that they didn't get anything.
0: Okay.

0: Southwest from that Florida 22, RP advising the phone's pinging at 2341 East Indianapolis Avenue, which is about 7 minutes ago, which is going to be just south of that current Norwich address. I got it.
1: Someone broadcasting from the only Southwest units will be responding to a possible TV disturbance. Lorena and Tubman.
2: 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Lorena and Tubman.
3: Well, there's new, we measure my phone.
0: I'll check. I believe don't in that one line. I don't believe we're able to patch. I'll check.
1: Okay. Affirm, I do. Can you repeat?
3: Can you repeat? Well, is it confirming RP's in here?
0: Getting conflicting info, advising that she was en route, and then now got an update advising that she's leaving. But the call takers advising they're return back to the Norwich call while she's trying to see if we could get you a patch over there. Thank you for that.
1: RP listed. I'll confirm a call taker.

Porter, 3-channel tracking on rapid SOS, seeing the RP to be on, let's see, northeast corner, correction, the northwest corner of Ashland and Moberg. Looks like she's mobile. We weren't able to patch. It looks like the RP hung up on the call taker. The RP did advise that the phone was moving again. She's possibly just following the phone.

0: know which location is supposed to be a possible location where the suspect was?
1: Affirm, looks like that's where the phone was tracking to.
0: If this is a suspect location, then we probably should put this in front of it. I know she's not answering the phone, but I'm trying to get a hold of her again and

0: Try to call us back RP one more time.
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0: 10 South, located the female. We're going to be at first and all. We're code 4.
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2: 308, I copy, thank you.

Any units for 1 Prairie and 8 Adam, 4534 West Palo Alto, number 107. It's to attempt contact A. Sean A. Jones. It's related to a Northeast call where she said she was... a phone was stolen from her. They went... She tracked it and they couldn't find her. So they want us to check her apartment and see if she's there.

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0: Hirsch and Warner, California plate. Robert John, Baker, Robert, Edward, William, should come back to a Hyundai.
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4: Lanza Phillips has a valid deal, negative, local, Guam, negative, near, German.
2: Jacinto Rico, 47 years, unknown date of birth, Hispanic male, white shirt, dark jeans. The subject is hiding from the camera since he's maybe on the driveway.

0: Out of there, 2 Bingo, what's 1? By deal.
1: Yeah, good.
0: Baker, 626-5365. Should come back to a last name of Brewer.
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1: 2 David 32, copy. 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
2: I'm still asked, was it for the tower light?
1: Tony, go again.
2: What was the call David 32 is going to?
1: It's going to be for a disturbance of a subject yelling in the, and screaming in the middle of a courtyard.
0: So you can
1: wrangle
0: that one.
1: Yes, it was Charles 32, Lonzo 1, 165.

0: I'd go to Juvenile Union 141 by deal.
1: Yeah, good.
0: Nora 9029346. Should come back to the last name of Friday.

units for 1 in E. Edward, 130 West Barstow Apartment. Well, they are P's in 116, and she hears possibly a DV coming from the front apartments of the complex.

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1: 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Channel 1 is a zero disturbance. Lorena and Clara. Some type of family disturbance, possibly.

Continuing on the one holding in E. Edward on Bartsville. VRB hears the male telling the female to let him inside. She still hears the disturbance, male now banging on the windows to the female's apartment.

0: Adam 32. Can I get stops on the plate?
1: Adam 32, good.
0: 316, 2, Baker. Oh, disregard. It's 8, Edward, 4.
1: Copy. Adam 32, that vehicle comes back clear and current. 2024 Ram. It's going to be out of Fresno.
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1: Yeah, good.
0: Frank, 321-8070. Should go back to your last name of Gonzalez.

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1: I copy. Can you hear me? Present one, Andrew Adam 31. Five George 31, copy. Any unit to fill a Five George on the DB? Sorry, put you to channel 5 to assist on a fill for a DB disturbance.
2: Edward 30, leave them out, I'll go.
1: To Edward 30, I copy, thank you. Five George.
2: 2 Edward 30 on 5.
1: 2 Edward 30, copy. I'll send you to fill with 5 George.
2: Gabby from 1st and Shield.
1: Copy. 5 George 31 and 2 Edward 30. The RP, anonymous RP, lives in 116, the location in the call. She did say if you enter on Barstow and make a right, you'll see the apartment with the lights on, with the female inside, and the male was yelling to get inside. RP also said she heard rumors that sometimes there are people walking around with a gun, but no weapon was seen today. She's only hearing this.
2: Break 31. Send out there. Get back. Send me.
1: Copy. Break 2, Edward 30. You copy. 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I'll switch you back.
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0: 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Do have audio, turn the hearing silent. No disturbance. Nothing out to hurt.
1: Edward 30, go ahead, send it all by.
0: Server 3, I got it.
2: Final 3-2, left 4, 0162, 0162.

Engine 8, that's a firm. I just got it in the card for you. 23A.

0: Federal City. Can I get stopped on the plate?
1: Federal City, go ahead.
0: Could be an Illinois plate. This can be King Edward 7. Sam. At the end, like a disabled plate.
1: Copy.
2: You do a callback to the number that

0: 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I'm not getting any returns. It's showing that the plate is invalid.
1: Alright, copy. Well, I'll see if I can't get it in.

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0: William David David George Springs, 8 Baker Baker, 5 Baker Robert, 148465 on the Mercedes.
1: I copy.

to Edward 30. The vehicle is showing with the pending master file date of 6-8-26, going to be 2011 Mercedes at a Fresno Lancer brand.

first one broadcasting on commercial audible at Brownie Baker 4870 West Jacqueline by Cornelia. A trip on the northwest fence.

someone who wants to expect us in a one priority. Could be 6309 East Canyon, close to Bergen. Suspicious subjects, NRPs, backyard, and patio. Says home. 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Not able to get a description. States he heard a mail. RP left as soon as he saw subjects on property. Looks like RP's home is inside the back house. 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
1: 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Robert Zebra Lincoln 225, reflect a super.

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1: 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Should come back to a Tesla.

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1: Copy.
2: You and Charles Beecher, then route to University Square Hotel, 4961 North Cedar Avenue for disturbance. Is a belligerent screaming, threatening to jump the desk, and be European employees. Be advised, the subject coming inside is going to be a BMA with dreads, hunting, wearing a black shirt. NRPN employees are going to be in the back room with the door locked. Subject's going to be in the lobby area by himself.
3: En route to a zero disturbance. University Square Hotel. They're rolling code 3. There's a belligerent person threatening to jump the desk and assault the RP and the employees in the lobby.

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1: Keeping cleaning out his room. It's going to be registered to room 207.

0: 7.
1: Responding Cedar at Fairmont University Square Hotel for a disturbance.
0: Yes, on the 0 subject now outside by the front doors, possibly with a female. RPC with my cameras.

0: 308, is this the vehicle from the TC that swings handles?
1: I'm thinking it is. I'm double checking. They're saying it is near the elementary school. Do you want me to just cancel it out?

0: 308. If it's the same location as the other call and the same vehicle description, then yes.
1: Affirm. It says mentioned near the elementary school, red vehicle went through a fence.
2: Species, Ranch and 12th Zone, 43533 Emerson, Crescent Tamara, 466 North Emerson Avenue.

0: Professional and Broadcasting, they want priority the Conan Blackstone for possible 459 in progress to the smoke shop. RP thinks that there's two subjects still inside HMA, heavy set wearing a red hoodie. I'm saying last name going cell phone.
1: Ever 30, go send it. 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

0: 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Enter 30. 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
1: I'll check. RP said they were just passing by.

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1: Edward 30.
0: Yeah, the smoke shop's all locked up.
1: RP's no longer at the location.

front of one, all units, stand by for a fuel on the heading of one. Pleasant broadcasting of y'all from episode 4751, which just occurred about 5 ago, 5515, Madison Avenue. Vehicle is a white Chevy Tahoe with a trailer attached, possibly 6 Robert Nora Nora 895. Make the Disney vehicle one on and running, possibly one westbound Madison towards the US. Pleasant question.

0: first one broadcasting for info. FSO had a 10851 about 5 ago. 5515 East Madison by DeWitt. It's a white Chevy Tahoe with a trailer attached. Possible plate 6 Robert Norr 895. The vehicle was left on and running. Possibly went westbound Madison, Fresno and Clear.
1: Battalion 8, go ahead.
2: Communications Battalion 8, do you have any reports of a fire? It's going to be somewhere near 99 and Olive, maybe.
0: For 10851. Well, from FSO, it occurred in southeast, the area of Madison and DeWitt. The vehicle's going to be a white Chevy Tahoe with a trailer attached. Possible plate of 6 Robert Norr 895. Occurred 5 ago. Possibly went westbound Madison towards DeWitt.

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1: Someone broadcasting, Freedom City 51363, East Florida Avenue. Vehicle's a white 2014 Jeep Grand Cherokee, license plate 9, November, X-ray, George 817. Vehicle last seen about 200 after the ground was cleaned.
2: I'm going to be way off on that. That's going to be closer to engine 5. If you want to just tone them out for engine 5 and engine 4 for an unknown type fire. Looks like it's going to be possibly all of areas still, but near Blackstone.
0: Southeast Florida in Millbrook, 2014 White Jeep Grand Cherokee, 9 Rover, S3 George, 217.
1: Broadcasting, the Freedom City 51 taken from Southeast. This is going to be a Y2014 Jeep Cherokee. License plate 9, Robert X-ray George 217.
0: 2014 Jeep Grand Cherokee. License 9, Robert X-ray George 217.
3: No one clear.
0: Battalion 8, copy.
4: Are you aware of fires responding to Lamona and Hedges for a, looks like a grass fire?
0: Okay.
1: As a member, I can for information only. The tree is responding to West Glen for a welfare check.
0: Do you advise the railroad ties on fire?
4: Copy.
1: Trash bags with legs sticking out.
4: Edward 30 send it.
1: Need to go.
4: Baker 32, they drop it.

0: Italian 8. It looks like we're advising the fire spreading to vegetation. I'll be adding an engine.
1: Copy. There's a train in the way, so I'm having difficulty accessing it right now.
0: Italian 8, copy. Adding the balance for vegetation fire. 4 engine 4, zone 49572, Clark and Florida.
2: Any unit for a one party at CRMC. It's from a northeast case and the subject is ready to be picked up.

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0: 7 Robert Nora Victor 659, and see if we can get a hold of the RO to come out, or a passenger myself.

0: 5 and Battalion 8. We're receiving reports of possibly a structure involved. Did you want me to start the balance?
1: Negative, hold off. There's a bunch of railroad ties in that field. I'm thinking that's what this is calling, but we'll advise we're going to be there in 30 seconds.
0: I copy that.
2: Engine 5, Battalion 8, if it ends up being a structure, I'll continue. If not, I need to clear. I need to get to the rookie school this morning.
3: I'm 8-6-4,
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0: 5 Charlie to 5 Frank.
1: Good.
0: Hey, the RP said it's another Kia that's on the west side of Cornelia here, maybe a little south of where I'm at. Copy, I'll take it up. Airway 30.
1: We can go ahead and cancel everybody. He got up and is walking away.
2: Yeah, copy.
0: Let him off.
2: 3-2, I copy.
0: 9-0.
2: And you want to be out at Home Depot?
0: Yeah, from on the Abbey one. My computer's not working.
2: Union 16, copy.

0: Sector 1, Charles Drouin, confirming a red Q.
1: I didn't get the caller. She just said it's a Kia, and she was pointing just south of here. And she said it's on the west side of the roadway, close to the fence line there. Copy.

0: Battalion 8, communications. Communications, Battalion 8. I'm Battalion 8, just wanted to verify, are you still going to be committed to the Clark traffic, or do you want me to clear you?
1: That's negative, you can clear me, and then put me back out of service.
0: Copy that. But off its system, so that one may not have any damage on it.
2: There's a rear driver side window out. Frank Drone can cut me, please.
3: 3-1, go with the plate.
2: 9, Tom, Mary, yellow, 836. And then same information, landmine, the FR.

President to all units, broadcasting an additional plate for the view law from CHPM 251-5515 Madison Avenue. It's going to be the license plate for the trailer for William Robert 7600. President clear.

0: 308 to 3 George. Give me a second on the phone. Copy.
1: DRO ending in 659. They said we had the wrong number. That person doesn't own that phone number anymore.
0: Copy.

0: Yeah, we're going to need you for hen lights anyways. I think we just got the draft.
1: Copy. Maybe we'll go to the south here, dump our tanks, and then we'll refill.
0: Okay, yeah, our hoopty rigs might want to draft very effectively.
2: Number 30, let me try to get you across. So it looks like there's a active fire somewhere in the area of Olive and Abbott.

0: Error 30.
1: Error 30.
0: Going to be in that open lot of Hammond and Clark, which I think is operated by BNSF. It looks like fire's already on scene.
1: Okay.

Cessna 1 rebroadcasting in regards to the FSO 10851 from the Madison and DeWitt. They're calling back with a plea for the trailer, because the trailer was gone, taken to. The trailer plate is going to be for William Robert 7600.

0: Houston, Engine 5. 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
1: Can you contact the city, I don't know, maybe City Streets, and see if they have someone that can bring out either a skip loader or a backhoe to break this pile of railroad ties apart?
0: Engine 5, communicate copy.

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0: person 1 to 5331.
1: What's that driveway for Frank
0: 31? Frank 31 or Charles 31. We have one of the ROs of those vehicles on landline. Are you clear for a patch?
1: Hi, Charles 31. Put the RP's number in the call. We'll call him back.
0: Copy. The number's in the call.

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1: 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Broadcasting Northeast units responding for a possible disturbance at Motel 6, Blackstone Curtain.
0: Thank you. 6. They had this phone showing in this area, then the caller hung up. Any unit response? 4
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0: Last unit, you have static, confirm the descent. 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
1: Mr. Romo in my car, you have 6 minutes if you don't worry. 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

0: Press 1 2, press 11, I'm trying to. 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

0: alarm with 3-7 French and 3-5-2-5-6-3 Fulton, cross of Amador, 1-8-2-1 Fulton Street.
1: So that one is respect 3, I'm over here at the southeast.
0: Okay.
1: Not sure why she

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1: 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I'm going to stay here for now.

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0: Engine 3, that's negative.
1: Copy, we'll be responding to you.
2: Bill and Frank, 5376 North 6th Street, for a disturbance. RP hears a male and a female arguing. Heard the male threatened to stab and beat up a female. No weapon seen. It's at the northeast corner by the church.

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0: engines are done.
1: They have construction going on site over here. Construction workers, there's nothing. No smoke or flames. We're going to be available.
0: Zero.

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Central has a zero. Blackstone and Belmont for a welfare check. 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Welfare check, possible indecent exposure, Blackstone and Belmont.

0: Washington's 4-inch and 12 stone, 40545 Stuart, crest of Tahan, 2684 West Stuart Avenue.
1: 3-11.
0: Confirming that's 3-11.
1: 3-11. DUI mode fact officer at Chatham Public.
0: Last unit, confirm your detail. I took off your traffic status.
1: 3-11.
0: 3-11, go ahead.
1: Can you arrive me at the Chance and Mother traffic stop, or stop with the fax officer?

0: Estamos en frecuencia. Someone rebroadcasting that they're priority box on that bomb.
1: 302, go ahead.
0: May I get a look at event 023D?
1: What was the last static station?
0: 0238.

0: Okay. Let's make that a one and let's just get that knocked out.
1: I copy.

0: Roswell broadcasting a one priority for suspicious circumstances. RP advised no one left a letter at her address. Making threats to 187 RP's daughter, 6062 East Sussex. Any units available?
1: New Baker 10, I'll be locking off.
0: New Baker 10, I copy.
1: Charles 11, can you love me and my boy?
0: 3 Charles 11, go ahead.
1: We'll be 1927 and 2447. We'll be southeast pending four vehicles.

0: 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Just cover me. I can place you en route.
1: Communications Squad 5, it's affirmative, approximately 3 minutes ago.
0: Squad 5, copy. I'll audit your time.

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1: Put me back on my contract. I don't have a computer in the car.
0: 3 Union 11, I copy.

Test 1 rebroadcasting the zero at Wesley United Methodist Church. Some are still in number 4 with the possible disturbance. RP heard a male threatening to stab and beat a female. The weapon seems...

Also, for X-ray 31, needs days relief at CRMC. For Adam 32, isn't sure yet. He's bringing his person to FCJ. And that's all. For X-ray 11, I copy, you're going to relieve for X-ray 31. Then, there was 4 out of 32 that wasn't sure if he's going to need relief yet or not. He just arrived at FCJ, though.

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0: 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I have a question about that.
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0: 5 Baker 11, are you clear to start towards that zero?
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0: I see David 11, 5 Baker 11, is conference.
2: Cardiac arrest, going into 19, zone 48533, Carroll, Cross of Hazel, 2274 North Carolina.
3: Does the airport police, would they go check on that for us too?
4: I'm not sure. Do you want us to call up there and see?
3: Looking on the map, it looks like it's part of the airport, so need to check with them.
4: Okay, thank you.
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1: 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Again, first of George. And just help copy.
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0: Copy.
1: Consciousness, RP, air call taker can still hear him talking in the background.

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0: 5 Charles. I got my vehicle up and running. Can you show me that call? GSW.
1: 5 Charles 11, copy. 5 David 11 and other units on that GSW. RP's advising there's going to be 7 subjects inside the home.

Hi, Baker 10, 3 George 11. Be advised, RPD stated that someone left a letter at the location advising that they were making threats to 187 her daughter. This occurred Saturday at approximately 21:45 hours. RPD does have video footage. Daughter's currently on location for contact.

0: Sentinel broadcasting firm for only Northeast units will be responding to the no details to be shot in the room.
1: Five Charles, the 502. Yeah, I'm coming from Northeast. Do you want me to just start heading to the hospital, just in case?
2: Yeah, firm.
3: It might be a minute because we haven't secured the scene, so EMS does not have yet.
2: 5611, have EMS rolling. You're secure.
0: 5811, copy.
2: 4339, you're fine.
1: Charles, I'll be around to the CRMC.
0: I copy.
2: 5611, can you give us to the head? Subject to still alert.
0: DSW to the head.
2: Hey, bro.

0: Fort Frank and Fort Baker, getting a emergency van that it's not injured, but the vehicles are in the middle of the intersection. A gray Subaru Crosstrek and a gray Mazda. Sean Woodrow.
1: Copy, show me drop.
0: Copy. Do you want the Northeast units to stay on it until you get there?
1: For at least one of them.
0: Copy. Fort Baker and Fort Frank, you copy?

Roswell Broadcasting, a Montgomery reckless driver, going to be at Shaw and Phelan. RP is advising a Hispanic male adult in a white GMC truck, no plate info, pulling out of drive-thru of McDonald's, almost hit RP.

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1: For Frank Gatehouse, negative 1, current reg, 2018 Subaru, out of Clovis.

0: for Frank.
1: If it's good with the motor, we can start a roadblock or so on that plate, I guess.
0: Copy, brake 31. Do you want me to put it under you?
2: Up front, thank you.

0: 4 Frank, you ready for that second please?
1: 4 Franco.
0: 9 Frank Robert Baker, 421. Sorry, it's going to be 9 Edward Robert Baker, 421.
1: Copy. It has negative wants and it shows its current through today on a 2016 Mazda Utility. No Petty Master, no RIP.
0: Pick up. Well, Frank, can you start a code 2 ambulance for a pregnant female?
1: Copy.
0: We'll be in the Starbucks parking lot.

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0: Go ahead.
1: It's a Smith & Wesson 40 caliber. The model is SW40B Victor Edward. 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

0: 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Updated address of 1681 South Barali. 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

copies. All units responding access off of Barali. I just wait, will that 1681 South Barali be the correct address?

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0: Nigel 54 is on scene. I got a quarter acre grass fire slow rate of spread near a tin building. Nigel 54 is going to use it in real lines. I'll be assuming Jensen IC. Continue all incoming for now.
1: 21 G out of Fresno to Martha Urias,
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0: Chaplain Zimmer. 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Before disturbance, the subject possibly high outside the residence, screaming and cussing at people passing by.
1: Unconscious diabetic for squad 4, zone 50574, Sherman Cross of Tyler, 1131 North Sherman Court, at the Monte Vista Terrace, unit 7.

0: Engine one.
1: Subject, I ran for my car. 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

Faircast Santa Friday, 10X51 for a U-Haul truck. Take from west of McKinley area at Starp Road, Smog 1606 Northwest. The 2017 U-Haul truck with scratches in the rear, no tinted windows, unknown plate. RP will be calling back with further.

0: first one broadcasting at bidding 10851, taken from Star Pro and Smog at Weston McKinley. It's a 2017 U-Haul truck. Has scratches in the back. No tinted windows. Unknown plate right now.
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2: 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It's going to be a 2017 U-Haul truck with scratches in the rear, no tinted windows, unknown plate for now. 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

for breakfast in Freeland, Connecticut. I want to take another central west to McKinley. It's going to be a 2017 U-Haul truck with scratches on the back. 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

And we're guessing further on that 10X51 prelim for the U-Haul truck. It was a 2011 Ford U-Haul truck, plate is out of Arizona, out of Mary 29315.

0: Avalon Broadcasting, an update on the prelim to the 10851 at West and McKinley. It's going to be a 2011 Ford U-Haul truck, license Adam Mary, 29315, with Arizona plate. 9315, information. I press one there. That's out of Arizona.
1: From 4520 East Hamilton, apartment A, Adams. It was a red 2019 Kia Rio, plate 8 Mary Adam X-ray E37, last seen last night.

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1: Mary, Adam, X-ray 837. 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
2: 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Ladder 87, go for communications. Communications, Ladder 87, Piano. 2 minute delay, the next 30 minutes remaining. Ladder 87, communications, copy.
1: Third extremity upstairs in the bedroom. Are we also advising the female involvement?

0: 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Correction 837.
1: 4 Frank 4.

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1: Vegetation fire for engine 6 and engine 1, zone 45592, 168 westbound at Ashland.

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0: Crescent Park, Casino 1 priority for non-disturbance, 4505 East Belmont at Barton. An open line with a female yelling, cursing at a male. 3 Edward 11, I'll start that way, unit to go.
1: 3 George, you can start me that way.
0: 3 George, coming.

0: broadcasting in one priority 7087 North Lawrence, Windermere Apartments near Apartment 182 for suspicious subjects looking into vehicles. Do you have to break the response?
1: Engine 1, communications. I'm not sure what the status of 42 is right now. The reports are coming, advising it's on the off-ramp adjacent to the canal on Ashland.
2: Visual copy.
1: It's going to be closer to the center of the complex, kind of by like where the old basketball court's at. Front door's going to face to the south.
2: Back up.
3: Mark my right, please.
0: Captain, come here.
4: 984. Can you log me on for the day and show me at 1915 West Olive for an abatement?
5: 984, are you going to be with 9674?
4: Yes, sir.
5: Come here, just hang on the call.
1: Can you attempt to locate a number for this unit and have them step out? I'm not getting any answer at the door.
0: Copy, just confirming that they'll be 246.
1: Yeah, is it 246 or 146 where the disturbance is at?
2: Go ahead and cancel once we figure out.

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1: Go ahead.
0: If we could just confirm with the RV, I don't believe there's a 246 in the complex. There is some double story apartments, but none of them are 146 or 246.
1: Copy, I'm checking with the call center.

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Near the eastbound 168 on-ramp from Ashland. Fresno 1 clear.

0: 4, Edward 13, arrive with Sonda 1.
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2: 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Can I switch and respond?
3: 5-11, you can send it.
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4: We're calling in, advising there's a subject destroying a car by scratching the vehicle inside the business at Glossier Auto. Could be a white male, no shirt, red shorts. Had a tool but dropped it. It's walking on Belmont on the east side towards Maple.
2: Name's going to be a black female and two black males. RP was saying that the BMA, the last name wearing gray hoodie and balls, pulled a gun on RP 3 days ago. Unknown if he's armed right now. And RP can be contacted at apartment 182 for further to show where the subject stayed. For the CT, the RP was talking about things that happened in the past. RP possibly was married.
3: Contact. We got the right dog. It's back here in the alley behind that address.

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1: 31.
0: 8 Zebra, Henry George, 423 on a Mazda.
1: 3 out of
2: 11. All right.
1: Okay, I'm getting an update. 146 is where the disturbance is occurring. I have a requested to locate a phone number.
3: Still walking south island on Fresno on the west side. We're following him with a vehicle.
1: Copy.
3: Fort Edward for Edward. Do you need me close 3?
4: Negative.
3: Copy.
0: That's why that dog might try to make it to the front now. It just went that direction.
3: Base Hall 73.
5: Put me at 1915 West Olive. Woodpark.

0: 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Your traffic is still scratchy.
1: That's a firm. Release them.
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0: I'm sorry, Kathy, 13, can you be at CRMC? Can you be a welfare check on a subject named Michael? Pretending he can't stand up or walk when he's in the main lobby or on a bench.
1: Federal Running 7-1.
0: When entered 11, I copy. Unit coming in the zone. Units recovered.

0: 4 Victor.
1: 4 Victor 20.
0: Service, I have a PVID if you need me. Just ask Northeast Dispatcher, I'll be more glad to help you.
1: 4 Victor 20, copy.
2: What is it, Steve? Send me 0318, please.

0: Adam 11.
1: To Adam 11.
0: Were we able to confirm the address with the RV?
1: The 146 was where the disturbance was. We found a possible phone number for the that location, but we got no answer.
0: Three Adam 11, can you analyze the RP and dispatcher to West Elm?
2: Three Frank to three Adam.
0: Go ahead.
2: GIS is mapping that apartment to that same location we're at.

0: 3 Edward 2-1, copy, please.
1: 3 Edward 11, go ahead.
0: 3 Edward 11, it's going to be 8 Adam Victor Zebra 281.
1: Heavy comes back, current and clear, 17 Toyota out of Torrance.

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0: Any motor for a TA in Northwest? It's going to be Polk and Fairmont.
1: 36, copy in route.
0: 36, copy. It says there's a white vehicle and a black vehicle, and a male and female were arguing.
2: Highway 99 in Clinton.
0: 13, if you could start.
1: Copy, is RP involved?
0: No, they're not involved, it says.
2: I don't know if they're actively moving or where they're going.
1: Copy.
0: George 1155, they are requesting Pacific.
2: Squad 3 communications, call's now going to be for cardiac arrest. Kevin. Squad 3, go ahead.
1: We copy, will you start main engine?
2: Squad 3, copy.
3: I'm getting flagged down by a stranded motorist here at the Eastern Home Line. Maybe you can put me out.
4: Are you able to find the responsible of the location at 118?
5: It's 3 Edward.
2: Go ahead.
5: I'm UTL on your subject. I'm going to clear.
1: 3 Edward, that's enough. Thank you.
5: 3 George, you can start me at the one on my beat.
0: 3 George, it comes to unit to fill Purdue in the one on my beat.
1: Contact with MRE, they just wanted him gone and us to check on him. I'm contacting him now.
2: Flame scene.

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0: Copy. Broadcasting in the Southwest Florida, to respond to the MLK in Florence for Becky Jones Daisy.
2: Communication. Traffic for Squad 3.
3: Squad 3, just confirming, are you on the 5th floor?
2: That's affirmative. 5th floor. We have EMS and PD with us as well.
3: Squad 3, copy.
4: I can head over there.
0: Copy. It's going to be two black Hondas. They're both SUVs. And now it's going to be injury. They're starting EMS.
4: Copy. MLK and Crossville time? You broke.
0: MLK and Florence.
3: Ladder 3, zone 55563, MLK, cross of Florence.

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1: I'm en route, you can cancel.
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2: Were you the one on the way to Polk and Fairmont?
5: That's fine, I'm at 99 and Shaw about to get off.
2: I copy. It's going to be an exchange.
6: Michael Cost 3, Mr. Mary. Two robbers. Two of them are Muni codes and one for PT 21310. Negative share in that DCB and no driver's license.

0: 35, getting a merged event. Says the vehicles are going to be by the bus stop. And possible, that one says possible injury, but it is injury. They're already starting EMS.
1: Okay, thanks.
2: VFR 1. Not seeing anything out of the ordinary. Front door is closed. Vehicle is in the driveway. I'll get your plate here in a second. Backyard is pretty congested with trees, but the only thing back there is a bunch of trash. Looks like it's been stockpiling for several days.
1: Yep.
3: Five Baker 11-5 out. Five, I'm good. If you haven't already passed it, go in that first entrance on the south side of the complex and then meet me in the back of the complex on the west side. Copy that.
0: An address on Eucalyptus.
2: Cover that. Is that to our individual Brandon?
0: Negative, a different subject.
2: Cover that.
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0: 30. Can I get the last four of the event?
1: 7 Tom 30. It's going to be 0328. 0328.
0: King 176. 5 ready for second.
1: Good.
0: 311. Second will be 7 Tom Mary Baker 642.
1: Trader 11, first vehicle is current and clear, 16 Subaru, has a release of liability to the glossy auto tails, and second vehicle comes back, current and clear, 16 Toyota, out of Chino. Also release of liability.

0: Roger.
1: Ladder 3, go ahead.
0: Will you say that they're going to need 257?
1: Ladder 3, coming.
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0: Lake John 11, I did be advised, fire and EMS are already arrived.
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2: Yeah, I'm stuck in a train. 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You can put the plates in the call too if you want. 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
3: California plate 9, George Victor Henry 025, come back to the Honda.
1: Second.
3: California plate 9, Lincoln Union Paul 519. The driver ended in plate 519 is being transported.
1: Fresno Street.

0: for me because it's Scenic Coast voicemail. Chosen Blackstone, subject. It looks like Arky's watching the subject, Danny.
1: Okay. Do you know where they went?
2: It does not say, but I'll check with them.
1: Get a hold of Nate John, see if he can get some information while he's out there. That way, when I get there, I'll have to try to figure it out.
2: Yes, let me just find him and have him come to our channel.
0: Copy, your subject is a white male, pink short sleeve shirt, red pants, physically 50 to 55 years old, about 155 pounds. He was south of Jackson. Any unit to go?
3: Where he's picking him from is the house, the business, north, south, east, west.
0: I'll check.
4: Justin, we'll go with him.
0: One priority disturbance, 4498 North Cornelia, apartment E219. Repeat, X is back, knocking on the door, refusing to leave.
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4: Communications, ladder, you said it's off the race. 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
2: Do you know where the one patient was transported?
6: RPA call back. We're at the address and there is no fire back here.
2: At this time.
1: I'm almost there. I just had a delay with the train.

0: Baker 11.
1: Good.
0: Flag down by the RP, south-hand side of the street from the scuba shop. Says the bad guy with the trash can is between Denny's and the canal. I'll be kicking. Just to confirm, no one's reported their trash can stolen yet.
1: Negative. And unknown where it came from. They just said they think they stole it and they're expensive.
0: Yeah, he said he saw him pull it from Shields and Moroa, but we don't have a house or a location. And I'm looking for that guy now.

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Now, the young man said it's a private trash can, but he's been advised to take it back where it belongs. Feeling still stupid.

0: landing and to break and sail with 5 George 11 4498 on Cornelian.
1: Five, you can arrive me.
0: Copy.
1: Frank 11 to George 11. 11 is 2 David tied up.
2: Charles, 11.

0: was calling from Teague Elementary, advising they no longer see the smoke that they reported.
1: Can you get eyes on an area of some for you?
2: Negative, we're off with both parties now.
1: Okay, copy that. I'll be in service.
2: Thanks for the help.
1: No problem. The April 1 can show me service. Thank you.
0: Last apparatus, your traffic was broken. Could you repeat?
3: Engine 13, out of service and route to the shop for a changeover. DC-3 is at work.
0: Engine 13, copy that.
4: Last of Harvey, first of Drew, near Robert Union, 1129 of 07.

0: 黑结婚。
1: Go ahead. Jewish ID 31, TH ID restrained, the third PPO with a protected name Elizabeth Zero, with an axle match only and identifier for showing an axle to the name Elizabeth on the right side of the neck.
2: Copy. Full stairway, no peaceful contact clause, and both concerned.
3: But on top of that, it says pending app, pending automated app. And then
4: okay,
3: on the bottom of his DL, he's already been cited for 12.5 and 14.6.
4: Okay.
2: Got it. Case number under my badge, 1077, and I'll take the last four.
0: Last four, 0351, 0351.

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31. It has negative wands, current reg, 2023 Acura utility out of Fairfield.

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0: 1677 East Hall, 44 Charles.
1: Hey, KTO-5, I'm sorry, last 4 of my KTO again.
0: KTO-5, your last 4, 0351, 0351.
2: 302.
1: Go ahead.
2: Can you call me 2263?
1: 30, can you clear me with info?
2: 30, copy.

0: Harbor, Captain Yellow Priority at Starbuck 6893 North Golden State, with a homeless on trip back and causing a disturbance aggression towards customers. Yes, if I can respond.
1: 5 David 11, come to the one.
0: 5 David 11, copy. Unit is over 5 David 11, Golden State and Catherine.

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0: Robert Davidson. 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I haven't made contact with Europe. You can show me en route to the other caller. Might be put this back, maybe.
1: MA-68, good.
2: Just tell us what's up,

0: any motor for a TA in Northeast, Chestnut and Deering. It's going to be injury, and it just says, I think it's a typo, but maybe they're meaning a bike versus a parked vehicle, I'm not sure.
1: 31 and route.

wondering what it is going to be, a bike versus a parked vehicle. She says that she was being followed by dogs, is how it all happened. She is conscious. She's trying to cancel, saying she's fine. It also says she was bleeding a lot. And EMS was already advised.

0: Charles 11.
1: Three Charles 11.
0: Can I copy a plate?
1: Go ahead.
0: It'll be a California plate, 7 Lincoln George David, 111 on a blue Subaru.
1: Copy comes back with a P&O dated 4-13 of 26. Does have a release of liability to cloud the auto field.
0: Copy, thank you.

0: 7, half 35. Do you make the primary for me, please?
1: I only copied for you a case. What else?
0: Just make your primary. Tell me a case on it.
1: Your case, I'll add you on, ends in 0335.
2: I have the due date. I need the date for the report.
1: Okay.

0: 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Central units responding to 4025 North Street from an armed disturbance.
1: Prince Alarm broadcasting for information. Central units responding 4025 North Street from an armed disturbance. Just one.

0: All units be advised, Central has a zero possible gun disturbance, 4025 North Route. Adam 11, their party 4025 North for apartment 127 for an armed disturbance. RP says someone was there to shoot him. He saw a firearm hung up when we tried to get further. He was whispering. Looks like he gave this address. The call was coming from near the location within 14 meters. Any units to break him through?
1: I'll send you to
0: 2-10.
1: You can send a zero.
0: First one to 202, you copy that zero?
2: Broadcasting as their priority recreation in Alta. A male who knocked out a female, and then also pulled out a firearm. 302, you got pickle.
3: Do we have DFR or air support?
2: I sent any DFR or air support. Bald-headed, wearing a gray t-shirt, unknown color jeans, unknown color of the gun.
0: And so the RP was just calling it in, but she does say that the female left walking in the alley towards the apartments with the black gates down the road. She was a white female, 43 years, with blue hair, with a bike, and blue scrub-type clothing.
3: Copy, I'll check the area.
1: Three Frank 11.

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0: Palm tree.
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0: left 10 Evil Unit to leave for Entry 11 for a little bit so they can move their vehicle from the fire lane at the RNC.
1: Everyone stands. Any CSO or cadet to assist in Southwest identify?
2: It's been located by the 7th Charles Unit, dumped in Southwest. It was the FSO broadcast that they had the 10851. And 7th Charles units have it.
0: 1 Charles 11, I copy you.

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1: Zephyr 302.
2: I affirm, just because there's an advent for you when you get a chance. Does he have missing front top and bottom teeth?
1: That's it, bro.
2: Okay, copy. Let me rerun them with this true name. It looks like it's an apartment complex, and it's involving apartment 103 and 106, and there's no injuries, and they already got the vehicle out of the building. Female just tried to hit the brake and hit the gas instead is how it happened, and 402 is rolling code 3.
3: Female tried to hit the brake and hit the gas instead. Still on site.
2: You want me to make sure fire's coming? It's going to be between 103 and 106. And the female that crashed lives across the street. Everybody's still there, though. There was water pipes broken, but they shut the water off. And Fresno Fire's been advised. And 402 is not rolling code 3 anymore.
1: Can you pull me back in my car, please?
2: Coming.
1: 302-3, Adam. Do I need to be out there, or is everything code 4 now?
0: I think the start is code 4.
1: Got it, thanks.

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0: what was the address only?
1: 3452-41 North Fresno Street.
0: You can arrest me.
2: You're being pulled for smoke investigation, zone 53576, Santa Clara, and M2222, Santa Clara. 5 is out. Copy and route.
3: Dead. No one.
2: Stop.
4: Phone call from an RP regarding a telephone threat at my location, Inspiration Park.
3: Not yet. What do you have?
4: I just have an RP that's currently on the line with PD regarding receiving telephone threats by his ex-wife, I believe.
1: Responding to San Pedro and Wayfair for disturbance of brother.
4: Copy, thank you.
3: Do you possibly have a name?
4: Negative.
3: Copy.

0: following unit, 1005 Frank 11, is going to be 6530 North San Pedro. It's going to be disturbance with a brother, Joey Bell, threatening to kill the family, possibly high. No emergency. No further.
1: 5, I'm letting you serve,

0: 31 arrived.
1: Pedro, it looks like he was last seen going southbound San Pedro.
2: Fort Baker 11.
1: Fort Baker 11.
2: Can you run a plate?
1: Go ahead.
2: 6, Ebro 52362.

0: 4 Baker 11, it's coming back with one lost or stolen plate.
1: What
0: does
1: it come back to?
0: 2002 Ford F-150, white in color.
1: Thank you.
0: Okay. 11 AU, code 4.
1: That's for 4 Baker, what?
0: Affirm, are you code 4?
1: I am, it's unoccupied in the parking lot.
0: Copy.
2: Lobby 1.
1: Lobby.
2: I'm on 2 Robert here at HQ. I have a name in my event. Can you run him? I should have a Raimi warrant. Confirm for 836 and see if there's a wagon that can help me out.
1: All right, copy.

0: 515 Robert 11.
1: Sir, you want to copy your case? It's going to be 0391 0391.
0: Just confirming the contact of Donald Carter. He's going to be at the park for that report.
2: Hey, firm, he's at the park. He's going to be on the northwest corner.
0: Copy. I don't have a description of him. At least, what is he wearing?
2: Stand by, I'll just return to the location.

0: Please continue at San Pedro. RPC is subject to Smith and he's refusing equipment. Mother was yelling at RP, kidnapped. The mother who's going to be living with RP with dementia.
1: 5-0. Engine 5, copy. Air 1.

0: 11 they are.
1: Apartment 127.

0: for broadcasting. It's going to be a 5575 West Sierra. It's going to be RP Betty Gonzalez reporting disturbance attended at the location. Name is Jeremiah Gilbert. Unit 124 keeps coming to the office stating he's a felon. Has a 4 x-ray. Wants her to put it safe in the office. 5575 West Sierra Avenue.
1: 5711, from to 0410.
0: By David 11, unit to fill.
1: 5811, I'll go with
0: him. Copy. This is 1-5-1-T, you cover the call on Sierra, first off. Copy. Unit's on the Sierra, looks like the subject is going to be a black male, light complexion, possibly mixed, 6'1". Light shirt and gray jeans.

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1: 34, I copy.
2: 4 minutes ago, I received the subjects of Robert Hernandez, called RP advice. He's at Planet Fitness, went to RP's work, popped his tires. Male's wearing a red shirt, jeans, shorts, left running towards Planet Fitness. RP says it's going to be nonstop, telling him he's going to stab him next. RP advice, this will be not the first time he popped his tires. Hispanic male, heavy build, tattoos on the head, eyes and arms, red shirt and jean shorts. I know what he popped the tires with. Also, RP keeps telling him he's at Planet Fitness. RP's concerned male's waiting for him. It's ongoing again. RP did see a male on foot, known to drive an older white sedan, 2015 white Honda Accord. That's what RP's going to be in. A Virginia order on file. Also, RP's a cook at IHOP, 3418 West Shaw.

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0: 28 on Sierra. They're saying the male possibly hospitalized last week. Hospital 1 Mary.
1: 1 David 15.
2: You're rising at 0163. And that happened in the ER. Can we change that location to 140 North Clark?

0: 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Today by one of a moving work trailer with no plates. Known suspect took it and just passed by with it again. It's going to be attached to a light brown truck. Let me see, get on the show. Go ahead.
1: Pull out 904. Can run him all around and see if he has anything in this, please.
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1: Crystal 105 Charles 11, go ahead.
0: It's been a place to pump. 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
0: 5 Robert Norris, M 310.
1: Copy, that does show clear and current. It'll be 2006 Chrysler 4-door. McCutcheon, or Brandon McCutcheon, 7543 Elder Avenue, Hanford. 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Same as our office.
2: MC5, it looks like you do have a call that's back to you an hour and a half ago at Jessica Beach.
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4: Okay. In contact. In the lobby of Hope Point at 4061 North Blackstone. Subject should be on foot. Any units?
3: You back, you're in route.
4: Yeah, just go, please.
5: Edward 11.
1: Yeah. First, I want to find David 11 on Gilbert. It shows negative hands for Shannon and one shows up on video. It shows a prior one married Axon back in May of this year.

0: 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Who's your...
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3: 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Cross Jensen, 1850 South Fowler, Sanger West.
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4: Do you still have a Jim Henry, Martin, and Gilmore?
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5: 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K9 switch to 3, K9 to 3. In a one priority at 3950 North Delmar, homeless subject to sleep at the gate. If he rolls over, he gets hit by traffic or piece of freight to approach him. Any announcements?
0: Blackstone 21, I'll take care of that.
5: Copy, you want to
0: go? Odd buys for now.
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5: One priority at First in Ashland. Walk a check of a male in the median on Ashland, on the median north of Ashland on First. Any unit.
8: 11, can you copy a deal?
5: Hi, Frank 11, go ahead.
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0: passing one priority on Aslan and First, and the median on Aslan with the First, black male, heavy build, a 6 foot dark green shirt, black or white, PJ pants, grabbing himself inappropriately. Any unit to respond?
1: Four Frank
0: 11, copy unit, so please.
1: Four doors open that way.
0: Copy.
1: Yes, ma'am. We're going to go make contact with the RP and see what kind of episode we have. Just called you maybe preemptively, but keep coming if you can.
0: Copy.

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1: 3011.
0: There's a CCAT unit that came from out. I'm having some issues with the tow yard and the tow.
1: I found a new CCAT available. This is Thomas and Becker.
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2: George 11, en route to 04654 North Chestnut, number 123, for suicidal subject, stated he does have access to firearm. Also 402, just be advised of that call.
3: 402, copy. Can you run it through AFS?

0: Whistle 7 Charlie, Tina Coach, Channel 1.
1: Prism 1 to 5, Frank 11, just for info, on balance could be negative all around. They went up, down to Scooby 2 and half subjects. Got a closure, refusing to come out.
2: Or correction, there's too many kids with that name and date of birth, so we would have to contact DOJ or refine the search.
3: Checking for prior one, Mary.
2: Okay.
3: See what kind of contact we've had with him, this person.
0: Baker 11.
4: Go ahead.
2: Can you confirm your location for MH4, please?
4: Back at the original location.
0: Okay, copy.
3: Bottom 11.
0: Bottom 11.
3: Do we have the ETA for EMS?
0: We can check.
3: Bravo, you can't, that's you.

0: For Frank 11, prior calls, Mojisa was dated 3-3 of 26. He was involved in a missing persons case. 7-8 of 24 for possibly involved party in elder abuse. And then the last one was in 22, suspect in a 245 Adam 4.
1: Unavailable.
2: Copy. Press the one for MH.

also wanted you to verify George 11's going to be on those announced subjects. Enclosure, Lazy Boy of 270 West El Paso. There.

0: 30 parking, you cleared the side ticket.
1: Edward 10, couldn't disregard, he's going to advise for now. I'll send you the other one that's been holding. Thank you.

0: 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You need to verify that for 10 on the SIHOP, 3418 Westfield.
1: Westwood.
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1: I copy. I'll switch over.
0: 11?
2: I copied the info regarding the prior call at this address. Did we have any prior one Marys on this guy?
3: Negative on his history. It was just...
0: Affirm, it's going to be 5575, 5575 West Sierra Avenue. 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
4: I apologize. It looks like this young man's going to take outreach help and go to the POV, so you are not needed this time.
0: Copy. Coming.
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1: 805.
2: 805.
1: Take me off the phone, I'm on. I clear it out, and they'll put me out on the two. I'm sorry, two Robert. Dudley and Holbert.
2: Kevin.
0: West and Shaw.
1: 36, I'll be in.
0: 36, copy. It's a Honda and a SUV. One car swerved and hit the light pole. They're all still there. Maybe on the northeast corner in front of a gas station.

0: Frank.
1: Hey, computer down. Is there any way we can call the RP back and patch him or her through to myself and get more info?
0: Affirmative. View the Camry.
2: 34 off the dome.
0: Copy. The actual address is coming up at 4644 West Michigan.

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1: Go ahead.
2: Fisdale does have a active DCB for 293.5. He's on probation for the same charge, negative hand search, and ID only, restraint on a restraining order.
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3: Can you send me to event 0324?
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2: Yeah, I can be out with you.
4: One's coming in. Injury, white Toyota and a gray Buick. Elderly female possibly hit her head on the window.

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0: Copy.
2: Breathing problems for squad 4, zone 53581, Montecito, cross of burst 3127 east Montecito.
0: For check on the male and median that was seen grabbing himself, making gestures at passing by vehicles.
1: 4 Baker 13, you can put me on that and cancel him.
0: Copy. 2 Charles 10, you go back.
3: 4 Baker 11, you can put me on that call.
0: Copy.
4: 2 Charles 10, 12.
0: Good.
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0: 7 Tom 35, you can arrive me.
1: Copy. Back then. RCSO on negative all around, expired surrender, yeah. Copy, and 2-12-10, if you could break for the 1 to fail, please.
2: Abram.
1: Looks like the subject is the brother-in-law, banging on the door, trying to get inside, he's possibly high, unknown clothing.
2: Try to have the call taker get the brother's info and we could run them all around.
1: It's in there, I'm working on it.

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0: Charles Robert Henry 103.
1: I copied 9, Charles Robert Henry 103. Go at number two.
0: You give us the place, Edward Paul, 45, Paul 66, Jeff.
1: And you said that was a temporary plate?
0: Yeah.
2: 31 arrived. 5 George 11.
1: 5 George 11, go ahead.
3: Motors and FSD are arrived on that 0 at Shawna West at TA.
4: Sir, thank you. Carpeg is trying to merge it to the calls because we were getting so many dupes. Thank you.
5: He has a matching valid GL. There's a restraining order. He's the restraining protector of the First of Elizabeth.
2: 31, call PG, please.
1: Confirm 31.
2: Confirm.
1: Go ahead.
2: I'm William David Frank, 757.
1: Did you have another one?
2: From 9 Robert Ida William, 043. We'll need 2 roadblockage for each of those. Put one under my badge, one under 36. Backyard and alley. I haven't seen anybody.
0: Copy.
5: 202, did you copy that one? Oh, the zero as marked?
1: Subject's in a Ford Focus, white in color. Followed her home, tried running her off the road. She thinks they were armed with a black firearm. Express 657.
3: I'm 868 up for the one you can give me.
1: Copy. Copy.
2: 31 to 36, will you pull up here? Take the northbound west as to the eastbound turn lane.
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0: Any motor for a stranded motorist in Southeast Chestnut and Olive?
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3: 35, is there any CSOs or cadets that can do help with that?
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1: Any luck on any CSO or cadets to help us?
0: 4 Victor 20 is en route. Do you want another one? I'm sorry.
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0: Copy.
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7: 2 George 11. Go ahead. Are you familiar with those people, or do you remember their calls?
8: Negative, not offhand.
7: The ongoing custody dispute, the one I handled over the phone maybe a week and a half ago, but both parties keep calling on each other.
8: Copy, yeah. I don't think I've ever been out there, but I'm familiar with it now.
1: DFR-1.
0: Okay.
1: I'm not seeing any Ford Focus on the property here. I'm standing by above the apartment, not seeing anybody outside.
0: The Sean West
1: CC.
0: Copy, thank you. The Texas number?
3: 459-64-548.
0: It just keeps saying transaction error, failed reason, timeout error. I could check with teletype.
1: RP say what they were wearing. Copy. I've got the BMA white shirt, black pants, looks like a bow tie, walking up and down the property on the phone.
0: 0 11, copy.
1: 31 to 5 0.
3: Good.
1: You're going to need peak north, southbound west to eastbound Shaw, turn lanes, and direct them all just southbound.
0: Adam 11.
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0: Copy. East Madison. It's a white Chevy Tahoe with a trailer. The Tahoe plate is 6 Robert Nora Nora 895.
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12: 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What were the numbers only on Michigan?
0: 34, it's going to be 4644 West Michigan, 4644.
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13: Can you start the ambulance to our location? 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
5: just west of O'Reilly's by the canal. I've got an altered guy laying on the side of the road. Need ambulance and PD.
12: Was this iPhone notification or something like that?
0: It was a Toyota safety response. So it came from Toyota.
12: Okay.
5: 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Copy that.

0: Squad 4 is AOR. Squad 4, I come back.
1: Yellow, see for David, 246. It's going to be from 5790 West St. Gabriel.
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0: are testing the premium tank by one ticket of Northwest, San Gabriel and Vista. Vehicle is a dark brown with gold flakes, 2014 Kia Optima, plate of 7 yellow zebra David 246.
1: Day. Driver's side door is going to be white line across in the middle of the trunk. That's damage from the prior TC. It's coming from 5495 West Fairmont.
2: This is a resident here. We are making contact. We have entered a resident, a homeless subject in a trespass area.
0: Copy, do you need an additional unit?
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1: Ground with hold. 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Plates going to be 7 yellow, Zebra Diga 246. Taken from St. Gabriel and distance.
0: Good.
2: Can we get a hold of the ERP? There's no one home.
0: To assist fire on scene with an altered male, patient on ground, no name nor clothing description. Fire rolled up on the subject. Requesting code 2. Criteria marks.
3: Also broadcasting another prelim out of Northwest. Fairmont Polk. This one's a red 2014 Hyundai Sonata. 7 Henry George King 098.
0: 098.
4: Progressive, so...

Charles 11, can I get 1-1? Zebra Adam, first of Nancy, common spelling, date of birth 11-4-1974.

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1: Adam 11, go.
0: 9 X-ray Zebra 657, connect to a Ford Focus.
1: I've sent the call already, it was current and clear.
0: Yeah. Is the auto for that?
1: Joseph Celestine.

0: on the Tom 35. So Channel 3 also checked and got nothing back. It just says error. And then Teletype says they aren't getting anything either, but they have been having problems with inlets, which is that tab.
1: Copy. You can clear me out on this info. Obviously.

0: Charles 11, you clear for info?
1: Hey Charles, go ahead.
0: For Nancy and I have an ID card only. She's got three misdemeanor, two Roberts.

0: come to the ground school off of Tulare. We'll have someone direct from there. Hey, Baker 10.
1: Go ahead.
0: Can they get my event number, the whole thing?
1: Fax dispatch has been advised.
2: 6-0-6-0-4-1-1-2-1. 3 Frank 11, 302. 302. Can you clear for a call, sir? Confirm.
0: 8 John 12, what are my last four?
1: 8 John 12, last four is 0480.
0: 5237. Not sure if there is any damage. We'll let you know in a minute.
1: Copy. Broadcast information only per episode. Cedar McKinley for 10851 that TC to Arden Drive, South and Walden. And then there was some a late bell from the location. Black female, Hispanic male. One was wearing PJs and at top, black female, Leslie on McKinley and Cedar near the gas station.
3: 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The black female's on McKinley and Cedar near a gas station.
4: 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Cedar McKinley and Molly.
1: RP was chasing. RP citizen was chasing them. One is wearing black PJs and a, maybe a tank top. Another one is a black female on McKinley and Cedar near the gas station. It's just a B-Wall from FSO.
5: Communications, engine 4.
0: Engine 4, go for communications.
1: Edward 13.
6: Bracken, Vince, or did the RP provide a phone number for the subject?
1: That's affirmed.
6: Can you attempt to call and see if they'll answer the phone?
1: Copy.

0: What's going on? You're in standby for BOL.
1: That's it, though.
0: Broadcasting BOL, it's in southeast, FSO advised of a possible 1051 at PC'd, Cedar McKinley, three females, Lake Bell from the vehicle, black male adult, Hispanic male adult, and unknown on the third, one wearing black PJs and a tank top, and the black female adult last seen near McKinley and Cedar at the gas station. That's all clear.
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4: He's at an R Drive South in Walden. They have a Lake Bell in the area.
0: Do we know the crossing?
4: I'm sorry, what's left?
0: Do we know what area they're in at crossing?
4: It says that one of the suspects was last name McKinley and Cedar near the gas station, a black female, and then there was a Hispanic female, correct, a Hispanic male also wearing black PJs and tank top. The black female was wearing that.
0: Copy, thank you.
4: 60C, the three females like bells in the vehicle. For the broadcasting, RP was chasing the subject, three females, one black female, Hispanic female, and then on the third, one was wearing a black PJ bottoms and a tank top.

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1: Charles 11, it's for 6611, but he doesn't have a radio, so if you need to call him, you're going to have to call his phone.
0: Charles, I copy.

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1: 7 Charles 14.
0: Did FSO have a plate for their vehicle TC?
1: I'm not in the call. Let me check CAD.

0: Fresno Street, Frankie Light, but there is no answer for the two subjects that were located at the Alpha address.
1: Okay.
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0: Copy, go to your plate.
2: 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And 31, can you run a deal?
0: 31, go.
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0: Respond broadcasting 0149 North Fulton. A welfare check, suspicious activity. There's a subject in a bag.
1: Well, George 11, I'll be around to that. Stand by on that phone request.
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2: 0620.
3: That is valid to Renteria.
2: Yes, ma'am. Can you add a plate to my call as well?
3: Go ahead.
2: To California 9, Yellow Adam Paul 454.
3: Copy.
0: George 11, looks like the subject's feet are sticking out. Looks like they're moving now.
1: Okay.
4: Communication engine 15 available.
0: Copy. I'll talk to you with one George for now.
3: And just for info on the Southwest call, they're not 1144. Right, Cassidy, I have one priority. Warner and FC for HNS activity. RP60 was driving by. Saw a white male adult shooting something into his ankle. RP is no longer there. Any unit to respond?
0: Other unit, you're covered.
1: George 11, I was just in back and touch with that parkway as well.
0: I go.
2: 7 Charles 14, I'm not too sure. We can have utility call the Pepsi and answer.
1: Negative, I'll take care of it. Thank you.
2: Yep.

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0: Hey, on event 0221, can you stack that one to me?
1: Copy.
2: Okay, just Sean West or any place particular?
1: Sean West, south, east corner. Copy.

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2: Yeah, you can order to go ahead and open up the turn lane there.

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2: It's going to be Middle Eastern males, possibly Hispanic. 5'9", 280, to 300 pounds. Mostly wearing a striped black, white, and gray t-shirt with gray shorts. Right of broadcast once, there is a female involved as well, possible Hispanic, 5'6", 300 pounds, plus wearing a white and floral a shirt. Advised subjects were driving a Honda SUV, dark silver in color with black trimming. Advised there was poles on the roof. They were last seen going westbound towards Chestnut.
5: 818 East Hillary, for 211, one person. Suspects grabbed the victim's bracelet. They left in a Hyundai SUV, dark silver with black trimming. There's poles on the roof, lasting westbound towards Chestnut.
6: Crystal broadcasting for air support for Channel 3. 3211, that occurred less than 5 ago. Hubby was trying to help people with directions. They snatched a bracelet off of him. Middle Eastern male, who looks Hispanic, 5'9", 280 to 300, striped black, white, and gray short sleeve stripes. Female, also looks Spanish, 5'6", approximately 300, white with a floral decoration. Subject was driving Hyundai. It's going to be SUV, dark silver vehicle, black trimming. It's going to be poles on the roof, going westbound towards Chestnut. It's going to be from Asia supermarket at 4818 East Hillary.

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0: 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Yeah, I'm a 90-year-old father. 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

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We're holding at 10-8-1 possible embezzled. The brother took the vehicle. He's now back to location, refusing to leave, causing a disturbance.

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Sir, advising. I'm going to be doing a follow-up at Fresno on Artist Street. I don't need any assistance.

0: broadcast information only. Motors moving around to Blackstone and needs a non-injury TA with road blockage. For a TA in Northeast, non-injury with road blockage by the parking lot of Ruth Chris.
1: Just a little bit of a

0: before. Yeah, now they're upgrading it. They're both saying that they're injured.
1: Let's show me what you got.
2: Trader 11 DFR, just be advised, Darby is advising the male passenger left on a bike, unknown DMT, he's wearing a black shirt, gray foot.
3: Trader 11 DFR. Traffic accident for engine 11, zone 37571, Blackstone, cross of Via del Oro.
4: The description in the call, Hispanic male, Hispanic female, probably about in their 40s. They were last seen in a Kia Hyundai, silver in color, SUV, with black poles on the top. Last seen going northbound from Chestnut, ready for traffic.
2: I'm sorry, confirming a Kia or a Hyundai?
4: It's a Kia or Hyundai, he doesn't know for sure.
2: 31.
5: Yeah, put my toe, put him back on top. M31, show me in service and then route to 34th call.
2: Copy.
1: I haven't left downtown. You want me to cancel it, Katrina?
2: 219 Yellow 2.
6: 9 Robert Ocean King 446. It should come back to that Corolla.
2: Fresno on copy 34, I'll put you in service. DFY 1, just confirming 9 Robert Ocean King 446. I have that current clear on a 25 Honda out of Santa Monica. Silverado. Plate 06219 Yellow 2. Possible plate.
7: My name is 15.
1: Can we call Fresno Humane to come collect a deceased cat?
7: Got it.
6: Pretty sure that's 9 Robert Ocean King 446.
2: You're 36.
1: Subject that 1-15 call, similar to the description Ryan Sanchez that I just dealt with.
7: Hi, Kevin.
2: Car number Captain Prelims and everyone taken out of Northeast Clark and Holland. Vehicle's a red 1999 Chevy Silverado pickup, 2500, plate of 06219 yield 2. Number tested zero priority vehicle versus pedestrian. Kings Canyon and Clovis checking for motors. Thirty-one. The tow was canceled. Any unit for a vehicle versus ped in South? Well, it's coming up in the county. Hold on. So the first one's KC and Clovis, says county. The second one is Balch and Clovis, says city. So any unit for possible split, vehicle versus ped?
1: 35 en route.
2: Copy.
5: Got it.
2: They're saying it's going to be right across from Panda Express. The vehicle's still there. It's a bluish-green four-door Pontiac. And the plate's in the call.
8: Arrive me. I'm in Clary and Clovis now.
2: Okay, let me know, because I don't think they told CHP yet. Let me know.
8: I believe the southbound lane on the west side of Clovis Lawrence County, I believe, but maybe a couple hundred yards north of Kings Canyon.
0: Okay. The pedestrian's still on the roadway?
6: DFR 103, Edward 11. Nobody's been outside since I've been here.
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0: 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Prelim out of Northeast, 4415 North Clark. Vehicles are red, 99 Chevy Silverado. 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
2: The plate has negative warrants. Current reg, 06 Pontiac, 4-door. Possible disabled veteran plate. So the pedestrian was on a bike and crossed over traffic in front of the vehicle. And someone helped him onto the sidewalk in front of the liquor store.
3: I'm out with him right now. I'm just...
2: Okay, let me know if you want CHP.
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1: Going to be need you for northbound at Via del Oro, just south of Nice, and block the 2 and 3 lane.
3: I see one vehicle, it appears to be a white Lexus SUV. License plate is going to be 9 Mary King Edward 006. Looks like it was rear-ended.
4: Toronto, negative, hand search and DCB is on probation for 422. Restraint on a restraining order and IDL.
1: Okay.
0: Negative warrants, current reg, 062 utility.
4: I'm only seeing one from 2021.
0: 36, getting another call at El Capitan and Shaw, just the intersection. The other ones came in at 4270 West Shaw. It might be a road rage. He honked at the car to go at the light because he wasn't going, and then they slammed their brakes on, causing him to rear-end them. I'm still checking where they are.
5: Currently out in front of the location with a security guard, and he gets to respond.
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0: Copy.
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5: 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Broadcasting stall number 211 occurred in Southeast Asia Supermarket, 4818 East Tulare. Suspect number 1, Hispanic male, 40s, 5'9", 280 to 300 pounds. Striped black and white gray shirt, short sleeve shirt. Suspect number 2, Hispanic female, 40s, 5'6", about 300 pounds. White with floral decorations. Last seen a silver Kia or Hyundai SUV with black poles on top. Taken property was a gold bracelet. That's a multiplier.

0: 7, Tom 36. Do you have a white vehicle out there with a plate ending in 006?
1: I'm on my both of them now.
0: Copy.
2: 35. I'm in front of Boyd C, South Columbus Avenue, in the southbound lane. That's going to be CHD, I believe.
0: It's really hard to hear you. It's really like echoey. I buy CHP, but what exact location?
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3: And a silver Kia or Hyundai SUV with black poles on the top. Probably taken as a gold bracelet. Victim can ID. Res 1 clear.
4: 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Point can blue, black tie. 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Advice she does not know her address. Also, sure address 4455 North Van Dyke. The wrong address 4455 North Van Ness Boulevard.
0: I guess 9 Charles 23 wanted to know, but I think he's with you already.

0: Phantom Phoenix Commercial Audible, 4585 East McKinley, in Sunset Sands Apartments. Okay, I can copy. You want me to check south of Huntington on Clovis in the South Belmont?
1: Yeah, I believe it's
0: okay, let me check.

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2: I got a Missouri driver's license for you.
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2: Got a 201 Charles, 10501, last of me.
1: And what state did you say?

0: 402, I copy the update. I'm on the 41, about to get off underneath.
1: Copy. Any unit to come in and fill with 402?
2: George 11. Can I get the last four?
1: Last four is 0417. 0417.

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1: Okay,
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0: 10
1: a.m.
0: left
1: with
2: Current on a 2015 Honda 4-door. And 36 year plate, clear and current on a 2026 Dodge Ram. It's a rental car.
3: 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Sounds like an older female. Any of it, so?
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3: 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Copy.
5: Hi, Robert 11 of Fresno 1. That should be a railroad bridge going over the San Joaquin River there.
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2: For the plate ending in 819. The roadblock tow is going to be tips.
0: Copy.
3: Here's the advice, a certificate person is saying he's unhoused. He states he's going to do it to call taker. Things are not going well. Going through a breakup.
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1: Rio, can you copy the plate to Silver Hyundai, Santa Fe?
3: Good.
1: 8 George, Edward George, 308. Looks like one occupant. Do we have anything else? There's a sticker of butterfly in the back window.
2: 3 out of 11. Or 3 out of 11. 11 that occurred at the Asia Supermarket at 4818 East Tulare. So, suspect number one, Hispanic male in his 40s, 5'9", 280. Striped black and white and gray shirt, short sleeve. Number two, Hispanic female in her 40s, 5'6", 300 pounds. White with floral decoration top. Break. Continuing, they were last seen in a silver Kia or Hyundai SUV with black poles on the top. Unknown, undisclosed amount of property taken. Victim can ID any information for 3 David 11.
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0: 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Operations will be on Fresno Fire 3, tactical attack 1, first on scene for Santa Fe, command.
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0: Ladder 9, go ahead. Ladder 9, I copy. I just noticed the proximity to station. I'm going to place 5 on the call.
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4: 11, ladder 18, ladder 11, safety 1, battalion 4, zone 37504, Santa Fe Cross of Bluff. Law enforcement's responding, requesting you hold back, scene not secure. Operations for the rescue call will be on Fire 3, TAC 1, first apparatus on scene will be Santa Fe Command.
3: I didn't miss a tow or anything, correct?
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1: DFR 1, male's going to be in his graduation blue. Mom's going to be in a gray shirt, blue jeans, long black hair.
0: I just want to make sure you're code 4. Do you need a unit or a volunteer?
2: Got all the control. Thank you.
0: All right, copy.
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3: 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Battalion's away.
1: DFR 1, looks like he's just yelling at random people. Mom's having a tough time trying to restrain him.
4: Copy, I'm logging in.
1: Engine 4, communications, you're being pulled for a forced entry zone 48585 Joyce, across Norris Drive West. 3415 East Joyce Drive. We do have law on scene requesting.
3: Four shot.
0: Any other unit to assist Channel 5 for the UAV? I found the unit with the UAV. It was on Channel 5 identified.
1: R1, so, male's gonna be yelling at, looks like a staff person behind the theater at the parking garage.
5: Ashland, Walmart.
1: Mom's trying to get him to go, but she's having difficulty.

0: breathing problems for engine 13, zone 41581, first cross with Bullard, 5702 North First at Roundtable.
1: Broken all three westbound lanes, 1100 to be advised.
2: Says he parked it at 2305 West Shaw by Sequoia. Came out 7 to 10 minutes later and it's gone. It's a gray Hyundai Tucson. Unknown plate. Fresno 1 clear.
0: Yale, cross of Sierra Vista. 4774 East Yale.
2: Broken glass in all westbound lanes, Fresno 1 clear. There's going to be debris in the roadway, Shaw and Thorn in Northwest. About 1,000 bottles of glass broke in all three westbound lanes. They're advising 1100. Again, that's Shaw and Thorn. All three lanes are going to be full of glass. Westbound lanes. Fresno 1 clear.
3: DFR 1, looks like an older gentleman bringing the mail to the vehicle. They're going to be in the parking lot at Ventura and O.
2: 0523.
0: Copy, thank you.
4: Did Victor 11 have another unit with him?
2: Negative, I don't see any.
3: DFR 1, they're going to be getting into a Chevy. 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
2: What?
3: Looks like units are on scene, but 9 Adam Baker, yellow, 123. They're talking with Mom now.
1: Driver hit the curb and popped the tire. You're blocking the number 3 eastbound lane, a dark colored Lexus RX 350. Check it for motors.
5: 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Vehicle is going to be a rental vehicle, gray Hyundai Tucson, unknown plate, but it's out of Nevada. It's going to be taken from Sean Sequoia. First time broadcasting Frosser Safety, there's going to be a lot of glass bottles in all three westbound lanes at Sean Thorne.
2: A reckless driver, and then hit the curb, and then the tire popped. Now she's blocking the eastbound lane, number 3 lane. The tow truck has been started, ETA maybe 20, but she's still partially on the roadway.

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3: 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I left a message for him to give us a call back.
1: 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President, want any CSO or cadet to assist with us trying to motorist at Herndon and Fruit?
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5: Hey, George, I can be thinking. 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
1: 5 Frank 11.
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1: Hey,
0: sir. 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Senator Volk DL, Senator Sharnett, VCB.
1: 13 is on the 38577 Herndon Avenue with a cross of First Street, 560 East Herndon Avenue.
2: Has anybody checked the Union Pacific tracks at the river just due to the proximity there?
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4: I'm good,
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3: No, I can't do my fingers. 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
5: Just take it off. 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
6: George 11, Badger 11, DNA code 3.
1: DFR to 1 George, they're okay for now. Her mic is getting stuck.
6: That's okay.
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0: The 31, that was a DNB, David and Baker.
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2: CFRO 1, bails out the vehicle and detained.
0: Been hurling for a while and nothing out of the ordinary.
1: I copy, thank you.
3: Also,
0: 5 and 1, head that way. Put me on it, I'll go parking lot.
1: 7 Charles 14, I copy. It looks like I do have two patrol units in there as well.
0: Copy.

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0: Confirm you guys no longer need UAV.
2: Okay, you can hit cancel. Thanks for heading this way, though.
0: Copy that.
3: New broadcast, Vietnamese, but with 1 Charles 11 on the 1.
0: Wall Spike, Lally, tell me where you're getting.

0: Engine 14, ladder 18. Engine 14, ladder 18.
1: West, we're a patient refusing to get into the EMS rig. There'd be one Mary so settle. George
0: 11,
1: I copy.
0: Communications ladder 18, how do you copy?
2: I got here about a minute before you, nothing out of the ordinary. The downpump is at 14.
0: Copy that.
3: Wanted, or was it just a wrong party in the case?
0: 584 Rocco Avenue with a cross of 10, 4136 East Rocco Avenue. Communications ladder 18. Ladder 18, go ahead. Guys, battalion 4, engine 14, we have the subject out on.
4: Left 4 0539 0539.
0: Oh, go ahead.
4: Fax 12, we're advising of a subject that just caught on fax bus number 35. He's armed with a stick and hit the RP sister.
0: Okay, do you need that bus stopped?
4: Paper.
0: What direction of travel is going? The 35 is the route. I need the bus number to track it down.
4: They stated eastbound on Olive. I'll see if I can get further.
0: From where?
4: From Maple.
0: Copy that. You can have Battalion 4 and Engine 14 clear their area. Letter 18, communications copies all.

0: battery. Can you go ahead and reassign me to the call?
1: Bubba 2, did we run Darrell?
2: Bubba 2, Nate's up and run yet. You can run the date of birth 10-2 of anyone.
0: Go ahead and reassign me to the call, please.
3: Letter 18, copy, reassigning you to the call.

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2: Yeah, I have communication with the bus now. 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
3: That's okay, stay on our channel, sir. We can get there and assist if you locate them on the bus.
2: Copy that.

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3: 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Yeah. 4, communication copies.
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2: Area between Arthur and Fruits on the north side that's in the city, if you can advise the rest will be in county.

0: Kessing, Print Phone, Northeast in Israel for a deviant disturbance, Redwood, Kalish.
1: Hey, John 14.
2: Hey, John 14.
1: Can you put me on 1 Edward at McLean, please?
2: Okay.
3: She's looking primary on the subject that was, suspect was a 6.
2: NRP advising the boyfriend William Mullen hit her and she went outside to get away from him. I'll go ahead and run him.
3: Need to enter the go system.
4: Give me the county part of this stretch of Ashland.
0: Copy, we'll advise FSO.
4: We're east of Arthur on Ashland.
5: Now. 9-12-24.
2: 9-12-24.
5: Can you add a cleat to my call?
2: Go ahead.
5: 19 Adam George 492.
2: RP advised, male subject hit her in the ear. It's going to be a BMA wearing a black t-shirt, black sweats with black boots. No weapons in the residence. Unknown if he's under the influence.

0: 5 out of 11.
1: Good.
0: Yeah, he does have an active DCB entry.
1: Copy. Is there a date on that?

0: Adam 11, I handed the DCB case to the conference room.
1: What was that last?
0: I added Darrell's DCB information to the call.

0: 5 Charles.
1: 9 Charles 11.
0: Yeah, per EMS, they had a pickup from Turning Point at 3855 Northwest. Patient was put on a 5150 by the on-site psychiatrist, Walter Pohl, P-O-L-E. The patient got out of the EMS van rig and started walking eastbound.
1: Copy, just confirm we don't need
0: FSO. Correcting on that, he was never in the rig. He started walking away from the house before they could get him in the rig. He was last seen walking east on Ashland.
1: Copy, confirm he's at large.
0: Yeah, right now he's at large with a 5150 hold per the psychiatrist on the team at that Turning Point address.
1: Just confirm it. Do you still need FSO to respond out or just provide him the information?

0: day disturbance. We'll be at the Vaughn's at 5638 East Kings Canyon Road.
1: So I just want to give us a VOL and the name of the subject in case people call in on them.
0: Copy. I don't have any of the patient info or description.
2: Thanks for info. Northwest Unit Center, Tucson and Delano. Can we for a commercial direct one?
1: Walter Pohl, Paul Ocean, Lincoln Edwards. Last seen in a white shirt with gray pants.
3: 38 East Kings Canyon. Is there not entry TA in the parking lot with a verbal disturbance?
0: Arm at La Vogue Beauty Shop, 1490 West Shaw, Suite A.
1: 36, where is that at?
3: Vaughn's at Kings Canyon and Clovis.
1: I copied the updates. I was on the phone with Melanie as well, so I'm just standing by.
4: You know, that was UTL.
1: Okay, thank you, Ken.
0: 5 Edward 10, the trip is coming from a duress code entered.

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1: Copy. And I'm not showing any DMV match. Probably wrong with the info for the mail have. He does have a not match.
0: 115, you start code 2 like me.
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1: Broadcasting for a unit to respond to Fresno and Bullard. Is a non-injury TA refusing to exchange info. 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
4: If you're still on landline with your RP, can you let her know I can meet her at Mariposa and call in at the church?

0: 5 Charles to 5 Baker. I'm checking east on Ashland. They last saw him at Palm and Ashland. 5 Baker, copy that. I guess one of the counselors is following him, trying to keep eyes on him, so I'm not sure. I think it's a female, they said. But I was not given any contact information. Check.
1: This is DFR-1. DFR-1, go ahead. I've checked the front and back of the business. Nothing out of the ordinary. I'm overhead, standing by until officers arrive.
2: President 1, rebroadcasting the 1 holding the DB disturbance 30 minutes ago at 807 South Archie Avenue.
3: He had hung up on the call security, but the call taker is going to call him back and give him that info.
0: Copy that, thank you. Five Charles and 5 Baker, I'm going to go north on Palm. If you want to go south, I went all the way to Monroe, that was easier. 5 Baker, 11, copy.

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0: Charles, good.
2: Copy, because of asking if she can just pass the DRP to the officer. DRP is understanding why she has to leave her location.
0: We're trying to get meet her outside the area, so we're not in front of the suspect.
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0: Baker, give me one.
3: Hey, Baker, copy. 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I don't know if they are over here or not.

0: Sunshine Club, and I don't believe so. Let me take a look again. Further one, broadcasting day one. 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
1: Copy. With it? What's the same name?
0: There are no names in the call.
1: Okay. Copy.
0: You have a RP phone number if you want to try that.

0: Charles 11. We've got staff from Turning Point calling in. Available for a patch.
1: Okay. What's your number for the call?
0: Sorry, last in here, broken, go again.
1: Zebra 11.
0: You have an admin.
1: Thank you.

0: VFR 125 Edward 10. Looks like a security is parked in the back, but that's about it.
1: Okay, copy. We're here. Thank you.
0: Copy that, sir. VFR 1 in service.
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1: Charles 11. Can you start me to 0618, please?

0: 7 Charles 13 on 5.
1: 7 Charles 13, go ahead.
0: Calling Mike, can you cancel that prelim, please? Just forgot where you parked that. We located it.
1: Copy, thank you.
2: Then I want to abandon. Call to your call back. I know the subject answered the phone. When asked if it was accidental, they said it might have been. Wasn't really answering questions. Locations from Rapid within 22 meters.
1: Canceling prelim 10851 for a gray on the rental vehicle. California plate 9 Sam John Charles 326.

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2: That's our broadcasting cancellation of up against 1051 on the call out at our quest, Sean Sequoia. It's going to be for that gray Hyundai Tucson. Or he just forgot where they parked.
3: 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It'll be at Peach and Solari.

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1: 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RP heard a female asking for help while he was driving by.

0: 36, I'm arrived. Can you go with that description one more time?
1: 36, they're going to be closer to the Wells Fargo at 5642 East Kings Canyon as a dark blue Honda Pilot and a Dodge Durango white in color.
0: Our alarm company, they spoke to a key holder on site who stated false alarm. No reset received yet.

American Street, Grantsville, reckless driver, bullet of Fresno. I'm advised female driver was driving erratically, swerving in and out of the traffic. This would be a YGMC Acadia, Late 7 David George Henry, 995. They were last seen pulling into the Huckleberry parking lot.

for gas information only for a reckless driver, Bullard and Fresno. Driver was swerving, white TMC, Acadia, license 7, David George Henry, 995, last pulling into the Huckleberry's parking lot, information only, Fresno alert.

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1: I'm not seeing anything. No one's flagging me down. Did they give an update at all?
2: We could try to call her back. 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
2: Sound Ashland exit. We're back on three. Tell me when you need me.
3: Engine devolved, that's affirmative. RP reported we were going northbound on Highway 99 and it was before the Ashland exit.
2: All the way down to Clinton to turn around. Can you start me a second apparatus going northbound 99?
3: Engine 12, communication copy, starting second apparatus.

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0: 34, is there anything else that needs to be handled today?
1: Affirmative, I have a call at Page and Tulare is a non-injury. They're unable to exchange info.
0: Clear this out with information, I'll be around.
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0: Be clear for a flight.
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1: PD is still in a route. Also, the advice you are being canceled.
0: Is there anybody on scene to cancel us?
2: You arrived at 3307 North Dublin. It's going to be related.
3: Go ahead.
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4: 7 Yellow, Victor Edward, 526 on a Ford.
3: Copy, first plate is clear and expired, 10-16-25-13-Ford out of Fresno. It has a release of liability. Second plate is going to be clear and expired, 116-26-07-4 out of Fresno.

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0: This is on rebroadcasting 1 priority at target 5740 North Blackstone, possible location on the runway.
1: Well, Baker 11, you can start me towards that. Is the RP, the person that saw this juvenile go into this business, are they following?
0: I don't believe so. We're not on the phone anymore. They just saw them walk in here, and that was 15 ago at the time of the call, so 35 minutes ago now.
1: That's not the only way.
2: Charles 11.
3: 3, Charles 11.
2: With the call, I'm on Auto Vice.
3: They said they're parked by the daycare center. Possibly address is 51792 Larry. It looks like 3011 has arrived on it also.
4: Southbound 99, I'm exiting on Jensen. A white Honda with a black bumper. Partial plate of 8. Mixture of William Mary 48. Vehicle was tailgating and going in and out of traffic.
3: Broadcasting information only for reckless driver, left hand southbound 99, exit Jensen unknown DOT. White Honda with a black bumper, partial plate. 8 extra yellow Mary 48 was tailgating and swerving. That's one, sir.
4: They broadcast me in to go with 1 David 15 on the one.
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0: copy. We were out there with that subject a couple of calls earlier today.
1: Any units of Phil, Sierra, and Hulk?
0: Frank 11, you can hit it.
1: Frank 11, copy.

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1: Let me look.

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1: Possible DOT is going to be westbound Sierra from the facility and no weapons seen from RP. Black male, 6'1", wearing a light shirt, gray jeans.

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0: we see if we can find the phone number for this address and have them step out? Back in no answer. Can you get my last four?
1: 0598 0598.
2: Okay, Q&A with the rest of the information for the other call.
1: Okay, my God.

Prism Broadcasting, a suspicious circumstance, 2550 West Clinton, a female here with a chainsaw trimming trees at the property. Charles 11, is there towards the 1, any unit to fill at Clinton and Besser? Charles 11, they say the female here is possibly homeless. She's saying she has permission to be there and cut the trees. In the back of the property, a white female wearing a dark blue jeans with glasses on her head and a lavender colored

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0: Can you put fire trolls on this call and not be interrupted on one of
2: I just ran into Jessica Martinez from a prior incident. Can we check her for 1 Mary 2 and our axon?

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0: 3 David, can I have the last four?
1: 3 David 11 Oscar 0635 0635.
2: That's physical and amazing. So RP, you want to answer any other questions?
0: Get a hold of Corporal Zeta. Like he's about 5'8". Again, non-responsive. Underneath the parking picnic bench.
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0: 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Subject or to the back seat on the above location there. Shows an unhoused subject that was threatening people to a driver.
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0: object pushing the cars in a B in Rally's parking lot. She's talking to another male while yelling at him. Both hands on the shopping cart. Looks like four dogs in there. She's going to be pink tank top, black shorts, black backpack.
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3: Coming.
2: Can you also check for Firewall, Mary?
3: Okay. Could you lock me on, show me a traffic card?
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0: She is now crossing Fresno, heading east towards the airport.
5: Fitness. 4 Fraud. Male's trying to use a stolen credit card, possibly. Still at location.

0: Lindsay Florida 1 David. She hasn't done anything except push this cart.
1: 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I appreciate it. I'll try a 1 Mary you got when I get there.
0: Copy that.
2: Got a match, an Axon. It looks like Lorraine is her middle name, showing a DL. The last of guests.
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1: Copy. I'm being advised, they ran out of gas, the driver left it here and ran off to get gas, supposedly.
0: Copy.
2: Fresno 1 broadcasting, we have a reckless driver at 3737 North Blackstone Avenue. Female who lives at this complex has sped into the parking lot and almost hit our Pete's husband. Going to be ongoing issues with the same female and a white Toyota Elantra. Last plate is David Paul Lincoln Sam at 938. I'm requesting contact. We'll check for motors.
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5: That's one broadcasting for an ankle south of Cannon, to the rapid bar and artillery for a possible strong arm to 11.
0: Possible strong arm to 11 just occurred. Subject's possibly armed from Barton and Tulare Avenue, the Mexican shop across from Roosevelt.
6: Letter, they were on foot, no further at this time.
0: Copy.
3: And I'll start that way. Charles 11.
0: Charles 11.
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3: 302 GFR, if they're available.
6: Elantra. The female has done this a couple times, ongoing problem with her. The RP is requesting contact in her room. She's in number 274. The female is still sitting in her vehicle in the parking lot.
0: Copy.
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0: 302.
1: Did the victim say where he'll meet us for contact?
2: Could be a Middle Eastern male with facial hair, short dark hair. 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He's currently by the chest press machine.
0: It's possibly named El Toro.
1: Copy, El Toro.

0: Tiffany Crystal, 130 Brunswick, front injury PC at Jack's Car Wash, 8995 North Cedar. Motor.
1: Four Baker 11.
0: Well,
1: I'm waiting for my bill. Can we call back and try to get that gentleman's information to run him?

0: Trevor 13.
1: Trevor 13.
0: Copy. You can probably cancel. The owner just got back with the gas. He's putting it right now. See if we get it started. Alright, copy.
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0: Oh, can you check on the status of 5 George 11 and also go citywide?
1: 71.
3: Can you alert CHP of two vehicles eastbound 180 approaching Cedar, a yellow Mustang and a silver F-150? They were doing about 130. It looked like they were racing each other.
1: Copy.
2: Fiber 10, copy. We're going to get an update just now. RP called back and said the husband has returned to the location. And RP is going to be waiting outside.
1: Copy.
2: And he had to fill with 5 out of 10.
0: 380, go ahead.
4: 311, go ahead.
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3: Steve Joshua, can you call near Roosevelt?
2: Yes, A. John 12, there is a possible armed 211 at Barton and Tulare across the street from Roosevelt.
3: Do you have anything further?
1: Next car was at 8995 North Cedar. It's a non-injury TA refusing to exchange info. RP says the other driver went into the restroom and locked himself in there to avoid RP.
2: Page on 12, it looks like it was two Hispanic males. They were last seen wearing red sweats and a black sweater. They were on foot. RP doesn't know which way they went.
3: Page on 12 to 302.
0: 302.
3: Page, do I need to lock down? Do you have any other info?
0: Can you repeat? My radar is staticky.
3: Do you need me to lock down at all? We're out on lunch right now.
0: I'll leave that up to you. We've not arrived. Apparently the victim's going to be at El Toro. We're about a minute out. No air support.

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2: Copy. Breaking John 12 to 302. I'm going to go tap them. Lock down until we find further up.
3: Copy. Break 302, Fresno 1. It happened at Otoro, or is he going to meet us at Otoro?
2: John Paul advising everything through.

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0: He's clear in here. Myself and the Frank kid and that one that just came out.
1: Copy. Not wanting to exit the business. He stated to somebody that he would fight officers if they show up. 502, do you copy the one?
2: I'm Charles, I'm coming in.
3: Hey, Charles 11. Yeah, front Mila.
1: Broadcasting an indecent exposure 5 West Shaw for a male and a 3-year-old public urination.
3: He was armed with a handgun tucked in his waistband, and suspect number 2 is a Hispanic male, possibly a juvenile, wearing a black hooded sweater and a red ripped jeans. They both ran east down on Iowa from Barton. Charles 11, and then the property stolen was a 24 karat gold chain.
1: Charles 11, can the victim ID?
4: 911, can you go? The RP was in apartment 274.
3: Victim may or may not be able to ID, and go ahead if you have any traffic.
1: Copy.
5: It'll be last of Baraja, common spelling, first of Angelica, common spelling, middle of Andrea, common spelling. DOB is 828 of 12, 407, if you can run them both ways. HFA, no ID.

0: 5812,
1: copy, should be advised, we'll be heading.
0: It's
1: fine, I can wait back.
2: Went to the Jackson Bar Wash, locked himself in the restroom, then left the location while the RP was sent by his truck. It was able to be a white Chevy Silverado, plate 45358, Adam Ford. RP is being a great Tesla.
3: I just ran, Dominic. While I'm en route, can we see if we have prior 1 Mary 2s? How recent, how many, please, for the call?
0: Mail house on your call. Still no answer for the RP outside.
4: Clear Thomas.
5: Engine 5, cap 5.
3: Go for engine 5.
5: Can you bring the tick up here? We're on the fourth floor of the southern building.
3: Copy, bring the tick to the fourth floor.
5: And a fit of iron.
3: Free David 11.
6: 3 Charles 11.
5: 3 Charles Bed.
6: Are we able to confirm that it occurred at Bar and Ancillary?
5: An RP that occurred on the southeast corner of Iowa and Barton.
6: Copy.
3: One English 15, I copy to AM. Can we put that in the call, please? Thank you.
7: TL on Iowa all the way to Sierra Vista.
5: 5-11, 10 miles.
0: 5-11, go ahead.
5: From my location to 3271 West Fountain Way, 30 miles, 570.
0: I'm sorry, confirm the mileage 570.
5: Okay, sir.
0: Copy time is 1318.

0: MH68.
1: Can you put me on 5 Charles 11 calling off the stage below the area on the ship?
0: Copy. Again, you have to fill with 5 Charles 11 and Sean West.
2: Hi, Charles. Can you also start EMS and have them stage as well?
0: Copy. Your subject's got a valid DL out of Fresno, a negative answer, share 9 DCB.

0: Bravo 2. Can you check with Southeast and see how much longer they'll need 5 Georgia 11?
1: Yeah, I just checked with them. They said they still had another one priority call.
2: Wagon in service today? Can you let me know?
1: I'm showing the wagon's available. I'll send a request.
2: Yeah, can you make a call for one female adult?
1: Copy.
0: Five Baker 11, can you send me a response call?
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0: 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Can you send me to the one of my beats?

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1: Stand by for a broadcast. Broadcast RPC 211 of a person occurred at Barnard and Tulare. Number 1, Hispanic male, white hoodie, black pants, armed with a handgun and waist. Number 2, Hispanic male, possibly a juvenile, black hoodie, red ripped jeans, last headed eastbound Iowa on Barton, towards Barton on foot.
0: There's a Marcus Nina BOL for an arm 211 that occurred in southeast Barton and Larry. Suspect number 1 is going to be a Hispanic male wearing a white hoodie, black pants with a handgun in his waist. Second is going to be a Hispanic male, possible juvenile, wearing a black hoodie, red ripped jeans. Last seen heading eastbound Iowa from Barton. Press 1 clear.

0: sorry, just stand by for a VO from Southeast. It's the one broadcasting a VO from Southeast for stronger 11 that just occurred. Correction, it's going to be an arm 11 that just occurred on Barton, Missouri. First up, it was an HMA with a white hoodie, but pants, had a handgun on the waist. Second suspect was that it's possibly juvenile. The buck hoodie, red ripped jeans, baggy penny, down on Iowa, Bob Martin, both were on foot. Special one clear.
1: And flag is known. It's a 2017 Chevy white Traverse in the left lane from Shaw. We're blocking traffic getting to 7 minutes.

Fuzz 1 broadcasting a 1, a non-injury hit and run from Clovis and Belmont. Suspect vehicle is a charcoal gray sedan, license 8, Adam Victor Henry 382. Last seen going southbound Clovis.

0: 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All units standby will be switched.
1: 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I copy your staging near the Starbucks.
2: Yeah, I'll page over there, so I'm out of sight for now.
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0: 1 to 5, Union 12.
1: 5 to 12.
0: Angelica has an ID only, the president's negative, has her shirt and DCB. And the wagon is en route.
1: Got it.
2: My mileage? Starting mileage will be 34237 from our location. We'll be transporting a juvenile male to his home. Address will be 1931 South Chance Avenue, apartment. Apartment A.
0: Copy. 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
3: Copy, thank you. 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
1: Okay, and can you send me with an okay and can you send me back in route to my prior, please?
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1: 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Have a good day.
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2: Says they took bowl cutters and took a bike from the bike rack in front of the store. Hispanic male with braids and a mustache, tattoos on his face, black jeans, black shoes, I know DOT for the camera, but he left towards the parking lot direction. Took the bike from the Goodwill.

0: 411, RP device, there's a male subject possibly casing the apartment. They see you got a bike stolen 2 weeks ago, and male subject's back on the property. So again, it's a dark complected male, approximately 5'10", 6 foot, must be wearing a hat, shade. Must be wearing a white and orange hat, jeans, and tan shoes.
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1: 633, 4 Charles, 3 Chevrolet. Number 2 is going to be a step lane when you're ready.
0: Confirming the first one was 6733, 4 Charles, 3.
1: Affirmative.
0: I copy, go with the second.
1: Temporary place, Edward David 52, Robert 00.
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0: For your subject, Jeremy, he's got a MN-ID, but he's on the PRCS for the heavy one-way PRCS for felony VC-245A Adam 4. There is a MH attachment saying can't be volatile. And there's extensive history in Axon with Woodbury.
2: Confirming 0189.
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0: There's a broadcasting zero priority welfare check. A female walking into traffic now at Marks and Clinton.

0: 302 to 3 Charles. What do you need on a call? Let's clear the rest. We have on a call for me.
1: 3 Charles, I think I only need 3 Edward. He's helping with the camera.
2: 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I need to tell they're both standing back here in current.

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0: Fresno 1 broadcasting, information only, Northwest units en route to Marks and Clinton for welfare check. Coming.
1: Montrose 11, Vineyard Peace, an adult male and a 3-year-old that were urinating in a bush. They were in a dark gray or blue sedan, plate 5 extra, mirror 49. Yeah, white male. Wearing a white shirt, khaki pants, child of a white male, blonde hair, blue eyes, wearing a blue shirt, no pants.
2: Now we need you to block home.
1: Okay. Zebra 12, I copy.
3: Dispatcher, can EMS can roll in? 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
4: Arizona, extend the shuffle.
2: One Edward E 12, copy. One Edward 11. And be advised, the other zero with a disturbance is going to be at 1245 West Myers. They're speaking to a John Martinez that he shot a gun to the ground. The end has a hammer. Jessica Martinez, a black hoodie, great weapon.
4: Copy, who's here, please?
2: For the disturbance, it's going to be John Martinez, 1245 West Myers.

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1: Roswell, any K9 VFR in the channel? Mary, having a 1 Mary episode, my confession to kill the RP. She was, or may I didn't get out of the car, she was hitting him. 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
2: your
1: DFR go on?
2: Mercedes, dark gray, four-door, license plate, 6, Nora, yellow, Nora, 309.
0: 3 George, copy and route.

0: being a deputy at staff club 7663 North Blackstone. A subject has a handful of items. He's walking east from the parking lot. He's got a call in his 20s, left wearing a black hoodie khaki vest. I'll pick the subject currently sitting next to the turkey team.
1: Edward 13.
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3: When Edward 7, they're advising that the aunt is trying to get into the bedroom door of the niece in the backyard.
2: Copy. Is she still armed with the hammer?
3: Let me ask the call taker.
2: What, Charles 11? Time out.
3: Copy.
2: Also, are the occupants of the house able to get out safely?

0: 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It was going to be a 2010 Mercedes, dark green color, four door license plate 6, Nora, yellow Nora, 309, take from Harvard and Crystal.
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3: 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Battalion 2 has been advised.
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3: One Everland, I'm alright. I'll be standing by on west, just north of Meyer.

0: rock on every response yet if she has the hem or not. They're just saying that the hem is still hiding in the backyard.
1: Copy. If you can go ahead and say to your metro now.
0: Okay.
1: 1 Charles 1, Frank, can you bring him a little closer?
0: Looks like the vehicle in question is going to be a charcoal color Toyota Scion. I did run the female in the system. There's like swans on her. She has an ID card matching Adam Sanger and also a Crow and Mary's an Axon. The last one is 421 of 26.
1: Hey, George, come.
2: Hey, John 12, you should want to come.
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1: 5 Charles, I'm ATL here, I can go.

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1: 1811. Were you able to run Tom Martinez all the way around?
2: I'm trying to find that DOB.
0: Go for copy.

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0: 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Suspicious object at Van Ness in Florida. 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
1: About a minute, where do you want me?
3: I just arrived at my location for nothing.
4: Excuse me, current is clear on the 067 corridor for Mary Woltman out of Lessing.
5: Adding the bonds for traffic accident with rollover for Ladder 11 Battalion 1, Zone 4575, Highway 41 in Shaw.

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1: You're asking if fire is responding? Yeah, EMS is taking.
0: Looks like fire is on the head in the same direction here. Disregard radio stage as well.

911 responding to 4575 Highway 41 in Shaw. Our initial report from law enforcement was, oh, correction, it just updated, 41 in Shaw. Okay,

0: for Brian Hanson, 10851 from 315 South Raby. We had 10851 on a 2018 Dodge Pro Master Van with a lift. It's a four-door plate of 8, correction, Baker John, 009, David Paul, unknown of the tenant.
1: South. Yeah, I saw you. I think it's going to be on the west side in the grass, just south floor door.
2: He's sitting on the step at 1385 North Penn Ave.
1: Copy. I'm flipping around.
3: Verify that John has his final loss of security as well.
4: Affirmative. Mentioned that several times that it's locked up.
5: Vehicle's a brown 2018 Dodge Pro Master Van, four doors with a lift. License Baker John 009 David Paul.
1: AOR.
0: Engine 12, copy.
1: Motor wants a 12.5 tow. I'll be here in the Walmart parking lot on the pharmacy side.
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6: 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It looks like to be a 2018 Dodge ProMaster van with doors, plate, Baker John 009, David Paul, taken from Ray and Grum.

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4: Sorry, it said Dix right there. Oh, you copy. I just got back to my car. I think look at it. To Baker, route to the 1.
3: Copy.
1: Okay. 5-1-7-0 for a possible child ago.

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1: Copy. So I'm going to get a great look, so let's just continue the ladder, just in case.
2: Hi, one, copy that. This is on the right-hand shoulder of the center median.
1: Right-hand shoulder just past the overpass there.

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1: Good.
0: I just advised Dean to look at them and again. Gilbert now. They're at her address of 5575 West Sierra, apartment 124.
1: Got it.
2: George 11.
0: George 11.
2: Now let's update this address to 1245, please.

0: 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We do have some lane blockage. 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
2: 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Where are they at, or how can I be of assistance?
3: Thank you, Supervisor. That was for CP. They're supposed to tow it. They agreed to leave it there.
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6: And then we're all going to meet at Stallion Park. That's Polk and Escalon right there.
2: Copy.
7: Copy that, Oleander and Crispo, that they were fighting in front of our home. It appeared there was a female sitting in a gray Sienna van. She was driving slowly, urging them to fight. The subjects involved black male, red shirt, black pants, and the other male wearing a black top and black pants. They're walking closer to Kearney now. I don't know if both subjects are teens or adults. No longer alive.
1: Well, David, 15 copy. Thank you.
7: And they actually just stated that a female with the black and red hair was also involved.

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1: copy.

0: 7257. Give me 1 second, I'll call you back. Event 1001, can we call to have that resolved? Hold on some time for our resolve right now.
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1: 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It's out of Fresno, nothing pending.
5: Copy that. We'll be in Family Dollar parking lot.
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0: send it to Baker.
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0: Hey, your guy might have made it to Dakota area.
1: Yeah, sure.

0: 2 Baker to 2 Charles or 2 Union. Independent witness on Clark over here said that he went westbound Dayton, kind of towards the mall. I don't know if that's matching. He could have gone northbound or continued west.
1: Union 13, I'll go check the mall.
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1: Has anyone taken that Jedi Motors call?
0: Nine Charles, I don't see a stranded motorist. Where was that at?
1: Nine Charles, disregard.
2: David 11.
1: Tweeted.
2: Were you receiving another 911 call from this location or the intersection?
1: Negative, not yet. Nothing's come through.
2: Copy. If it does, I'll take care of it. I'm speaking with the people on here.

0: Union 13-202. Just about to spoke with the witness. She last saw us, the suspect, go in your area. I'm up about 2 to 3 minutes ago.
1: Copy, 202. Random question. Do we know if this guy is wearing a, like a t-shirt or a button-up white shirt?
2: All we have is a white shirt.
1: Okay, thanks. Hey Charles, 202. What's your location? There's a guy who matches the description pretty good sitting in front of the plasma center. I'm gonna go talk to him.
3: You Baker in 202?
1: Yes, sir.
3: Are you guys out with him? I'm getting flagged down on the freeway and Bankman says he's down on the freeway.
1: I'm not with anybody. I was going to contact somebody maybe matching, but that might be better.
4: Back to 12, can you copy me?
2: Last unit couldn't copy the detail.
0: It was PAX 12, he was asking if you could copy him.
3: Two Baker,
2: go ahead.
3: Do we have anybody that could go southbound, maybe Ashland, on the 41, just before SEAL? There's going to be a couple people and some influencer or YouTuber out here with a camera.
5: With the Walgreens, 1219 North Cedar. She's in the parking lot approaching cars, trying to open their doors. Looks like it's going to be a male, Hispanic, about dark complexion, wearing a dirty blue jeans, rolled up, t-shorts, black shoes.
3: Grab me.
5: Got it.
2: 0754-0754.
1: Can we get a hold of CHP? It looks like they're detaining one on the freeway. Can we confirm if that's our guy? Or?
2: Copy, we'll check.
3: Can you run me on that heat call, please?
6: Okay. Agent John 12, can you run me on the car center, 95?
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6: Can you arrive me at the marked location? That was right.

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0: DHP is out on the 41 with the guy in the blue LA hat, white shirt, blue jeans. So do they still need us?
1: We're checking now.
0: He went into East Coast 4, so I'm going to say no, but we'll wait just in case.
1: Copy.
2: Yeah, just a guard bicycle.
3: For check. Going to be at 2602 North Fresno, cross the Harvard.
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0: 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The roadway is going to be Ventura. It's a tire in the roadway on Ventura, right before the southbound and on ramp.
1: Zero welfare check at Fresno and Harvard.
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4: Broadcasting for info, possible DK driver, Cedar and Bullard, going southbound Cedar, black Camry SE, 9 George, yellow George, 265, with tinted windows, keeps swerving off the road, info.
5: And you're the utility look at event 1001, and I place comments in there. I'll close it out.
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6: Five Edward 10, can you stack this for dispo and we'll be en route with 5 Charles?

0: 5 Charles, are we able to confirm if this is, I know this is not a good address, but is that West East going to be a good address?
1: Charles, on the one side, RP just pulled back, advising the correct address is 4188 North Polk.
2: I have State Fire Station on McKinley and Millbrook. Vehicle running light, speeding and swerving in and out of traffic, and able to maintain lane. It's going to be GMC Sonoma, and then eastbound, and then one southbound Millbrook. Plate of 07441 Yellow 1.
1: Charles Lovett, this is our welfare check of RP's friend, Monique John. Both of the females sent RP videos and photos of bruises. She then called the female, and a male answered. And we picked up female advice, not subject to be a gang member, a no name.
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1: Copy, you broke, can you repeat?
0: For the units that are coming, they can come to the south side of the school and the bus side.
1: I copy, come to the south side of the school.
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0: 3 Franklin. Did I call at Winco? It's been reopened. I guess the RV called back and said that they're DK and that somehow they have a dent on their vehicle, and then what the other vehicle they hit, RV say they're trying to take a dent out. Randy, warrant for PC487 out of PC530.5, and a bench warrant for PC544 Adam. She does have a felony to rob her out of Tulare as well for fraud. And she is showing county probation out of Tulare for 118 Adam. Hey, Charles, look, she's trying to be a restraint party in a CPO, protected at the Jose.
1: 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Lorene Avenue with a cross of Everglade Avenue, 8922 North Lorene Avenue.
0: The vehicle is still in the parking lot.
2: We'll have a bill.
0: Affirm, no info on the mail hack.
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0: And is it Nancy 4732490?
1: Copy. It's Valentin Marina.
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0: Update CHP, we've located the patients. They're going to be walking eastbound on the westbound 168 median. We're trying to see if they need medical assistance, but alert CHP for a pedestrian in the median.
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1: 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The owner claimed it.
0: Yeah, from I think CT forgot to take care of it.
1: Copy, thank you.

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0: 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Headed to the rear.

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1: EMS is in a route code 3.

testing, one Bridge Run area check off of Bolton Winery. There's a subject walking through the neighborhood yelling and throwing items from her purse. Argues that she has ongoing issues with the subject. It's going to be from Monique. Salazar? She's going to be eastbound Mulch near the Willow and Mulch now. Wearing a pink shirt, blue jeans, walking with the dog.

0: Alpha Charles 11 is showing open to a Crystal Valdivia, date of birth 525 of 87 for BC 10851 Adam.
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0: Earth 1 today, Delta Earth 4, go 3, Earth 4, go 3. 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
1: 2-6. Put me on a pedestrian on the freeway at 168 in Gettysburg. Is DHB en route to this?
2: 268, firm. It looks like you're en route 168 in Shaw.
1: Okay, this guy's walking away from fire and EMS, and I told him I'd stop traffic to help him get across, and he's just going eastbound along the center divider.
3: What's the suspect vehicle?
0: It's going to be a black Malibu 9 Paul David William 141. RV is in a white Kia. Yeah. The vehicle pulled into an alley, and that's going to be 53648 Huntington.

0: 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This is South Peach. With the contingent at Wico Foods, 1004 South Peach for a possible hit and run.
1: Hey, John 5-3. Hey, John 5-3, did you get any 911 calls from that school? We have missed out. Go for it.
0: Copy.
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3: 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The male is upset, possibly calling in as well. Won't answer if any EMS or not. This is off at KC and Cedar. I'll check on her.
4: 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Did you get the plate?
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3: 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Also, she has a child with her.
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0: 11, started towards the one that's holding a SEMP sub 766 Street North Blackstone for an area check of a SEMP suspect. He's left seen sitting outside of the Chuck E. Cheese, a Hispanic male in his 20s, wearing a black hoodie, khaki pants.
1: Zebra 12 is transit with road luggage. 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
4: 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Black pants, no shirt, tatted on the front back of chest, 4th area. Hispanic male, late 30s, early 40s. 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

0: First plate coming back, current and clear, 20 Lexus out of Cypress.
1: See the one out of 11. Go ahead. Description in the call is pretty much the same. He had kind of like a short afro and a scruffy, unshaven face. Otherwise, I don't have anything further. Okay, copy.
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2: 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Be on Huntington and Lynn. It's going to be east of Peach.
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0: Thanks. Press 1 at 736. Two Negro 12 has arrived. They advise one of the parties are uninsured.
1: EMS come to the scene and secure for involuntary.
2: I copy. They were canceled. We'll go ahead and start them again.
1: Copy. Thank you.
3: And don't see anything out here. I went all the way to Minnewawa from Peach on Huntington and not seeing nothing. Is there any vehicle description or better location?
0: It looks like they're going to be in the complex right there. It's going to be on the southeast corner of Huntington Inlet, and they advise they're going to be at the south end of the complex.
3: Okay, I'll go there.
4: One David, 15 to 1 Adam 11.
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0: State, Adam 14, 1 from Lawrence on 1.
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0: Last statically, Lincoln, Adam, Lincoln, first, Sam, Ocean, Henry, Adam, Nora, DOB of 64 of 86.
1: Copy, is that a male or a female?
0: A male.
2: Nine Charles 11.
3: Nine Charles 11. I'm not too far from that side of the
2: Copy.
0: Four Edward 13.
2: Four Edward 13.
0: I'm clearing Sierra. See, I can start wherever you need me.
2: Units of fill on the RO violation, 1395 East San Ramon.
1: Hey, Adam 40.
0: Go ahead.
1: Negative ones on your reception. He is going to have a valid signal out of Fremont. Sensor and check in this question.
0: Copy, thank you.

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1: 10-35.
0: Can you someone to bring me a PBIT, please?
1: Any of Bolino's PBIT, this is 35 at Covington and Lynn.
2: We have a unit to go to our Manchester center. I believe there's a further disturbance going on being reported by our dispatch.
3: Copy. Fresno 1 to any unit that can respond to that.
4: Fresno 1, anyone with a PBIT that can assist a motor unit in Southeast at Huntington and Lynn.
5: Fresno 1 to any unit with a PBIT to assist motors.
4: Fresno 1 to any unit with a PBIT to assist motors.
2: Two Hispanic males fighting in the Manchester parking lot near the Manchester Center. Sir, yes, sir, I'll check it out.
3: Two George, I'm going to start you with two Baker.
6: Right.
1: Two Tom 34, copy.

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0: That's the one, broadcasting on 168 Ashland. Assist CHP, requesting units to assist a subject. Hit a driver's window, is now walking eastbound 168 east of Gettysburg. Also, any air support to assist.
1: Pitching to 70 for physical disturbance at the Max Manchester Center, Black City. 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
0: Go ahead.
2: I was thinking to Allied Security, he's saying that a little group of juveniles attempted to fight a homeless individual and they went inside the mall.
3: 52857. Fresno and San Jose, with a custom plate. Paul Robert Ocean Frank, Sam Ocean Charles on a blue Chevy.
0: Copy.
4: Male will hit a driver's window off the 116 in Ashland. The male is now walking east on 116 east of Gettysburg. Eastbound along the canal, an all-right male, no shirt, navy blue sweatpants, his

0: marked for squad 5, zone 45564, Blackstone Avenue with a crossover Griffith Way, 4141 North Blackstone Avenue.
1: 5-2, are you available for that CHP assist?
2: Can you give me the location?
1: Affirm, it's 168 and Ashland, east of Gettysburg, going eastbound along the canal.
2: Negative, that's going to be out of range.
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3: 7 Charles 12.
1: 7 Charles 12.
3: What is CHP up?
1: Just a male that was on the freeway, he hit a driver's window while they were going by, and then they're requesting code to assist to track him down. He's walking eastbound on the canal.
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0: Copy, can I give you a name and DOB for the next part?
5: Baker, go ahead.
0: Your last name. First last name is Hernandez, common spelling with the Z zebra. Second last name is phonetic, Paul Edward Robert Adam Lincoln Tom Adam. First name, phonetic, Sam Adam, Lincoln Victor, Adam David Ocean Robert. DOB is going to be 0804 of 1983, HMA 90.
5: Copy.
0: I'll go check it out.

0: Force Ham 10. Force Ham 10. That call is not supposed to be a call for service. I think they just need a city job.
1: 9, copy.
2: For Salvador, he has an X-ray number and is showing to be suspended or revoked with service needed. It's going to be verbal or personal for DUI. Or he's no longer on court probation.
3: Sam, Paul George, 122 on a Nissan.
2: He said 122.
3: Second is going to be a template, Edward Sam, 01, Sam, 732 on a Mazda.
4: Central, copy.

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0: Engine 5, what's the year of the vehicle? Is it, what's the reg expiration?
2: It's going to be a 1990 Toyota, registered to Salvador, 4860 East Lane. 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
1: They probably took fentanyl earlier. 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
1: Can I get over here? 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
4: That's Lawrence from the Michael, 1218 of H9 DNA. Identify the police squad.
5: County background noise, Michael, and what's his last name?
4: Lawrence.
5: Lawrence, copy.
4: Morris, M-O-R-R-I-S.
5: Yeah.
2: 270 for a possible assault victim at 10 Denver.
6: We have no response to him, but this one it says possible assault and victim. RB's reporting chest pain, that he sees black male chimney on his door. The male is hitting him and he's requesting EMS.

0: Yeah, no response. Just call EMS if you like.
1: Okay. Stand by for emergency traffic. Break ladder one communications.
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4: I got to think, Sarah, we have a missing juvenile, 4 years old, Luca Gilata. We're getting further in Sonic Mill, 48 South Rogers Lane, unit 102. 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
2: to...
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6: 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We're waiting on the nurse to come out, and we called about 10 minutes ago.
2: 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Break 402 to Fresno Water, if you can make a note of that.
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7: Calaveras and Borman, and then we also have the Fort Edward Holdings. 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He's the current passcode. Back to Ethan Cavanaugh.
6: Water on Tryon. 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
7: Taxi 11.
0: You're on them again, Bolden. Caleb. Same last name, same date of birth.
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0: Can you show me your ride to 0910?

0: broadcasting a traffic hazard in the area of Bryan and Shepherd. It's going to be a white vehicle that dropped off his water on Friday. Looks like there's water bottles in the intersection now and it's causing a traffic blockage.
1: Along, that'd be great.
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0: door.
1: 4 Frank, is there an apartment number?
0: Fort Frank, sorry, negative. The RP said they're going to be standing by at 1343 East Barstow at the church.
1: Copy.
0: Yeah, the RP was not very helpful.

0: Well, if that is unknown at this time, we'll try and make contact.
1: I didn't let me to disregard this. They just shut up.

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1: Go ahead.
0: On Morris, ID card only. He's clear all around, and I'm still waiting for my Axon to respond. It says frozen and check on fire.
1: Yeah.

0: tattoo on his arm, not specified where, but it's a leopard print.
1: Yeah, thank you. I'm going to start calling. It's third. Just give me a few.
0: Get a translator, but the CT is understanding about the RP needing a case number. He can, so he can get to the mail so he can get another key. Doesn't sound like a disturbance.
1: DFR 2, copy, I'm going to clear.
0: Okay.
2: And the unit is still at Weldon and Orchard?
3: Drop in, you can fit it.
2: To Charleston, and copy. It's going to be ongoing issues between the RP and her ex. The prior call from May, she was advised to get an RO against him. The Hispanic male with white male mix, 6'1", 112 pounds. Still inside the attached garage, unarmed weapons. No clothing description.

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0: Could be Cessna and University with California Plate 8, Victor Baker.

0: to you, that plate is coming back clear and expired at 10/24/25 of 14 Nissan. It's going to be out of Fresno, no river pending.
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0: Fresno 1 New Broadcasting. Any units about traffic complaint? It's going to be out of Bryant and Shepherd for that pedestrian in the intersection.
1: 4-1, all of traffic.
0: 4-1, go ahead.
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0: Peter?
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0: 4-7.
2: Give me that traffic report.
0: Be that. State advises no other callers. The original RP advises a white

0: 71, copy.
1: 71, go ahead.
0: Brawley in Holland with a disabled plate, Baker Edward 213, David Paul in the back. It's a gray Nissan.
2: Turning off the main setup button, not allowing customers to get gas, and then I think he's not trying to fight the RP.
3: 825, the 99 Nissan out of Fresno. It does have a RIP dated 1226 and a pending master file off out of Fresno.

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0: on broadcasting a one priority is going to be to assist CPS for a welfare check of a juvenile, 1630 East Shaw. And it's going to be the California Autism Center building, 190. Also rebroadcasting a one priority welfare check of a RP's employee, 4534 North Sharon, apartment 8 Adam. Rebroadcasting a one priority in St. Agnes for a disturbance. He states that he's a Lyft driver and dropped off a mail. And looks like the mail kicked the vehicle and damaged it. I will check for motors. Let me get a second break for the other two ones, please.
1: Okay,
0: Rob. Thank you, Pedro. And this is all for one for a wealth check. 7133 is Cornell Avenue.
2: Blackstone 21, put me on the Blackstone and all this call.
1: Adam 11.
0: One Adam 11.
1: Myself and David 15 will take 0863.
0: Copy.
3: Family. She's also rambling about her sister and her being misidentified. She's going to be sitting next to the old Rite Aid wearing a blue shirt.

0: 11th advised her that call. She was expressing ideation. They also confiscated an X-Acto knife from her that she stole from class. She's currently going to be in the counselor's office, and the RP was going to be advising the mom as well.
1: Okay. Do we have any MHNs that would like to come and help me?
0: I'll check. First 110 MHN available for this.
2: MH23,
0: can you respond to MSS 2 Baker 11 at 3821 North Clark at the Aspen Ridge Public School for a welfare check on a suicidal student?
2: Copy, 3821 North Clark, show me around.
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4: 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Black BMW, newer plate, newer model on the plate, left hand eastbound Shepherd from Somerville Drive. CD have been advised.
0: Fax 10, I'll have the other dispatchers broadcast for him.
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1: 4-1, go ahead.
0: We had heard it in Blackstone. David Paul, 569, Sam Victor on a Super.
2: Back 11.
1: Back 11.
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2: Les of Thompson, Fritz of Sherrill, Sam, Henry Adam, Bubba Robert, Ida, Lincoln Lincoln.
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0: Number 1, traffic.
1: 7-1, go ahead.
0: Raleigh and Ashcroft with a Cal personalized plate. John, Adam, Tom, George, Tom, the Black Ford Mustang.

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0: Paul Ocean, or, I'm sorry, Paul 0001641.
1: One, I copy that deal is coming back valid with the corrected lens restriction. It's going to be at Los Angeles for the boring.
2: We're able to locate some numbers for Sherrill. Place them in the call. There's three of them from 2025 and one from 2023.
1: 47, go ahead.
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3: William 16070 on a GMC. And can I put two more plates in when you're ready?
1: Go ahead.
3: 8 King Zebra Victor 871 on a Nissan. Number 3 when you're ready.
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0: Cessna Olive with California Plate 6, Mary Victor John 947 on a Ford.

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Your plate is coming back clear and expired 3824. Oh, wait, Ford. It's going to be out of Fresno on River Pending.

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4: 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Subject could be a WMA 35 wearing a brown cap, no shirt, brown pants, unknown weapons. 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
4: 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You know, one for check on friend Aaron Gooden, approximately 50 years old. Message friend said this is the last night. Thing is strung out.
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0: trying to flag you down.
1: Mental health Hughes for an Ewald juvenile. Be available at the historic desk.

0: I'm not. Can you show me into the ticket, please?
1: 4-1, copy. 4-2, are you clear for info?
0: Good.
1: 4-2 for your subject, Lasa Perez. Show a suspended DL with service needed out of Fresno. He's also on DMV court probation through 2028 with property person search not listed. He's also showing a misdemeanor probation violation to Robert for PC 242, bill set at 1000, negative ShareNet DCP, there is a mention RMS, negative identifiers, and one prior 14-6.
0: Copy. Is there a top DT that can come and assist?
1: Copy. Code check. Good speak.
0: That is mine.
1: Copy 11 clip. There's no broadcast meeting, zero priority. It's going to be for an 1144 30620 as well as the RP believes his brother is 1144 trying to get further. You know, the ship rate started at zero. And any sergeant on this channel, copy. Office. It's going to be at 7150 Corporate Drive. Are you loud and clear? Agent on this channel.
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0: 42, can you also part me a suspended driver tow?
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3: Commercial fire for ladder 18, zone 43502, Shaw Avenue with the cross of Grantland, 6605 West Shaw Avenue. Operations will be on fire 3, attack 1. First on scene will be Shaw Command.
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3: 3, attack 1. First on scene will be Shaw Command.
1: Standing by in a gray Lexus, advise the male that left doesn't be any black Nissan. It's going to be inside of the Kaiser Frenetti offices.
5: Copy.
1: To just be advised, per episode, they're showing no active Q rupture Perez. I am seeing it in Q-Chat.
0: I copy. Call for me.

0: 42, just be advised, I just got an update from utilities. They're advising there is an active probation violation to Robert.
1: 42, go again.
0: 42, got an update. Per FSO, there is an active probation violation to Robert.
1: I got it. 5 minutes.
0: Copy. Thank you very much. Please stand by while we're at a citation.
1: Copy.

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0: 747, I copy. Your plate is coming back clear and current. 18, I'm trying to come back to a Volkswagen of Illinois. Can you confirm that, please?
1: 47,
0: copy.
1: Copy.
2: Five Edward 10-7-0.
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2: Go ahead.
1: 8 Frank Tom Sam 475.
0: That initial call for CT-17's update, they had called back, advised they gave the initial wrong info, and that's active probation violation to Robert on Jacobs and the active.

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1: 404.
0: 404, just advising I have a zero holding and three ones holding, no units available anyway.
1: Okay.
0: It's on broadcasting. It looks like a 4 David 10 is going to need a swing release.
2: 5-8 will be a plate.
0: 7-5-1.
2: 9 Frank David Yellow 471 to a Honda.
0: 7-5, please come back clear and current. So 2010 Honda out of Selma.

0: 0916.
1: I'm in arriving. Confirm the RP is in a green Lexus.
2: 31, RP is going to be in a gray Lexus.
1: Copy. And one more time, their location to the big area.
2: 31, they didn't give an exact location. This advised the other driver left inside the office at the patient drop-off area. RP is going to be possibly near the other driver's vehicle, the black Nissan.
1: Copy, I'll see what I can find.
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0: Give me Robert Lincoln Baker 550.
1: When I copy, first plates come back clear and current, 26 Lexus out of Clovis. Second plates come back clear and current, 15 Nissan out of Fresno. Fresno 1 broadcasting for info, third reckless driver out of Southwest. RP hearing only, does not have a vehicle description. Vehicle possibly doing donuts and speeding around at Thorne and Whitebridge.

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1: Pardon?
2: 7-1, go ahead.
1: Brawley in Holland, 9 Robert, Sam Frank, 861, it's Greg Nissan.
2: Well, near misses. I think we're going to be a white Mustang, license 8-0, Edward Tom, 123. Vehicle lasting going northbound on Cedar. 25 Nissan out of Fresno with no river pending.
3: Fresno, I'm broadcasting Mapley Lamb 10851, taken from 2216 East Cambridge Avenue, for Silver 2010 Nissan Versa. On the plane at the moment, RP will be calling back.
2: Had a near miss RP, a black female driver lasting northbound on Cedar from Shaw. Fresno 1 broadcasting a prelim 10851 out of Central. Vehicle is a silver 2010 Nissan Versa, unknown plates, lasting in the area of Cambridge and Thesta. Fresno 1 broadcasting prelim 10851. Taken from Cambridge and Thesta and Central. Vehicle is going to be a silver 2010 Nissan Versa. I know late at this time, looks like vehicle number 13 on the back bumper and faded paint. Okay. 5-1-3-11. Regarding the call at 3312 East Nevada where you responded for Martin Chavez, it was written in the keys. Do you know if that's a 10851 vessel?
4: It's a 10851 vessel.
2: Okay, copy. Looks like he's returned to the address from Nevada. Just make sure.
4: Copy. 10851.
2: I'm sorry, so he's wanted for that 10851?
4: Yes.
2: First of all, broadcasting A1 priority. It's going to be for decent exposure. 2824 East. Subject is in Pantheon in front of RP 0.

0: 75, Travis.
1: 75 what?
0: It's going to be southbound Blackstone, south of Gettysburg, with a no-plated F-150.

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0: 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You're extremely low volume and it's covered in static.
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6: 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I have background.
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0: floor at 7-Eleven. Turbine 2 and copy. It's going to be for 0302 Nevada. Earlier this morning, the brother stole the mom's car. He has returned the vehicle. He left and now he's back at the location. The vehicle is listed down as a 751 on the Toyota Corolla. It's back at the location. And he's back looking into the windows. And is the car trying to steal another car? Seizure. It looks like he is in a compartment. Of the resident still in the backyard.
1: Copy.
0: Copy. Copy. He's responding to Nevada and third for a disturbance.
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3: 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Long blonde hair, white male adult, left him wearing blue shirt. Now walks back into the library, putting his hand close to the RP's firearm, advising the RP's security guard.
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0: Backyard. Gonna be for Martin Chavez, and he's wearing a red shirt and black pants.
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0: Sector 521, units on the Nevada Zero, for the RPU weapons. He's carrying a black backpack, still in the backyard. He's also on City C Pearl, Flush 2015. And also, he's acting very paranoid, also known as the 4750.
1: 6 Zone 45601. On Ashland, just east of Chestnut. 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
0: Site 4 Edward 21 is responded to.
1: 4 George 21, copy. Relieve 4 David if he needs someone.
0: From thank you. I'll go ahead and you.
2: Yeah, 1 for check on a possible wound here in Central College in Nevada.
0: Adam 22, actually, standby. 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
0: It's Audubon and River Park, Clayton East 9, Tom, Robert, George, 096, on a portion.
2: Back towards the front of the residence.
3: Copy. Well, David 22, just be advised, it looks like I was able to locate him. It's going to be an address match. The plate, when I try to run it, though, is going to say it's not on file. It's going to be Frank 96024 Adam.
4: Did you copy? Thank you.
1: 47, go ahead.
0: In Audubon, Bryant, California, 9 Yellow, Paul Mary, 219 to Econ.
5: Go with 2 Baker 20, area check for a disturbance at 1515 North Route.
4: 2 Baker 2, send it.
5: 2 Baker 2, I copy. The property is walking eastbound on the south side of the street. Yes. 1515 North Route. I think he was hearing a female crying and screaming. I don't know what her address is. Also stating it's been going on for a few days.
6: Return to work, states the security and the things they have through Hampton, has information about the RP and the fact that they can pass away. Actually, they can pass along to you for that location of the agreement.
4: Copy.
5: The conversion.

I'll call just Patriot for Squad 4 is on 51576. 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
2: 3 Charles, David X-ray George, John 4, Mary Henry, 675-185.
1: That Zen is coming back clear and expired at 1-14-25, 21 Dodge, it's going to be out of Bloomington. I'm showing a pending master file, it's going to be out of Fresno.
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0: to the patient for squad 4051576, Fresno Street, with a cross of Illinois, 215 North Fresno Street. Patient's going to be across the street from the community dialysis center, laying next to a bike, wearing green hoodie with a cap.
1: Baker 22, we can go.
2: Or Baker 22. She's no longer on landline, but she's at a location for contact.
1: Okay.
2: Is it going to be any black Mercedes Benz? I'm on a description for the other vehicle.

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1: John K, EMS, started code 2 is fine, change the gear, somebody for unknown, he's playing the paint, he just wants to go to the VA.
0: Copy.

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1: 7-1-0 for this 1 Mary, 171 North College.
4: And if I call, is the, was it a 10-8-1 report?
1: Yes, affirm. It's related into the call. 10-3 of 11 took the call. He's right on scene.

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1: 5 Charles, Ocean Edward 01840.
0: Copy. It's going to be a 10-5-1 on a 2003 Sierra Corolla.
1: He's a brought it back over.
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1: 7-1, go ahead.
0: Raleigh and Ashcroft with a Cal personalized plate. David Norris, Tom, Baker Robert, David Edward, the gray Chevy.
2: Put us on.
3: Hi there, 21, I got me. It looks like RPC says she just got home, sees her front door is wide open, nothing was seen or heard. And it looks like RPC did advise that neighbor seen a male by the name of Alex making entry into the residence. But there's no relationship with the male, he just lives in the area. And it looks like RP and Hudson are going to be outside in a white Chevy Tahoe. RP is going to be wearing all black clothing.
1: First one here is all units, it's 213 George 20, it's call.
4: Edward 20, I can break from this.

0: control alarm with reset for engine 17 is zone 38593, Woodrow Avenue with a cross of Chenault, 7397 North Woodrow Avenue.
1: And China Alley, advising that's going to be the neighbor in number 38 outside.

0: 1092, Baker 20.
1: Go ahead.
0: For that subject, Thomas Juarez, he's going to have a valid DL. He's a 290 registrant. Also restrained on a certain DPO with protective Meredith. He's on probation for PC 290. Last one, Mary Holt, is showing to be February 13th of 2026. Negative DCB and hazard.
1: Copy.
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0: Italy badge 1654, I'm having some computer problems here, Southwest.
1: Okay.
2: 7047, I got traffic.
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0: 7, that plate is coming back clear and current, 22 Ford out of Fresno.
1: 1, it's going to be 0984, repeat 0984.
0: 4 George, 21.
2: Can you show a stranded motorist out on Fresno and Ashland, just west of Fresno, and see if a CSO cadet can go over there to help him out? They're in the westbound Ashland lane.
1: Car is
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0: 5 George 22, we'll be in route.
2: 5 George 22, I copy. Can you tell me what it looks like it's going to be for subjects that are having cosmetic placed in a pink bag? It's a black female adult, lobby green, black clothing, and a Hispanic female adult, black top, black tight pants with purple hair, and a green sweater.
0: Charles 22.
3: Or Charles 22.
0: Can you add a name to the call by DO number? I don't need returns.
3: Affirm, go ahead.
0: Charles 286-4240. Should go back to a first.

0: Obviously.
1: Episode, go ahead.
0: Mary, you need to see him in one day, Monday.
2: Last time we're at it, please repeat.
1: What's the first digit for that, please? Seven, I copy. Your plate's coming back. Clear and current, 19 Hyundai out of Fresno.
3: My name is Sun Yellow, 382. Looks like they're going to be parked right in front of the store. Looks like subjects are now in first lane going eastbound through the parking lot towards west.
2: Alpha 9 out of Charles, 776, say gray, Quintus.
0: Squad 3, communications copy to you. Full inquiry.
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1: 7-5, go ahead.
0: The eastbound Herndon approaching Ingram, California, 8 George Frank Williams, 0912 at Jeep.
1: That plate is coming back. Clear expired is 7825. The 19 Jeep out of Fresno is over pending.
2: So I'm about to casting a reckless driver in the area of Herndon and Cedar. Subject is riding an e-bike going east and on the westbound lane. No further.
3: Information only, Northeast has zero priority of Willow and McGill for an injury to UC.
2: And McGill. Most of the area have a baby and wants the baby checked out. Checking for matters.
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1: Me 6789 North Willow Avenue, cross with McGill. Against two vehicles from the TC, no road blockage. RP's in a white Camry, it's a gray Chevy, both pulled to the side.
2: There's no road blockage. And the vehicles are pulled to the side. For Baker 22, I have that one holding. It's been holding for about 40 minutes now. Are you available?
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0: Black 41, can you arrive with West 4713?
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0: Can you try calling the number for Benny? And have him come to the door, please.